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0: 99 Rocks, Cedar Remedy. You're here with Nikki. So coffee slushies, this is something new that's going viral on social media. It's like iced coffees, but more work. So I'm not sure about that. You make it as usual. You wait for it to cool. You pour your coffee in a Ziploc bag, seal it, freeze it. And then I guess what you like, whack it with a hammer or something. Yeah, that's exactly what you do. Smashes into chunks. You put the pieces in a glass or your favorite milk and it melts and it makes a slushy. I mean, there's a new, well, I don't know if it's new either, but there's a machine. It's a ninja machine, right? That makes slushies. I feel like you could just do that and make these frosted coffees. Actually, it's funny. I was at a friend of mine's not long ago and saw it and I was like, oh my gosh, you got a margarita machine. And she's like, well, it's for slushies, but you do you. I've never felt more like an alcoholic in my life.
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0: 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And 10% of people aren't sure what they do. I think I would flip the coin. I mean, 50 grand would be great, but I feel like a million is better. 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

0: FM 99 Rocks, Red Hot Chili Peppers, By the Way, Wednesday night. I'm Nikki. So think back to when you were in grade school. Whatever happened to the people who were always getting detention, assuming that they weren't you? They're not filling out surveys. That's for damn sure. Nearly 16,000 adults were recently asked, how often, if ever, did you get detentions at school? And only 4% said often. 13% said sometimes, 26% said rarely, and 54% said never. Another 4% didn't want to answer, which is weird. I mean, it was a long time ago. I got detention once in my life. I was in middle school. I was in English class, and I got detention for chewing gum. Yeah, that's how long ago it was. Can you imagine if that happened now? Those parents would be at the school in a second.
1: Rumble. One of the most irritating things about the Strait of Hormuz is that it's not even straight. It's a damn tight turn. There, I said it.
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0: Oliver, no more stalling. You said you wrote a new jingle for Miller's Home Comfort.
1: I did, Mr. DeGroat, sir. Are you ready?
0: I was ready a month ago.
1: Copy that, sir. What do you think of Miller's Home Comfort? It's Oliver-ific.
0: Sounds a little self-serving. What else you got?
1: For AC, plumbing, and electrical work, that's Ollie-tastic.
0: I'm sensing a little bit of a theme here.
1: Here's a good one. Give me an O!
0: Let me stop you right there.
1: What is it, sir?
0: Is this a jingle about Miller's Home Comfort, or is it about you?
1: That's the genius of the idea, sir.
0: So we are a genius now?
1: Me, sir. I'm reinventing the Miller's brand. It's youthful, it's energetic, it's the choice of a new generation.
0: I think we could get sued for that.
1: You see what I'm saying, sir.
0: Do you have anything without your name in it?
1: Without my name?
0: Take your time.
1: Must have something in here somewhere, sir.
0: Something about our plumbing work? Perhaps AC repair?
1: Here we go.
0: Thank goodness.
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4: There was a 13-year-old girl on vacation with her family in Turks and Caicos, and she got bit on the hand by a barracuda. She said she's not mad at the barracuda. She named it Susie and said, I'm a little mad at Susie, but it won't keep me out of the water. I'm really glad that we don't have barracuda here in Hampton Roads. I wouldn't be naming it, that's for sure. Foo Fighters, Rocket from 99.

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0: FM 99 Rocks, Jimmy Eat World, the middle. There are some crazy fad diets out there, but this one might take the cake, so to speak. There are videos, like quite a few of them, apparently, circulating on social media about how you can lose weight by eating diarrhea lettuce. Yeah, you know the lettuce that you contract that parasite. They're calling the trend Cyclospora skinny, I guess. And I'm going to go ahead and say no to that one. And I'm hoping it's a joke. I'm fairly certain it's probably not. But we're talking like tens of thousands of people have gotten sick. A lot of people are ending up in the hospital. Make good life choices. Like, just eat salad. Don't look for diarrhea lettuce. How about that? 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The Brahaha is back and registration is now open. So bust out those glue guns, decorate a bra, show your support for the fight against breast cancer. Registration costs $25 and closes September 11th. 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
3: This band's new album will be out on digital this Friday, July 31st, and then you can get it like on vinyl or CD September 18th. This song is on that album. The album is called Legacy. And I'm looking at like the artwork for the album and really hoping that they're going to have some t-shirts with this on it when they're here in Virginia Beach on October 17th. It's Five Finger Death Punch on F99.

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1: 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You're here with Nikki. 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
3: This band released a new album. This is the title track from that album. It just came out, the album came out July 10th. Getting some help from Maria Brink. From In This Moment on this one, the song is called Villainous. It's Eva Under Fire, Rockin' F99.

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0: FM 99 Rocks, Lenny Kravitz, American Woman. Somebody recently asked the internet, these people never want to disappoint us, what is something you are shockingly good at that you've never mentioned to anyone because it would sound completely made up if you did? Here's some of the best. A 48-year-old man who can sew anything. Untying tight knots. I mean, that's helpful. Guitar hero. Come on. It's an answer. It's number three, actually. The person said, I dropped out of high school for a bit, played it nonstop to keep myself busy. I even won money in a couple of tournaments. She's a 36-year-old woman, by the way. That's not what was popping into my head. I'm what's known as a super recognizer. I can recall faces and names at a superior level. And one person said directions. I am not good at directions. And I'm really good at remembering faces. I suck at remembering names. Keep that in mind if we ever run into each other and I don't remember your name. It's just, yeah, one of those. I'm really good at forgetting names. There you go. There's something I've got. You can win a pair of weekend passes to the 2026 Virginia Beach Tattoo Festival at the Virginia Beach Convention Center, August 7th through the 9th. The event features tattoo artists, vendors, and more. 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

0: FM 99 Rocks Offspring, The Kids Aren't All Right Wednesday night. I'm Nikki. Some random facts for you on this Wednesday night. People who are colorblind are less likely to be picky eaters. This one's crazy. In 1969, a musician named Jim Sullivan recorded an album called UFO. It featured some weird lyrics about leaving his family and being abducted by aliens. He disappeared 6 years later without a trace. The only evidence was his abandoned car, which was found on a desert road. I mean, that's crazy, right? Viagra, when dissolved in water, can make cut flowers stay erect, if you will, for up to a week longer than they usually would, so if you've got that laying around. And spiked and studded dog collars. They date back to the days of the ancient Greeks, who would give their sheepdogs sharp spiked collars to protect their necks from wolves while they watched over a shepherd's flock at night. Obviously not what we use them for today. It's to make our dogs look a lot meaner than they are.
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2: 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You know, I would argue.
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0: FM 99 Rocks, Breaking Benjamin, So Cold. So, you know, we had some tornado warnings here in Hampton Roads last night. A day or two prior to that, I don't know if you saw the crazy tornado that hit in Wisconsin. I have a cousin who lives there, not far from where it touched down, as a matter of fact. So, of course, I hit her up immediately and make sure everybody was okay. They are. She lives on a lake, though. And the tornado, I guess, hit the lake at one point that caused a tsunami, which I didn't know you could have in a lake. And it completely took out their dock. A lake tsunami from a random tornado in Wisconsin. What is happening? You can win a 4-pack of tickets to the World Oddities Expo at the Virginia Beach Convention Center this Saturday, August 1st. And Sunday, August 2nd. The World Oddities Expo is a traveling oddities festival featuring artists, vendors, performers, educators, and guest speakers. 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
3: I'm totally going to show my age here, but I used to love the Jumanji movie that, came out back in 1995 with Robin Williams. And, you know, when they made another one with Dwayne The Rock Johnson and Kevin Hart, I wasn't so sure about it. I thought they did a great job, but now they're doing another one. So I'm a little bit on the fence. I'm hoping that they wouldn't be doing it if it wasn't good. It's called Jumanji Open World. It's going to be released on Christmas Day. And The Rock, Kevin Hart, Jack Black, Karen Gillan, they're all coming back. Shinedown, Rock FM 99.

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Rod Fitzwell, Sean Hood, and Rena are going to be at the new Biscuits and Bird by Hardee's this Saturday from 11 a.m. to 1 p.m. Come check out the made-from-scratch biscuits, hand-breaded chicken tenders, and handcrafted coffees that everyone's talking about. While they are there from 11 a.m. to 1 p.m., you can enter to win one of two $250 gas cards courtesy of Pinky's Junk Removal. You could also enter to win a four-pack of Norfolk Tides tickets for their game at Harbor Park on August 22nd. Biscuits and Bird by Hardee's is at 3342 Virginia Beach Boulevard across from Sam's Club. More info is on the events calendar in the FM 99 app.

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0: good morning. A couple of minutes behind. Had to get some technical details ironed out here behind the scenes. Hey, Rumble. Good morning. Route 13/58 is backed up to Wilroy already at this time of the morning, going eastbound. So give me that. So we start right out with a traffic update. How about that? Yeah. 5:38 in the morning already.
1: Yeah.
0: It's 10:15, and thanks a lot for listening to the show. Appreciate you. Always appreciate your listenership and your patronage. Rod, what's coming up in sports today?
1: Coming up in sports, FIFA has charged three Argentinian... Did I just go... Sorry. Yeah. FIFA has charged three Argentinian... No, I got nothing.
0: No, I just did
1: that.
0: No new teeth?
1: No, nothing like that. FIFA has charged three Argentinian players and a coach with assault and unsportsmanlike conduct following their actions at the conclusion of the World Cup finale when they lost to Spain.
0: So FIFA can charge you?
1: Yeah, they can, that's how it's worded, but Here's the thing. That what they can do... I did it again.
0: Well, no, but you called this, by the way. When it happened, we actually discussed this.
1: Yeah, they're going to suspend these guys, but that's what's ultimately going to happen.
0: Yeah, for the Falkland Islands...
1: well, that's another part of it. Thing, right? That's another issue altogether. These three, they're going after him for assault and unsportsmanlike conduct.
0: Oh, my gosh, dude. Yes, I didn't realize.
1: Fighting.
0: That.
1: Yeah, they incited, they started the fight.
0: Yeah, the fight.
1: Yeah, not good. Yeah. Also, for the New Orleans Saints, you win some, you taste some. Yeah. So, there's something shocking about Taysom. I'll tell you at 6:30. And right. With as old as he is it now considered abuse of the elderly for mocking Jerry Jones for the things he says?
0: Oh, you know what? At some point, you got to let Pop just ramble and no longer be responsible. I guess I get that, the Crypt Keeper aspect. Sean Hood, the news is coming up. What's going on?
2: We got a homecoming coming up tomorrow. I'll let you know about that. Plus, oil prices are up. AI stocks dragged Wall Street lower. And speaking of AI, now OpenAI says, hey, remember that rogue AI that got into that other company?
0: Yeah.
2: Well, apparently it breached other services, too.
0: Really?
2: Yeah.
0: And it only had like a 5-day head start.
2: Yeah.
0: Imagine how much havoc could be wreaked in 5 days by one of those things.
2: Yeah.
0: Bring up line one. Let's just see what's happening here. Hey, line one. Hey, good morning.
3: Hey, morning. I just want to give a traffic update on heading to 564 to the base.
0: Yeah.
3: Single car accident at the split to go to 64.
0: All right.
3: To Hampton.
0: Boy, that is just going to get jacked up, too, because that on a good day, that's a hard piece of road to navigate. Hey, listen.
3: Oh, yeah.
0: Yeah, we appreciate that. Thanks for the heads up. So 564 right at the split there. And I'll take that as a yes. All right, thank you. That's the sound our new phone system makes when someone hangs up.
1: It's a little fart.
0: Boom. It's like a fart into a jug.
4: That was really accurate. That was very... Yeah, that was your fart.

0: That was really good.
1: I do.
0: You know what? You live long enough, and you've heard them all, as they say. Let's see. We've got, it's Thursday. We're going to do some online confessions coming up in the 6 o'clock hour. In the 7 o'clock hour, pretty exciting. You know, this week is Shark Week.
2: Ooh-ha-ha.
0: But it's not only Shark Week.
2: It's not?
0: No, because it's also Crunk Week.
3: Crunk Week?
0: And we'll be taking on Lil Jon in the 7 o'clock hour.
3: What?
0: I know I sound like the doddering old man using slang terms from, you know, 20 years ago, but... Follow me out on this. It's actually hysterical. And a list of the unwritten rules for life that everyone should know. Put your shopping cart back.
2: Yep.
0: Chew with your mouth shut.
2: Yep. You
0: know, don't disrespect your mother. That kind of stuff.
2: Yeah.
0: Yeah. Got a list of those in case anyone was unclear on these. And we'll take some of your calls and add to that list as we go on the program this morning. All right. Geez, look what time it is. Holy hell. You know what? I grabbed this. It's a short article entitled Old School Struggles That Would Break People Today. I don't think it's going to break anybody, but life is a hell of a lot more convenient now than it used to be.
3: True.
0: So these are some of the things that we used to actually have to do.
3: Yeah.
0: Tons of time because of spot log and whatnot.
3: Yeah.
0: For example, using a manual typewriter. I've actually written a paper on a manual typewriter.
1: Yeah, it's not fun.
0: It'll give you forearms like Popeye. You'll have fingers.
3: You got to hit those keys.
0: Those bitches got to get hit.
3: Yeah. Yes, my grandparents had one, and I used it when I was in elementary school.
0: Yep.
1: I hated typing class. I was the slowest one in typing class.
0: I hated that, too.
1: And eventually, I got good, but not.
0: And in my day, it was typing class, not keyboarding or keying.
2: Right.
0: And you know, and one of the things I noticed is that I'm at a severe disadvantage on this. People that grew up with these keyboards, they take no effort at all. You can race around them and not make any noise. You barely have to touch them. I'm banging on the keys still. You know what I mean?
2: My dad used to yell
0: at me
2: for that.
0: Like I have to force them somehow, right?
2: Yeah. My dad used to... We had a computer in the house for the first time. I used to type that. And he'd come... Stop hitting the keyboard! We don't want to have to replace it already.
0: Well, it used to clatter.
2: Yeah.
0: When they first came out, these all made noise. Clatter. Yeah. Then... They actually added the clatter to quiet keyboards because it was bothering people.
2: Yeah.
0: Like, this doesn't sound normal. Wow. It sounds like it's broken.
2: Yeah, like adding the fake engine to the electric cars.
0: Sure. A friend of mine's got an electric BMW.
2: Yeah.
0: There's an engine noise that you can activate.
2: Yeah.
0: Well, first of all, by law, they have to make a noise.
2: You have to make some kind of sound, yeah.
0: Because the blind will walk out in front of them.
4: Can't be silent.
0: No joke. Mm-hmm. No joke. All right, how about this? Finding a payphone.
2: Oh.
0: We used to have... They weren't mobile phones.
2: Yeah.
0: You had to find a phone so you could call your mom to come get you at the mall or whatever it was. And God help you if it was an actual emergency.
1: I only see them, like, if I'm driving to Florida, the rest areas, like when you get into whatever state. Each one of them seems to have one.
0: Yeah, they still have one, yeah.
2: Remember just doing it collect and trying to say everything in your name?
1: Yes.
0: Oh, absolutely.
2: Mom, I'm ready. Come pick me up.
0: You had to work it out with your mom.
2: Yeah.
0: Just say, I'm ready.
2: Yeah. Yep.
0: I'm ready. Yep. Doing your research at the library.
2: Oh, yeah.
0: Don't have to do that anymore.
2: No.
0: Pretty much everything in the library you can find online.
2: Yeah.
0: In fact, you have an online library membership. You can join the Library of Congress online and look up
2: everything.
0: You know, the world's knowledge, right?
4: I remember having a library class where they taught us Dewey Decimal and, like, how to look things up with the cards and everything.
0: I remember that.
4: Yeah.
1: I took Avery to the library years ago.
0: Yeah.
1: And there, you know, 5-6 years ago, there was nobody there.
2: Nobody.
0: No. Yeah. It's kind of weird in that sense. There are people. You go to the main library, you know, you can get a coffee.
1: Yeah.
0: Wander about. That kind of stuff. But it is, it's... kind of going the way of the dinosaur. It's there for the last people that need this, right? Writing everything down by hand.
1: Yep.
0: Kind of simple, but you had to have pencil and you had to have paper and you're not making notes in thin air, you know?
2: We need to get back to that.
4: Yes.
0: The number one answer on this particular thing, there's a couple of other things. How about finding out about snow days?
4: On the TV, the banners at the bottom of the news channel. Yeah. That's how you'd find out.
0: Yes, and even before that,
4: on
0: this radio.

0: radio show, which has been here for 31 years.
1: Yeah.
0: We used to have to read every single out loud, and there were days when we had time for no other content.
2: Yes.
0: All we did was read lists of names. It was wild. What the hell were we thinking, man? But there was no other way to convey the information.
2: When I was a kid, my mom...
0: This is before the internet.
2: Yeah. Literally,
0: so we couldn't even just post it on our page.
2: Most of these snow days, my mother would just look out the window and yell, "You're not going!"
0: And she was right.
2: Yeah.
0: Yeah, especially the long walk down that driveway in Connecticut, Rod. Yeah. It was just not going to...
2: Yeah, it was a little bit of a walk from the compound to the bus stop.
0: It would be every day.
2: You know, with the commoners. That
3: must have been hard for you.
2: Yeah.
3: The commoners.
2: Yeah, commoners. It wasn't just to the end of our driveway. We had to walk up the street.
3: Oh, into the bad neighborhood.
2: Yes.
0: Yeah. Yep. Where the riffraff.
1: The poors.
2: Yeah.
0: The poors. Number one on this list. Number one thing that would destroy everyone today, waiting for a phone call.
2: Oh my God.
4: Yes.
0: Standing next to the family phone that we all share, waiting for your call that you hope you're getting.
3: Uh-huh. You don't know if it's coming.
0: Because someone said they were going to call.
1: Yeah. Well, I'll call you tonight at 5.
4: Yeah.
1: Okay, well.
0: Oh, you got a time.
3: Got a time?
0: We never got a time. I'll call you later.
3: Yeah.
0: Well, okay.
1: Well, that too.
0: Or, you know, it's Friday night and you're really hoping there's something to do.
2: You get the collect. The collect call for your dad, and now everybody's running through the house trying to find him.
0: It's long distance.
2: Screaming, "Dad, the long exactly."
1: Oh, the long distance.
0: And then, long distance, they used to charge a premium for these.
2: He'll come running up.
0: Some of them were wildly expensive.
1: Yeah.
2: He'll pick up the phone. "I was with the chickens. What is it?"
1: Okay. What is it?
2: Okay, bye.
0: Well, knowing your dad, he was on call probably for a lot of stuff.
2: It probably
0: was important.
2: Yeah. Eventually, he had a beeper eventually where
0: beeper.
2: He knew to call them.
0: Yeah, call me now.
2: Yeah.
0: All right, 5:48, we're taking a break. We'll come back. We've got random facts to know and share. They're coming up next.
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4: All right, it's 5:52 already here at FM 99, WNOR. And apparently there's some traffic issues out there. Gabe is in with an early traffic update.
5: That's right. We have a crash on 564 West in Norfolk near the 64 interchange. It's closing the left and right lanes and causing delays starting at Norview Avenue, so pretty far back there. 64 East in Hampton, heading toward the HRBT, seeing congestion start before Settlers Landing. And then US 1358, seeing delays from Portsmouth Boulevard to Wilroy Road. And then 13 there is also back to Nansman Parkway. Previously, that was due to construction delays. I'm going to go ahead and make a bet that it is again, but be aware. Bridge opening for you. The Berkeley Bridge will be opening at 9 a.m. For Rumble in the Morning, this is Gabe on FM 99.
4: All right, there we go. It's 5:53 already. Hey. Randos. These are the random facts to know and share here on this Thursday morning. So we got the fact pile. Ah, yes. The word quarantine comes from the Italian words for 40 days.
6: What?
4: 40 days. Because back in the day, when ships were infested with plague-carrying rats, they would have to wait just outside Venice for 40 days before they'd let them dock.
7: Yeah, but they still have the rats on the ship when they
4: dock. They figured they'd die, but I guess that was the quarantine that they used.
7: Right.
4: Yeah. Unless you keep feeding the rats, maybe it takes 40 days to kill a starving rat, or they die of the plague. I don't know. At its peak, in the early 2000s, AOL's infamous dial-up internet service was used by more than 30 million people worldwide. That is in the early 2000s. By 2015, they were down to 2 million.
7: Wow.
4: They went from 30 million to 2 million because the rest of the world caught up. And you didn't need a service to get on the internet.
6: Wow.
4: You could just get the internet. Different animal.
8: Yep.
4: In 2023, there were still 150,000 households using dial-up. And when AOL finally discontinued its service last fall, the number of subscribers left was in the low thousands. Feel awful for those people because I don't know what their alternative would be. Or they're the people that resisted change and, you know, I've done it this way forever. We're just going
7: to
4: keep doing it.
7: Plus, these are the types of people that were close to wanting to live off the grid anyway. So.
4: Yes, and we've just helped them by isolating them even further. How wonderful.
7: There you go.
4: Fantastic. The least... Okay, this one blows my mind. The least successful Harry Potter movie. Did you see Harry Potter movies?
6: Oh, yeah.
4: Okay. That would be your era.
6: Was it from the original set or the spinoff?
4: The least successful movie in the Harry Potter franchise made.
7: All
4: right, you go ahead and name it. That's not where I'm going with this.
7: Harry Potter Chamber Pot, is that one of them?
6: Chamber of Secrets.
4: Chamber Potter.
6: I would have gone with Prisoner of Azkaban. Cuz
4: Chamber of Sequins.
9: Hi.
6: Oh my god.
4: This isn't about the movie. It's a comparison.
7: Okay.
6: Okay.
4: So the least successful amongst the Harry Potter movies made approximately $90 million more dollars than the most successful of the Twilight movies.
6: Really?
4: The worst Harry Potter movie did better than the best Twilight movie by $90 million.
6: They're both massive franchises.
4: Yeah, I know. But that, what a disparity.
6: Yeah.
7: People don't like vampires as much as
4: you compared best to best, it wouldn't even be close. I mean, $90 million's not even close, right?
8: Yeah.
4: All right, and then finally this. Do you know who Benito Mussolini is?
6: Yes, I do.
4: Dictator of Italy.
6: Uh-huh.
4: He would have been on Team Hitler.
7: Yes.
4: He was deposed. He was thrown out. Yeah.

0: in 1943.
1: Yeah.
0: His granddaughter was a pop singer who had some low-level hits. His granddaughter, Alessandra Mussolini, is 63 years old now, and she just won the Italian version of Celebrity Big Brother.
1: Wow.
2: Really?
0: She's 63 now. Yeah.
1: What's amazing to me is, you know, like, if you were a descendant of Hitler, you'd probably change your last name.
0: Right, so you're one of the Mussolini.
1: She opted to just stick with it. She went with it.
0: Well, how about these people that have the unfortunate name? You know, I always go to Jerry Sandusky.
1: But they're not related at all.
0: No, but it's the name. Because that's the coincidence.
1: You can have the conversation. I'm no relation, you know. But right. In her case, yes.
0: He's my grandfather.
1: Yes, right. He had some thoughts.
0: Oh, he did. Yeah.
3: Yeah, not good.
0: Not good. Hey, let's dig one of her tunes right now. This is Mussolini's granddaughter. Here, enjoy.
1: This sounds like back in the 80s.
0: It is. The 1980s, baby. See, she's right there on the album cover with the big hair. Yeah. This song, Amore.

0: I've heard worse.
1: Yeah, oh yeah. Hell yeah. Yeah, Paris Hilton.
0: Unfortunately, she's just singing rhetoric.
1: Yeah, yeah. I was going to say, this is probably a political manifesto. We just don't speak Italian. 5:58, we're taking a break. We'll come back with another traffic update, do some news. And it's Thursday, online confessions coming up.
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0: Traffic Center. Injured in an accident? Dial 757-INJURED for Larry King.
1: Crash 64 West in Norfolk near the 564 interchange. That's narrowing exit 276B and causing delays starting after Azalea Gardens. Looking like a crash in construction delays on US 1358 in Suffolk. That one's closing the right two lanes and the left lane. And we're seeing delays from Portsmouth Boulevard to just after Godwin Boulevard. So only getting worse there. US 13 is also back to Nansman Parkway. 64 East in Hampton heading toward the HRBT, seeing congestion start before Settlers Landing. And then where Pruden Boulevard and Gardner Lane meet in Suffolk, there's an incident causing delays any way you approach there. Bridge opening for you. The Berkeley Bridge will be opening at 9 a.m. For Rumble in the Morning, this is Gabe on FM 99.
2: 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Online confessions coming up in just a few moments. Right now it's time for the news. We will do that, and Sean is here with that.
3: Yes, that rogue AI was a little more rogue than we thought. Also, oil prices up, AI stocks dragging things down. But let's talk about something positive first, because we got a homecoming happening tomorrow. Yes, yes. Welcome home to USS

0: U.S. 4th, 5th, and 6th Fleet regions. Your ship carries about 300 sailors and is designed for multiple missions, including air defense, anti-submarine, surface warfare, and naval fire support. The current Truxton is the 6th Navy ship to carry that name, which actually dates back to the original Truxton from 1842.
1: Cool.
0: They've been keeping that thing going for a while. So they're coming back. Glad to have them all back, obviously, and we'll be thrilled when they get here tomorrow.
1: So, in your travels, do you know what it's named after?
0: Truxton? No, I don't know off the top of my head.
1: Like, was there a person? Is that a town?
0: Good question.
1: Was it a job in medieval Europe? He's a Truxton.
0: He's a Truxton.
1: I believe he is a Truxton.
0: That sounds like it could be accurate,
1: Tribal, perhaps.
0: Yes.
1: Are you looking it up?
2: Mm-hmm.
1: Okay, great. Rena's going to find out.
0: Yeah.
1: Sorry, if you're in the Navy, I apologize right now. I should know every ship's name and its origin, you know,
0: well,
1: off the top of my head. Yes.
0: I wish my grandpa was still around.
2: It's not coming up. Hang on.
1: What is the Truxton named after?
0: The USS Truxton.
1: Yeah, named after, right?
0: It's got to be somebody's name.
1: What or
0: right?
1: who?
0: Yeah.
1: I would think,
0: most
1: but I don't
0: them,
1: know that.
0: Most of
1: well,
0: them
1: one are. Of them was a city.
0: That's true.
1: We just did this a couple of weeks ago.
0: Yeah.
2: Thomas Truxton.
1: Yes.
2: Commodore Thomas Truxton, one of the first six captains appointed by George Washington.
1: Oh, okay. There you go.
2: That's
1: one
2: the quick Google search.
1: Starters of the Navy.
0: All right. That makes sense.
1: Yeah.
0: Valid. Makes sense why you'd want to keep
1: the
0: name. The
1: Navy
0: too.
1: Was formed before the Constitution was signed.
0: Yeah. Originally.
1: Or the Declaration was signed.
0: Yeah.
1: We knew.
0: In addition to that, while we're talking about our shipbuilding stuff here, Newport News Shipbuilding is set to take on a major role in the Navy's next generation of nuclear submarines after the Navy awarded $76.6 billion in contracts for additional Virginia-class and Columbia-class boats. Huntington Ingalls Industries says the funding covers 9 more Block 6 Virginia-class submarines and 5 more Build 2 Columbia-class submarines, along with upgrades to shipyard facilities. All that's good for us. Newport News will deliver 6 of the Virginia-class submarines and continue building key sections of each of the Columbia-class submarines. Newport News Shipbuilding's president, Kerry Wilkinson, said the contracts give the shipbuilding industry a chance to show its commitment to national defense, saying the company is honored to support the Navy and the country. The Virginia-class program is a joint effort between Newport News and General Dynamics Electric Boat, with 26 submarines already delivered thanks to that effort. Senator Tim Kaine praised the investment, saying it'll help strengthen the submarine workforce and allow shipbuilders to continue producing vessels needed to maintain the U.S. military's advantage. So all good news for us.
1: Nice.
0: You know, this is interesting. Residents in Chesapeake, a neighborhood there in Chesapeake, are getting help from Old Dominion University dealing with ticks. Because we're in that time of year where everybody's worried about ticks.
1: Why do we need to go to a college?
0: Well, you know, the ticks need to be educated as well. The preserve on the Elizabeth River was, I think, Sir Arnold Elizabeth is what it's called. The preserve on the Elizabeth was built around wooded trails and outdoor spaces, but many residents say they stopped using them because there were too many ticks all over them and their pets.
1: All right, fair.
0: ODU is testing the tick bot.
1: What is the tick bot?
0: A 4-wheeled device that moves through wooded areas while dragging a permethrin-treated cloth designed to attract and then kill the ticks.
1: Oh, brilliant.
0: Yep.
1: Brilliant.
0: Researchers say the goal is not to remove all ticks. They don't want to eliminate them because they do serve a purpose.
1: They do?
0: Well, they're food for other things and things of that nature.
1: Okay.
0: But to reduce exposure and help people safely enjoy nature. In other words, lowering your chances of running into one of these things.
1: Right.
0: ODU researchers say the Chesapeake Project is the first time community members have helped operate the technology outside a lab setting. The team says the device has already shown it can lower tick numbers on trails for a day or two, but they are studying how it could be used by homeowners, neighborhoods, and pest control companies for longer term. Researchers emphasize the ticks are part of the ecosystem, but reducing contact with them will help prevent illnesses such as Lyme disease and other tick-related health problems.
1: Oh, yeah.
0: ODU's Tick Research Lab, because they have one, also offers free tick identification for residents who submit specimens. So you get bit by one, you're not sure what it is, you can actually submit it to them, and they'll tell you.
1: Oh, no kidding.
0: Yeah.
1: If you have it, eh?
0: Yeah, if you manage to pull it off you, and you can take it to them and say, hey, what is this? Which could come in real handy, depending on what kind of tick it is. Especially if you're worried about that alpha gal.
1: The one that makes you
0: allergic to me.
1: I don't know how they test you for this stuff.
0: I don't know either, but if you bring them in, I guess it's the right kind of tick, because that's the Lone Star tick we're generally seeing that transfers that one. So if they can identify it that way.
1: Then the deer tick is the other one, right?
0: Yeah, Lyme disease.
1: And all.
0: Yeah. Boy, there's just so many great things that come from ticks.
1: And you don't automatically get it.
0: No, you don't automatically get it.
1: So you're going to have to be tested for the disease.
0: But at least then...
1: I think if I knew I got a tick bite, I'd just go try to find some tests.
0: Yeah, maybe. You maybe know? So, yeah. In world news, the U.S. military says it carried out a heavy wave of airstrikes against Iran overnight in response to this week's attempted ballistic missile attacks on American forces in Jordan and Iranian attacks on ships in the

0: Strait of Hormuz. U.S. Central Command says it struck dozens of Islamic Revolutionary Guard Corps targets, including military command centers, missiles and drone facilities, coastal defense sites, and other military infrastructure. And he says all of Iran's missiles aimed at U.S. forces were intercepted. Before the strikes, President Trump did warn,
1: "We're going to be hitting them very hard because it's our turn to hit them. They know it's coming. They're asking us not to do it, but they tried shooting it last night. So we had five rockets shot going 8,500 miles an hour, and all five rockets were knocked down to the ground. But they nevertheless took a shot, so it's our turn."
0: So that's why we struck back heavily. The U.S. also announced new sanctions targeting what it says is an Iranian scheme to collect fees from commercial ships traveling through the Strait of Hormuz. The State Department accuses two organizations tied to Iran's Revolutionary Guard of forcing ships to pay for protection against threats that it says Iran created itself. Meanwhile, Iran's Revolutionary Guard claimed that two oil tankers trying to leave the Strait of Hormuz with U.S. support turned back after one caught fire. Iran also repeated its position that the strategic waterway will remain under their control and warned it will not fully reopen as long as it says the U.S. continues to interfere in the region. The latest strikes came after several days of relative calm, and that made the price of oil jump back up. It actually jumped this morning to around $91 a barrel.
2: Oh, yes.
0: So, yes, it is back up.
3: And yes, the gasoline prices have gone back up, too.
0: I'm glad. I got to tell you, glad I got gas when I left here yesterday and didn't wait till today because...
3: Oh, I don't know about that. I'm just talking about in the last week or so.
0: Oh, yeah. Oh, they went up for sure.
3: I'm back up into the fours.
0: Yes, yeah.
3: For premium.
0: When I got it yesterday, it was it was $3.89 or something like that. And then when I was driving in this morning, it's $4.05, six, something like that. And I was like, well, I'm glad I did it yesterday at the very least.
3: Yeah, yeah.
0: But yeah, this is unfortunately something we're going to see bouncing back and forth while they still figure this situation out. OpenAI says an agent involved in that recent security test had access. We know it got out and accessed that one page, Hugging Face.
3: Yeah, which I don't even know if our browsers will go there on our company security.
0: I don't know either.
3: Hugging Face is kind of a
0: it does sound
3: euphemism.
0: Odd.
3: It's like giving face.
0: From what I understand, at least from what I saw online, which could be wrong, it's that hugging emoji face that they're referencing, where it looks like a face smiling with its hands out like it's going to hug
3: it's
0: you.
3: It's going to give you a hug. He loves you.
0: Yeah. It's supposed to be related to that.
3: Okay.
0: But it's an AI platform. And it got hacked. But
4: wait! There's more!
0: Apparently, it accessed more outside accounts and services than the company first reported. They said they found a small number of cases where the AI system used publicly exposed account credentials during its investigation. In the incident involving the AI platform Hugging Face, OpenAI said the agent used credentials from four accounts to access four different services. One account was used as a relay and storage point, while two others were only accessed to view information and were not used in further attacks. Either way, concerning, it's bouncing all over the place.
3: Yeah.
0: OpenAI also said the agent accessed a few accounts during other tests, but it has not found another incident matching the scale of the Hugging Face breach.
3: Well, did it break into these other accounts? Is this a hacker, or is this I'm just scraping the internet?
0: They reference it as they breaching their services is how they phrased it.
3: So they kicked the door in somehow.
0: Yeah.
3: They got in past something they should not have.
0: Well, they talked about accessing credentials that it shouldn't have had. So get credentials it needed?
3: So it found the credentials somewhere.
0: And then logged into another service. Did it work that way?
3: Right.
0: We're still getting the information from OpenAI as their investigation continues. Reports indicate that the AI system also reached a customer account on a cloud platform, Modal Labs, by exploiting the customer's code, though the platform itself, they say, was not compromised. It just got into that person's account. So yay for them, I guess.
3: Oh, okay. So there's going to be a meeting there.
0: Yeah.
3: Why didn't you lock down your credentials?
0: Yeah. OpenAI previously said the agent escaped its testing environment, gained internet access, and began taking actions beyond what researchers expected, prompting a review of how their AI systems can behave when given more advanced capabilities. Hey, while that's going on, OpenAI is launching a program that will give 100,000 scientists, mathematicians, and engineers free access to AI tools. The program, called ChatGPT for Academic Researchers, which just rolls off the tongue, will begin with 10,000 participants this summer and expand through 2027. Researchers from selected universities will receive access to OpenAI's latest models, technical support, and the ability to bring in colleagues from their institutions.
3: Yeah.
0: And then OpenAI's will hope it just stays there and does what it's supposed to do and doesn't branch out other places.
3: Right.
0: Elon Musk, another name in this category, his social media company X has now launched X Money. Have you heard about that?
3: No.
0: A new service that allows users to send money to each other and use a branded Visa debit card from X.
3: Oh, so this is like vanity piece, or

0: We think it's cool because it's marked X.
1: I guess this is all part of Elon Musk. He's been saying forever he wants it to be X to be an everything app. He doesn't want it to just be a posting.
2: I don't blame him. I think that's a great idea. Yeah.
1: So this is his next step.
2: All right.
1: The service itself is not a bank. 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
0: So this has got to be an introductory rate.
1: It has to be. Yeah. I mean, it's invitation only right now. They got to change this when they expand it beyond that.
0: Yeah. Nobody is paying 6% on your money.
1: Yeah. Yeah.
0: Guaranteeing it. Nobody.
1: Yeah. Well, and that's exactly like you said. It's got to be an introductory.
0: So we'll do it for a month or whatever.
1: Yeah, and then they'll change it. And
0: then you'll get to whatever the rate is.
1: What it actually turns out to be.
2: Yeah.
1: But yeah, part of his whole change to make this website everything for you. Musk previously helped create X.com, which was an early online banking company that later became part of PayPal.
2: Right.
1: The new service enters a crowded digital payment market, though, already led by platforms like Venmo, Cash App, Zelle, you know, names we all know and trust. So it'll be hard to squeeze
0: trust
1: in
0: is
1: there.
0: A long word there.
1: Well, it is, but
0: I wouldn't say trust.
1: I mean, I would to a degree, just because anytime I go to anything where there's vendors or anything set up, everybody's using those apps.
0: Sure.
1: It's not like there's a debate. Everybody uses Venmo, Zelle, and Cash App.
0: Yeah, but Zelle's been, they've had their problems for sure.
1: For sure.
0: We talked about it.
1: Yeah.
0: We talked about it.
1: Without a doubt, they've had problems. But either way, people keep using them. You know what? Actually, I'm going to save this story about malls in America coming up because we got some time. We got to make up here.
0: I love the mall.
1: We all love the mall when it has things to do. 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Sunny with a high near 86 today. Should be kind of nice. Northwest winds 5 to 8 miles per hour. Tonight, mostly clear with a low around 68. Tomorrow, sunny with a high near 87. Right now, it's about 68. With the news, I'm Sean Hood for Rumble in the Morning on FM 99.
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3: 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Injured in an accident? Dial 757-INJURED for Larry King.
4: Crash 64 West in Norfolk near the 564 interchange, narrowing exit 276B and causing delays starting after Azalea Gardens Road. Two crashes where Pruden Boulevard and Garden Lane meet in Suffolk. It's causing delays any way you approach there. A crash in construction delays on US 1358 in Suffolk, closing the right two lanes and the left lane, and seeing those delays from Portsmouth Boulevard back to Godwin Boulevard. US 13 there is also back to Nansman Parkway. 64 East in Hampton, heading toward the HRBT, seeing congestion start before Settlers Landing. And some bridge openings for you. The Centerville Turnpike Bridge will be opening at 7:30 a.m. and 8 a.m. and the Berkeley Bridge at 9 a.m. For Rumble in the Morning, this is Gabe on FM 99.
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0: Yes, we'll open up the confessional this morning, and it's brought to you by
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0: Yes, thank you. Appreciate that, Fusion. Which reminds me, I want to get one of those mini split systems for the confessional. Because I go in here, man, and it is it's like, oh, man, it's stiflingly hot in here. Really odd. Really weird. Here deep in the confessional. Yes, online confessions from the Fesshole social media accounts spread over any number of platforms. Place where you can leave anonymous confessions. Such as these. I lost my savings. Not to a scam or anything, but I literally lost them. I've been withdrawing cash for years and stashing it in a safe place. I got drunk recently, moved all my money, have no idea where I put it.
1: Oh.
0: Roughly $15,000 in the house that I cannot find, and I am about to move.
11: Well, you know what? It'll turn up, and if it doesn't, just make sure that the house is completely empty when you move. And hopefully when you unpack, you'll find it.
0: Right? With any luck.

0: luck. With any luck.
1: Yeah, with any luck. Wow.
2: Yikes.
1: That's tough.
2: Oh. Yeah, that's bad.
1: Yeah. I sometimes lick my cat's head to imitate a mother cat grooming him, and he purrs his little heart out.
3: Oh, man. All right.
1: Do you sniff your own dog's ass, too?
3: No.
1: Just curious.
2: You got to say hi.
1: Yeah. Kind of a handshake.
4: Yeah, good lick on the head. Yeah. That's what says hi.
1: Yeah, yeah.
2: I did. It was a gag gift.
1: Butt sniff.
2: But for my girlfriend, I bought her a thing that you can hold in your mouth, and it has a tongue with, like, it looks like a brush.
1: Yeah.
2: And you can use it on your cats. She has not done that.
1: Wow.
2: But I bought it for her as a gag gift.
4: Oh, my goodness.
1: Wow. I'd hate to see his email.
2: Oh, it's weird.
1: I don't want to ever, ever, ever, ever.
2: Wait till you see the tail collection.
1: I'm sure. I'm very sure, yeah. An incompetent colleague that I manage doesn't realize that I copy and paste every email I send to them into Copilot first. And I ask Copilot, which is the AI Google helper, I ask Copilot to redraft this for a colleague who can't take critical feedback. Our working relationship has improved a lot since I started doing this.
2: Well, I guess good use then. Yeah.
1: Our Copilot's the Microsoft add-on. That's what it is.
2: Yeah, yeah, yeah.
1: It's the new Clippy.
2: Yes, it is.
1: I like Clippy better.
2: Yeah, they should have just named
1: it character.
2: Clippy.
1: More character.
2: Yeah.
1: I have this phobia of dead animals because when I was 11, my mother told me that our pet guinea pig, Percy, had died. But she'd heard on the radio, that if you warm them up a little bit, sometimes they come back to life. So me and my sister laid him on the electric fireplace and watched him burn.
2: Yeah. Yeah. Well, if he was going to wake up, that would have been the time. So.
4: You put him on the fireplace.
1: You're 11.
2: Yeah.
1: You're just trying to warm up Percy. He's dead. He's dead.
4: You know, I'm sorry. You're right.
1: Yeah, yeah. You're 11. Mother-in-law gave me an unopened bottle of Bailey's. Does everybody know what Bailey's
3: Irish
1: is?
3: Irish cream.
1: Bailey's Irish cream.
4: It's good stuff.
1: Yeah, it's
3: delicious.
1: Very good.
3: It's
1: yeah.
3: very good. Yep.
1: Poor man's version, Carol Ann's. I opened it when I got home. It tasted a little bit off and actually had a few lumps in it, but I drank it anyway.
2: Oh, no.
1: Yeah, it's Irish cream, so there's a dairy component in here somewhere.
2: Yeah.
1: I checked the bottle the next day. 17 years out of date.
2: Oh.
4: But did you die?
1: Went ahead and finished it. Went ahead and finished it. After that, only side effects, a slightly loose bum. So, there we go.
2: Yeah. You know what? Not as bad as the Cyclospora. Yeah.
1: No, not nearly. Yeah. Not even. By the way, what year is the Cyclospora? What vintage?
4: With the Cyclospora, you get a mega loose bum. Okay?
1: Yeah. Oh, my God, yes. The Grand Manion. I've had to stop going to one of my favorite restaurants because my son got himself a job washing dishes there.
2: You just not trust him?
1: I know how badly he washes them at home. That's what they said.
2: Oh, man.
1: I once asked my next door neighbor how his wife was doing because I hadn't seen her around for a while. Turns out she died 11 years ago.
2: Oh.
3: That's bad.
4: Yeah.
1: Yeah.
3: That's bad.
1: 11 years ago.
4: How did you not notice that?
3: I'll tell you something, Rena. There's going to come a point in your life where you're gonna think, how is this 30 years later? I mean,
1: exactly.
3: What the hell? This doesn't make sense.
1: What happened?
3: That's what happened.
1: Yeah.
3: He probably thought he talked to her yesterday.
2: Yeah. You know? Maybe a month or two ago. Yeah. Yeah. Oh,
1: when I get dressed, I put one sock on first, then the rest of my clothes. And then I end with the other sock. I started this a few years ago, and now I can't stop.
4: You're psychotic.
2: No, that's weird.
4: That's weird behavior.
3: You know what's funny?
1: It's OCD. Yeah. I mean, in a sense.
3: Years ago, there was an old television show called All in the Family.
1: Yeah.
3: And it was about a racist guy named Archie Bunker and his son, Michael Stivic, Meathead. And they were having this debate about putting your shoes on.
1: Yeah.
3: Because Stivic would put, just like you described.
1: Yeah.
3: And Archie goes, "What's wrong with you? What happens if you got to race out of the house and it's freezing cold outside? You got one foot, that's going to be, getting hit by the elements," or whatever he said. And then Stivic goes, but if there's a fire, I can hop out of the house. And it was just the dumbest debate.
1: Jeez.
3: But it was like, I don't know anybody that would do it that way.
1: I got a cramp in my left pectoral muscle, my left pec, while having a rather vigorous hand party.
2: Oh.
1: thought I

0: was having a heart attack. I've never cleaned my browser history so quickly.
1: Oh my gosh. You think you're having the grabber. You're like, delete, clear.
2: She can't see this.
0: This can't be mine. Find me this. Video of a beautiful part of the world came up on my Instagram feed, but it was so shaky I could barely watch it. I'm literally yelling at my phone, hold your effing camera steady. When I went to click out of it, I noticed it was earthquake footage. I felt so guilty I made a donation.
1: Oh,
0: yeah, man. Yeah. Yeah, hold your camera steady. I wish I could. Those are your online confessions. Rod Fitzwell Sports is coming up.
3: Coming up, Cowboys owner Jerry Jones was saying Jerry Jones things. Also, surprising fun fact about Taysom Hill, at least it took me by surprise. And Bills quarterback Josh Allen tells fans that they need to roll with the changes and stop criticizing.
0: Josh Allen?
3: Yeah.
0: Yeah, new father, by the way.
3: Yes.
0: Yeah.
3: Yep.
0: Loves that baby. Cried the other day at the press conference. Yeah.
3: It was very sweet.
0: It was very sweet. All right. Rod's got the sports, and they're going to be very sweet. It's just going to be just the sweetest little sports ever. Like putting a sugar cube in your little lips. And then we'll do a traffic update.
2: So uncomfortable.
0: Yeah. And then we'll do a sports with Rod traffic update coming up next.
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3: 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Injured in an accident? Dial 757-INJURED for Larry King.
4: Crash on 64 West in Norfolk near the 564 interchange. That one's narrowing exit 276B and causing delays starting at Norview Road. Crash where Pruden Boulevard and Gardner Lane meet in Suffolk. That's causing delays any way you approach there. Crash in construction delays on US 1358 in Suffolk, closing the right two lanes and left lane and seeing delays from Portsmouth Boulevard to Godwin Boulevard. US 13 there is also back to Nansman Parkway. A disabled vehicle at the Monitor Merrimack in Newport News. That one's closing the right lane. 64 East in Hampton heading toward the HRBT, seeing congestion start after North King Street. And 564 West in Norfolk toward Gate 3 at the base, seeing congestion back to the runway with the intersection of Admiral Taussig and Hampton Boulevard, feeling it as well. Some bridge openings for you. The Centerville Turnpike Bridge is opening at 7:30 a.m. and 8 a.m. and the Berkeley Bridge at 9 a.m. This traffic update is brought to you by the Virginia DMV. Speeding burns more gas and can cost you fines, legal fees, and even your license. You speed, you lose. A message from the Virginia DMV. For Rumble in the Morning, this is Gabe on FM 99.
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6: All right, with the NFL camps opening, we got Cowboys owner Jerry Jones addressing the media yesterday and being asked what his expectations are for the Cowboys this season.
8: Contend for a Super Bowl, which would, if you contend, you got a real chance of being in it.
6: Yeah, I'm going to stop you right there. First of all, he's 100% right.
5: He is.
6: If you contend for a Super Bowl, you have a chance, a good chance of being in it, compared to those who are not in contention. Yeah. So he's not wrong about that's how it works.
5: Right.
6: However, he really believes that they can get there.
8: Those are the kinds of things that I don't believe are an outlandish or a reach to expect. And so that's a successful season.
6: Would be a successful season if you were contending for a Super Bowl and got to one. You know, it's been 30 years, 1996, last time the Cowboys won a Super Bowl.
5: Yeah.
6: 30 years.
5: 30 years.
6: He knows that the media is not going to buy what he's saying.
8: Bottom line is, I love the excitement. You guys, for all practical purposes, don't expect us to be a contender in the Super Bowl. Y'all don't. Why would you? I like that. I do. I like that. And I like what we put together to show you that we can do it.
6: Yep. And responding to having watched that, Christopher Mad Dog Russo, who's usually very animated and up in arms and whatnot, he, I guess he realized, you know, I can't come across too harsh on Jerry because that would be abuse of the elderly.
5: At this point.
6: So he was calm with his comments.
9: Why doesn't Jerry just lay low for a change? Yes. Why doesn't Jerry say, you know what? Here's what Jerry should say. Do what Wellington Mara used to do. You know what? Here's a successful season. Let's play 17 meaningful football games where in late December, the game where we play means something. Come postseason. Yeah. Why does he even say Super Bowl? I mean, aren't there a schedule? They have the Rams, San Francisco, and Seattle. They play at Green Bay. I mean, they got a hard schedule. They have to play Jacksonville and Houston, Houston on the road. They got, the division's tricky. Giants would be a little better. I'll let Lewis handle that, too.
6: Eagles are gonna
9: but
6: be
9: I would.

0: just like to have Jerry Jones say, you know what, listen, we haven't been good for a little while. I hope we'll be a better football team. We like downs. We think we can score some points. But I'm not going to jinx anything and even mention the word Super Bowl. Let's compete at the end of the year to be in a discussion for postseason.
1: But you know
0: let's
1: that.
0: Let's start there.
2: Yeah, he's not wrong. Every year he throws this crap out. Stop it. Just stop it. Russo, by the way, after he did his first take, he then had to go do his own radio show. What's coming up on the program?
0: Troy Aikman has passed.
2: What?
0: As far as guest opportunities are concerned, they had some prior engagements, so we don't have Troy on today.
2: Yeah, so I guess they were hoping to get a hold of Troy.
3: Wow.
2: Yeah, the Bills, they have a new alternate uniform, and fans hate it. They're calling it their Nickel City uniform, not that because nickels were made there, but because of the buffalo head nickel.
3: Oh, I see.
2: To me, they kind of look like something the Lions would do, the very gray. But they're an alternate uniform.
3: Okay.
2: It's not the main uniform.
3: Right.
2: And fans
3: what
2: up
3: are
2: there,
3: we using them for?
2: They'll wear them a
3: certain
2: couple times.
3: Certain games?
2: Yeah, whatever,
3: okay.
2: Like Thursday
3: right.
2: night game or something.
3: Sorry, I didn't mean to cut you off.
2: Yeah, I mean, it's not, to me, the worst alternate uniforms of all time belong to the Pittsburgh Steelers. Remember those stupid rugby things that they wore, the Bumblebee costumes?
3: Yeah, somebody had
2: horrible.
3: Like bright green, yellow.
2: Yeah.
3: It was like a unitard kind of thing.
2: The Jacksonville Jaguars have what I call the diabetic urine color.
3: Yeah.
2: For their alternate.
3: Yeah.
2: So he's just he loves the fans and he loves their passion, but you gotta embrace new stuff.
3: Right.
4: It's a new look. It is. I understand that. But we gotta be new.
2: Yeah.
4: And I think these jerseys kind of are symbolic of that. And I'm excited to wear them. It symbolizes a lot of newness, and that I am excited about.
2: Yeah.
4: I understand people want the old jerseys and the old helmets and all that, but at some point, too, we are moving forward. We have to move forward and do something new, and that's what we're doing.
2: Yep.
3: I just don't like gray for that city because, you know, that city's gray like 300 days out of the year.
2: Exactly.
3: It's like the town I grew up in. It's snow and gloomy and gray, and it's like...
2: I don't
3: more gray.
2: Yeah, I get the, but it's just it's an alternate uniform. It's not the main uniform.
3: Right.
2: Remember when the Cincinnati Bengals they did the thing with the helmet and they all of a sudden have stripes on their helmets and stuff. And fans were going crazy.
3: Right.
2: Fans love those helmets now. I mean, it only took 30 years, but they love them now.
3: Caught right
2: love
3: on
2: them. There you go. Also from the NFL, Taysom Hill, known as the Swiss Army knife because he has played quarterback, running back, tight end, wide receiver, and on special teams, yesterday announced that he will not be returning to the New Orleans Saints, a team that he's played his entire career for.
3: Right.
2: What's shocking to me about this story is that I learned yesterday that Taysom Hill has been in the NFL for 9 seasons already.
0: Are you sure?
2: Yes. I thought he was like around for like 2, 3, 5 years tops. 9 years, so he'd be going into his 10th season if he signs with somebody. I would expect Sean Payton, maybe the guy who drafted him. Did he draft me? I think he did. Yeah,
3: Taysom Hill.
2: Yeah, I'm trying to think if he drafted. It's 9 years.
3: Nine
2: I got to figure this.
3: Yeah, I know.
2: Yeah, maybe he'd take him with the Broncos. I don't know. I don't know. From the WNBA, or actually, this is from the. This is from the...
5: That is so stupid.
2: File.
3: That
2: is so stupid file. The WNBA posted a video this past weekend. They had All-Star Weekend. Paige Buchers and Angel Reese. Fun little video, but they posted it and then deleted it. The video featured the two of them wagering $400 on the All-Star game.
3: Oh, my gosh.
2: Which team would win. And they were wagering $400, and they were talking about...
3: Who shot this video?
2: I don't know who shot it, but the WNBA posted the video and then took it down. Now, obviously, you can come back and say we're making a joke, it's funny, but I watched the video, and it looks like they really made a bet.
3: Yeah.
2: I mean, it looks legit, and then...
3: I don't know the bylaws of the WNBA. I'm assuming there's a no gambling on our sport
2: you would
3: rule.
2: You think so, because
3: all the other sports
2: you can
3: have
2: bet.
3: It.
2: You can bet on WNBA games. So
3: yeah, well, and you can affect the game, because you're one of the players, so we'd just assume you didn't wager on the games.
2: I agree.
3: Yeah.
2: Hey, give me the better view.

0: You know what? Yeah. I got to double check the state on this, but I think it's Michigan. Student council members there this past year, Amanda Corrier and Katie Smith, were honored this week because they had done a lot of fundraising for the Ronald McDonald House. I'm sorry, this is New York, because it's the Ronald McDonald House on Long Island.
1: Okay.
0: Which houses families and, you know, that have children at the hospital. And
1: yeah, we have one here.
0: It's great.
1: We have one by the CHKD. My wife serves dinner there quite often.
0: It's a great thing to support, absolutely. So they had, during the school year, organized holiday sales, coin challenges. They had paint classes and ice cream Fridays. And the two of them raised $4,500 this year for the Ronald McDonald House. So they are
1: the
0: great sports of the day. Better variety, better service, better prices, better view windows, and more. Major League Baseball, former Norfolk Tides outfielder Colton Cowser had an RBI single in the top of the 12th, proved to be the game winner as the Orioles beat the Tigers 10-9. The Nationals lost to the Blue Jays 5-2. White Sox edged the Yankees 6-5 in 12 innings. Red Sox doubled up the Athletics 4-2. Griffin Conine of the Marlins, two nights in a row with a big hit. He had a pinch hit home run last night in the bottom of the ninth to walk it off 8-6 against the Phillies. The Mets and Braves split a doubleheader 3-2 and 1-0. The 1-0 win was the Braves' win. Chris Sale in that game, six innings, no runs, gave up only two hits, didn't walk anybody, struck out nine. He looked good. Dodgers center fielder Andy Páez, 3-for-4 with a home run in a 4-2 win over the Mariners, so good job by him. Tides came up a little short last night to the Worcester Red Sox, but they will play again tonight, 6:35 at Harbor Park. And, excuse me, it's time to do a little thinking inward with my man, Colleen.
2: If you delete the App Store, how do you get it back? Isn't that concerning?
1: Can you delete the App Store?
0: That's a good question.
3: I don't know.
1: I'm not sure you can. I'm not going to try it. I'm sure it will repopulate.
0: Remove app,
1: all right.
0: But it didn't say delete.
1: You could, you could remove the App Store app.
0: I'm not going to do that because I might need that.
1: Yeah, someday. Thanks, Kaleem. All right, it's 6:41. We're taking a break. We come back, Stupid News. And I'll tell you something. The first story in Stupid News should terrify the living hell out of you. Wait until you hear this. It's incredible. It's coming up next.
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3: Crash in construction delays on US 1358 in Suffolk. That one's closing the right two lanes and the left lane and seeing delays from Portsmouth Boulevard back to Godwin Boulevard. US 13 there is also back before Nansman Parkway. 64 West in Norfolk has delays starting at Tidewater Drive and tapering off near Norview Road. 64 East in Hampton heading toward the HRBT seeing congestion start after Armistead Avenue. And 564 West in Norfolk toward Gate 3 at the base seeing congestion back to the intermodal connector with Admiral Taussig and Hampton Boulevard. That intersection feeling it as well. Some bridge openings for you. The Centerville Turnpike Bridge will be opening at 7:30 a.m. and 8 a.m. and the Berkeley Bridge at 9 a.m. For Rumble in the Morning, this is Gabe on FM 99.
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1: And now, all the news that's
5: stupid
1: from the name synonymous with
5: stupid.
1: Here's Rumble.
4: It's Stupid News Time, and Stupid News is brought to you by
6: Huffman and Huffman. Applying mascara at a red light is not a beauty tip. It's a bad idea. If a distracted driver hurt you, call Huffman and Huffman.
4: Item number one. This is it's kind of a disturbing story, so pardon me, but you'll get it. In 2018 in Madison, Wisconsin, there was an investigation into predators online trying to contact children. And eventually, they traced an account back to Halifax, Nova Scotia, Canada. Police were looking for a man. This, by the way, is on the Skyrim platform. His Skyrim username.
7: Okay.
4: Fuss Row Da.
7: Okay, that's from the Elder Scrolls Skyrim game.
4: Okay.
7: Yeah.
4: All right, great. All right. But here's the thing. And by the way, I'll just tell you. The trail goes back to the guy's account. Lacking a lot of physical evidence, they still arrest and convict this guy for trying to traffic kids and child pornography and whatnot.
7: Yeah.
4: And he's totally innocent.
7: Oh, no.
4: And here's why. And this is what is terrifying.
7: Okay.
4: So it's F-U-S.
7: Yeah.
4: And then they've got an underscore.
7: Yep.
4: R-O and another underscore D-A-H.
7: Yeah, okay. Yeah.
4: That's the guy they're looking for.
7: All right.
4: Our guy, innocent guy.
7: Yeah.
4: F-U-S. Two underscores.
7: Oh.
4: R-O underscore D-A-H did 18 months in prison for this.
7: For an extra underscore.
4: Man. Because they didn't. Nobody noticed that wasn't his screen name.
8: Oh, I'm suing the lawyer.
4: Nobody noticed in this entire chain.
7: Yeah. I'm suing everybody. Yes.
8: Everybody.
4: Everybody
8: your reputation
4: you can.
8: Is ruined.
7: Yeah.
4: You can only sue to a certain extent because these people have built-in protections pursuing the law.
9: Wouldn't you think, though, that at some point he would have seen the evidence and said...
4: That's how this eventually unravels.
9: This isn't me.
4: Yeah.
7: Oh, I'm sure he did.
4: The one character difference led them not to the perpetrator, but to some Canadian guy named Brandon Claim.
7: Oh, poor dude.
4: You're not kidding. Despite no evidence of the crime on his digital devices, Canadian police arrested him in 2020 on child sex abuse charges. Wow. He was then convicted in 2023. This is bizarre to me.
8: It is. It's odd.
7: This becomes one of those things.

0: where it's like, you've got to know you have the right guy.
1: And wouldn't you think that you could, I guess they were looking at the isn't there an IP address that goes back to his house and you can say?
2: You would think, right?
0: Yeah.
1: That this isn't the guy?
2: Yeah, he went to prison for 18 months. Nobody involved, even on the defense side, appears to have noticed the mistaken spelling in his username.
1: And it's going to prison for 18 months, not just, you know, you're innocent, but to be accused of that.
0: Of that, of all things.
2: Get this, though. Yeah. He didn't figure it out until he'd already been in jail and preparing his own appeal.
0: Oh, my gosh.
2: He's the one that found it. While going through documents to prepare his appeal, he realized that's not how I spell my username. Because the difference between one underscore and two underscores is so subtle.
1: Yep.
0: Oh, yeah. And it looks like one long, just a longer line.
2: It looks like a longer line.
0: Yeah. Yep. They're going to have to change something where you can see a space between the two or something like that.
2: After he pointed this out, it says prosecutors took another look and they agreed that his appeal should be allowed.
3: Oh, yeah, you think? He didn't do it.
2: No, he didn't do it. It's awful. Had the case been properly investigated, the court says, evidence would have identified an individual whose first name is Jay, whose IP address appears to be in California.
0: Oh, my gosh.
2: His sentence has been vacated, so he's out. You know what? You're suing everybody you can sue, but this is outrageous.
1: And not only that, but it's not like another guy that's even remotely close. Halifax is on one side of the country, and California's on the other side.
2: But on the internet, we're all right next door, you know?
0: Yeah.
2: We're just one digit away from going to jail.
0: I don't understand how his attorneys didn't say, where are you getting all this from? This isn't even his IP address. Yeah. This isn't his, you know.
2: Apparently,
0: how did they miss that?
2: They say procedurally this whole thing is a botched job.
0: Dude, I bet AI was used somewhere in there.
2: Actually, AI would have caught it.
0: You know what? You're probably right.
2: AI would have seen that mistake right away.
0: Yeah, would have said they're not the same.
2: They're not the same guy. Who's this?
0: Yeah. Golly Moses.
2: Truly that, man. That is item one.
3: Item number two. In Colorado, a homeowner was left face-to-face with a bear that she called polite inside her home.
2: A polite bear in her house?
3: Because she cracked the door open for her cat to come and go as he pleased. What she didn't expect was a bear to come inside. And she turned around, went right into her bathroom, locked the door, called 911. Apparently, the bear had already left by the time she came out of the bathroom and only took the cat food, and that's why she called him polite. He didn't ravage the house.
0: Oh, okay.
3: But honestly...
2: Where does she live?
3: Colorado.
2: All right, so you live in bear country and you left the door open.
0: Yeah.
2: I'm sorry.
3: Yeah.
2: You know,
3: it is honestly, like, if you're going to enter a house and take some snacks, I wouldn't go for the cat food, but that's just
0: it's a bear.
3: I know.
0: It probably smells like fish or something.
2: Something delicious to bears.
0: Yeah, right. It smells like some kind of dead fish. Animal is what they, you know.
2: Yeah. Exactly right. Yeah.
3: So nasty. Nah. All right. Well, that's item number two.
2: All right. Finally, this.
4: This is great.
2: Yes. From England, passengers on board the EasyJet were surprised when a man dressed in a gimp suit began collecting their rubbish as he walked up and down the aisle. There's a photograph.
0: Oh, hey, whoa!
2: Yeah, that's not that flight attendant needs to be punished.
0: Oh my gosh!
1: Was it a real flight attendant, or was it just a guy that was being ordered by his dominatrix to do that?
0: Dude, he's even got like the cutouts and the clamps.
2: Oh yeah, and the nips and everything, baby. Yes, he's wearing the full gimp suit.
1: Hey, mommy, what's wrong with that guy?
2: Lots of laughter and disbelief from the other passengers. They had a fun time, it says. The guy is, this is his bachelor party.
0: Oh.
2: And they're making him do it.
0: Okay.
2: He had to wear the gimp suit all the way to in Spain or wherever they were going to go for the big bachelor party. Yeah.
0: But you know what? In that instance, funny. There's no sexual note to it. There's no, and nobody's being gross in any way.
1: And you can't speak loud. You have to just mumble if anybody asks you.
2: I got to say, though, EasyJet really rolling the dice on whether or not someone would find this objectionable.
0: Yeah, for sure.
2: They went with it.
0: Yeah.
2: They went with it.
0: Yeah. Well,
2: wow, okay.
1: Maybe it was one of those.
2: I guess we don't have a no gimp suit rule.
1: Or maybe it was one of those adult only flights that they're trying to promote.
2: Is that what they're doing?
1: Yeah.
2: Hey, would you do it?
1: No.
2: If the airline advertised adults only, no crying children, yep. no screaming anybody.
1: Clothing
2: would
1: optional.
2: Would you pay extra?
0: But there may be a guy in a gym suit. You know.
2: Yes. Clothing optional, Ryan?
3: It's a risk you take,
2: yeah.
3: You know?
2: Yeah. I don't want to skid the seat, but man. Hey, those three stories are true.
3: And stupid.
2: And that's why this is.
3: Stupid news.
2: News is coming up. What do you got?
0: I'm so angry about story one.
2: Oh, I know. I know. It's terrifying.
0: In the actual news, Russia is angry with the founder of Telegram. We'll talk about that. Also, DoorDash. Get ready for the invasion of DoorDash drones.
2: DoorDash!
0: And is Pepsi okay for your skincare?
3: Are you joking?
2: Really?
0: No, I'm not joking.
2: Okay. We're going to find out if Pepsi's okay. The news is coming up next. Don't miss it.
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0: 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Injured in an accident? Dial 757-INJURED for Larry King.
1: Crash, 664 South in Chesapeake near the Bowers Hill Interchange, closing the right shoulder and causing delays back to Portsmouth Boulevard. Heavy construction delays on US 1358 in Suffolk from Portsmouth Boulevard back to Pruden Boulevard. And US 13 there is also back before Nansman Parkway. At the HRBT, 64 East in Hampton, seeing congestion start after North King Street. And in Norfolk toward the Bridge Tunnel, 64 West has delays starting after 4th View. Pruden Boulevard in Suffolk, seeing delays from Garden Lane to Old Myrtle Road. And then 564 West in Norfolk toward Gate 3 at the base is seeing congestion back before the intermodal connector with the intersection of Admiral Taussig and Hampton Boulevard feeling it as well. Some bridge openings for you. The Centerville Turnpike Bridge will be opening in about 30 minutes at 7:30 a.m. And then another 30 minutes after that at 8 a.m., the Berkeley Bridge will be opening at 9 a.m. For Rumble in the Morning, this is Gabe on FM 99.
2: All right, it's 2 minutes after 7. Time now for the news. News time right now, and Sean is here with that.
3: Yes, and Russia is mad at the founder of Telegram. Also, DoorDash, watch out for the invasion of the drones. And is Pepsi okay for something else for a change? We'll start, though, with Hampton Roads cities that are preparing for higher electricity bills after a regional purchasing group projected significant rate increases for the next fiscal year. The Virginia Energy Purchasing and Governmental Association initially warned costs could rise as much as 32%, later adjusting the estimate to an average increase of about 24.9%. Virginia Beach had set aside $4.7 million to help cover the higher costs. Hampton added $1 million to their budget. Other cities have also been reviewing impacts and looking for ways to manage increases. Mm-hmm. Virginia Beach leaders say the higher bills could affect other city services if costs continue climbing. Councilwoman Jennifer Rouse spoke with Channel 13 and said the city needs a long-term plan instead of repeatedly budgeting for higher power costs when they pop up, because this was a shock.
4: That 24 point something percent sticker shock. There's just more and more demand on our grid. And on one hand, I'm thankful that we could prepare, but it was a shock in that it was such a steep increase.
3: She suggested improving energy efficiency in city buildings using options like solar or green roofs and working with state lawmakers to examine factors behind the rising electricity demand, including large data centers.
2: Right.
3: Rouse said the goal is to keep utility costs from reducing the services that residents rely on in Virginia Beach. Over in Norfolk, Norfolk International Airport is looking to expand beyond flights and terminals by developing about 50 acres of newly available land near the airport. Officials hosted a workshop for potential developers to discuss four proposed development ideas on the Norfolk side, including possible hotels, housing, retail, industrial space, and green areas. Mm-hmm. The land became available after the airport closed its former second runway, which lifted previous building restrictions. Airport CEO Mark Perriman said the goal is to create projects that benefit both the airport and the surrounding community. He said the airport is seeking input from developers because it is not a real estate company itself.
2: Right.
3: So we need people who are in this space.
2: Oh, who do it.
3: Norfolk officials also support the effort, saying the new development could bring economic benefits.

0: property. So
1: how is this newly available land?
0: I guess it was already available, but they couldn't use it for different things because they had that second runway and they had to close it, and that opened it up to new options.
1: All right, that makes sense.
0: Yeah, so that was the idea there. But so probably some development work going on around the Norfolk International Airport.
1: Well, there already is. When's the last time you've been out there?
0: Yeah, I just mean more of it.
1: You won't even recognize the place if you haven't been there in even 6 weeks.
0: Yeah, I was going to say, I haven't been there.
1: It's crazy.
0: Probably last year when I was out there last, so I'm sure it's changed.
1: You have to look around twice.
0: Really?
1: Because all the navigational markers are, it's all gone.
0: Great!
1: They changed that. Parking lots are gone. Things have been moved.
0: That's what I need for them to move everything.
1: There you go.
0: Hey, maybe you missed this video, but you can see it on the Rumble in the Morning Facebook page and the See It Now tab on the FM 99 app. Right. I know Rena's posting it for you. A funnel cloud was spotted over Surrey County on Tuesday.
1: Oh, yeah.
0: Appeared to develop into a waterspout over the James River before moving southeast towards Norfolk. The storm prompted tornado warnings, including the Ocean View area, where residents reported strong winds, loud weather, and some damage. Actually, one of our employees, Brittany, had spoken to me about this when it happened because she said she saw it coming towards her house.
1: Oh, no kidding.
0: And was very thankful when it dissipated before it got there.
1: Yeah.
0: In West Ocean View, a tree was split and fell onto two vehicles, though officials reported only a few damage reports across the region. Resident Chelsea Chandler said the storm was frightening as she sheltered inside her apartment building, but she felt relief once it passed. It's just a very impressive video if you want. It's one of those kind of forces of nature type things if you haven't seen
1: Absolutely.
0: It. Go check it out on the Rumble Morning Facebook page and the See It Now tab on the app. The U.S. military says it carried out a heavy wave of airstrikes against Iran overnight in response to this week's attempted ballistic missile attacks on American forces in Jordan and Iranian attacks on ships in the Strait of Hormuz. U.S. Central Command says it struck dozens of Islamic Revolutionary Guard targets, including military command centers, missile and drone facilities, coastal defense sites, and other military infrastructure. The military says all of Iran's missiles aimed at U.S. forces were intercepted, and the president said, hey, look, they did that, so...
2: We're going to be hitting them very hard. Because it's our turn to hit them. They know it's coming. They're asking us not to do it. But, they tried shooting it last night. So we had five rockets shot going 8,500 miles an hour. And all five rockets were knocked down to the ground. But they nevertheless took a shot. So it's our turn.
0: The U.S. also announced new sanctions targeting what it says is Iran, an Iranian scheme to collect fees from commercial ships traveling through the Strait of Hormuz. The State Department accuses two organizations tied to Iran's Revolutionary Guard of forcing ships to pay for protection against threats that Iran itself is creating. Mm-hmm. Meanwhile, Iran's Revolutionary Guard claimed two oil tankers trying to leave the strait with U.S. support turned back after one caught fire. Iran also repeated its position that the waterway will remain under its control and warned that it will not fully reopen while the U.S. continues to interfere in the region. The Federal Reserve left its benchmark interest rate unchanged for a fifth straight meeting, even though three officials voted to raise rates to help bring down inflation. Inflation is still above the Fed's 2% goal, with higher energy costs tied to the conflict involving Iran, tariffs, and heavy spending on AI, all adding pressure to prices. Mm-hmm. The Fed Chair Kevin Warsh said the central bank remains committed to lowering inflation, but cautioned the process takes time, saying we have no magic wand. This isn't something we're going to be able to carry out in days or weeks. Financial markets reacted sharply as investors weighed the Fed's decision and growing concerns about inflation. The Dow Jones Industrial Average dropped more than 1,150 points. The S&P fell about 1.5%, and the NASDAQ dropped 1.7%, with technology stocks leading the losses. Investors worried that if inflation remains stubborn, the Fed may still have to raise interest rates later this year, which could slow economic growth and weigh on stock prices. Oil prices also surged as the renewed fighting involving Iran raised fears of disruption to global energy supplies. U.S. benchmark Brent crude oil jumped 7.3% yesterday. It was about $88 yesterday, but then by this morning, it was up to about $91 a barrel, a little over that this morning. Higher oil prices, obviously, a concern across the board when it comes to our economy. And so we're watching all of that. Hopefully, the gas prices can sort themselves out. But the Senate has advanced a bill that would impose new sanctions on Russia, passing the measure 86-12. If approved by the House and signed by President Trump, the legislation would target Russian energy companies, financial institutions, money transfers, and other organizations tied to the Russian government. The bill is named after the late Senator Lindsey Graham, who is a longtime supporter of Ukraine. The White House has indicated support for the proposal, though the president has suggested adding sanctions on Iran, which could complicate the bill's path forward. The legislation is unlikely to reach the president's desk before September because the House is currently on recess and lawmakers don't have to return until August 31st. So they got some time off.
1: Damn.
0: Russian authorities have charged Telegram founder and CEO Pavel Durov with

0: fighting terrorism, accusing the messaging platform of failing to remove channels and chat groups that officials say were used by Ukrainian intelligence and extremist groups to plan attacks, sabotage, and other crimes inside Russia. The country's security service also says Durov has been added to an international wanted list. I don't know how this feels to be added to Russia's international wanted list.
1: Yeah, right.
0: Durov, who lives in Dubai and holds French and UAE citizenship, has previously denied the allegations, saying Russia is trying to restrict Telegram to suppress privacy and free speech. If convicted in Russia, you know, if they ever get him, he could be in prison for life there, which of all the countries in the world I could spend life in prison. I don't want it to be Russia.
1: It won't be a long life.
0: No, probably
1: people
0: not.
1: People have a way of disappearing and...
0: They sure do.
1: They die.
0: They sure do.
1: They die.
0: Especially people who are outspoken with different opinions.
1: Political differences, yeah.
0: Back here in the good old U.S. of A., remember the days when we all just used to go to the mall?
2: I mean, it's like I go to the mall and I see these, you know, these couples walking around and they're, you know, like holding hands and you know... wearing scarves and...
3: Stop.
0: Yeah.
3: What? You sound super lonely.
2: No,
0: I just go to the mall to watch people and be sad. The decline of the American mall has become a symbol of how shopping habits have changed.
1: Right.
0: Once a center of social life and consumer culture, now they're kind of struggling to stick around.
1: Yeah.
0: Lots of examples of this. One big one they talk about in a lot of the national stories is the Livingston Mall in New Jersey, which had their major anchor stores are gone. Most of it's empty, and it's losing money hand over fist. That same pattern has played out in Hampton Roads, where some longtime malls have struggled, while others have more adapted to how things have changed. The region shows a growing divide. Lynn Haven Mall, for example, has remained a major retail destination with a mix of stores, restaurants, and entertainment.
1: Yeah.
0: MacArthur, not so much.
1: No.
0: Faced years of declining traffic and store closures until it finally went out of business.
1: Mm-hmm.
0: Similar changes have transformed places like the former Pembroke Mall, which has moved away from traditional enclosed mall spaces towards a mixed-use shopping and entertainment district. And now they even have those living areas going up.
1: Oh, yeah. They're a couple of different places.
0: The futures of malls appears to depend on whether they can become more than just a mall. You're going to have to go beyond that now.
1: Okay.
0: The surprising part here is that they're saying that the people who are actually driving the success at the malls that are doing well is teenagers.
1: Yeah.
0: Teenagers and young shoppers. They say they are bringing malls back in some areas. Social media, clothing stores, food options, and places to gather have made certain malls popular again as social destinations. But they say it's changing as it's going here. So the short answer is developers are rebuilding malls, retailers are reshaping them, and young shoppers are who they're relying on to make them relevant again. In other words, they don't care about those of us of a certain age anymore. They need to get the young folks back in there.
1: Yeah, I don't know. When's the last time we were at the mall?
0: I actually go pretty frequently now.
1: Yeah,
0: because now that Greenbrier specifically has started opening up different kinds of stores than they used to have. Like, for instance, I got into the trading card thing.
1: Yeah.
0: They've got a whole thing related to trading cards and hobbies and collectibles and stuff. And I go in there pretty regularly now.
1: Right.
0: Check that out.
1: But Greenbrier's missing the anchor stores, right?
0: It is. But aren't they the ones getting the Costco?
1: They are getting the Costco.
0: Yeah, and they're hoping that's going to help them. Provide a new anchor store for them, basically.
1: Sure.
0: Which would be great. But I will say, in the times that I've been going back, because I've been going back there for, I don't know, last 6-7 months.
1: Right.
0: There's people there. It's not empty.
1: Oh, yeah.
0: Yeah, there's people actually in there shopping. It's kind of cool.
1: Well, you know what? You can't buy everything online.
0: No.
1: Sadly, people go there in their showroom, too.
0: Yeah, they go look at things.
1: Maybe. Try on the shoes and then go home and order them for cheaper.
0: Yeah.
1: You know, that kind of stuff.
0: Yeah, which is a real bummer. So you got to find, again, other reasons to get people into malls if you want to keep it functioning beyond that.
1: So, you know, movie theater, food court, other things to do, that kind of stuff.
0: Yeah, I guess. And that's where, like, some of these places have started. It's like Pembroke, they're right over by the Pembroke Mall area now. They've got where they moved the Funny Bone.
1: Oh, yeah.
0: You know, entertainment right in that area.
1: Yeah, and the Funny Bone has the Beercade, which is an arcade. It's an all-day arcade. That thing's open, like,
0: I got to go try that.
1: Yeah.
0: Because you said you go in, you buy a wristband.
1: You buy a wristband, you can play, and all the arcade games are open. They're all the old arcade games from back in the day, man.
0: See, that's my jam. I love
1: food, beer, the whole nine.
0: Okay. Yeah. I'm going to have to give that a shot, actually.
1: Mm-hmm.
0: But yeah, that's the way they're all moving now, according to new reports. And finally, you know what? I want to tell you this one because I'd warned you about it. DoorDash!
1: What?
0: is expanding into drone delivery after receiving approval from the Federal Aviation Administration.
1: So Roof Dash.
0: Yep, to operate its own commercial drone service. The company's DoorDash Air program was was developed by its robotics and autonomy team, which also created the Dot delivery robot. DoorDash says it's built the drones and supporting technology in-house.

0: and wants the service to work for merchants of all sizes.
1: Yeah.
0: The company joins a small group of approved drone delivery operators, including Wing, who does a lot of stuff with Walmart, I believe, and Amazon's Prime Air. DoorDash says drones could help handle some longer deliveries, allowing drivers to focus on shorter trips that are often quicker and more efficient. The company says more than 20% of orders last year were between 3 and 5 miles away, and those deliveries often took longer than necessary to complete. This is where the drones could come in. Right to the store, right to your house.
1: Right.
0: You don't have to worry about stops along the way and driving on the with the traffic and everything. DoorDash says its system will decide whether an order should be delivered by person, a drone, or a robot. The future's here, ladies and gentlemen.
1: Yeah, the future.
0: The company plans to begin commercial drone deliveries this fall while continuing to work with outside drone partners. So be looking for that later this year. 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Sunny with a high near 86 today. Northwest winds 5 to 8 miles per hour. Mostly clear with a low around 68. And tomorrow, sunny with a high near 87. Last check, about 69 degrees outside. With the news, I'm Sean Hood for Rumble in the Morning on FM 99.
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2: 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Injured in an accident? Dial 757-INJURED for Larry King.
3: Crash on 664 South in Chesapeake near the Bowers Hill Interchange, closing the right shoulder and causing delays back to Dock Landing Road. Crash 64 West in Norfolk near the 564 Interchange, narrowing west exit 276B with delays before Tidewater Drive. Heavy construction delays on US 1358 in Suffolk, starting at Portsmouth Boulevard and ending after Pruden Boulevard. US 13 there is also back to Suburban Drive. 64 East in Hampton, heading toward the HRBT, seeing congestion start after North King Street. And in Norfolk, 64 West, heading toward the Bridge Tunnel, has delays starting after 4th View. 564 West in Norfolk toward Gate 3 at the base is seeing congestion start before the intermodal connector, with the intersection of Admiral Taussig and Hampton Boulevard feeling them as well. Some bridge openings for you. The Centerville Turnpike Bridge will be opening in 15 minutes at 7:30 a.m. and again at 8 a.m. and the Berkeley Bridge at 9 a.m. For Rumble in the Morning, this is Gabe on FM 99.
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4: Shark Week is back on the Discovery Channel. And the reason why you watch each year is because sharks are very scary and they can eat you, especially if you're in the water. And if they eat enough of you, you could die. No one wants to die, because that would be sad. Actually, suicide bombers and kamikaze pilots want to die, but they're the exception to the rule. So, I kind of forgot where I was going with this, but don't you miss a second of the same stuff we show every year for the 25th time on Shark Week.
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1: There we go.
6: Deadliest cat tonight.
7: I'm trapped in my room. The cat's got me.
0: Oh, my gosh.
1: Yeah, it is Shark Week. But what a lot of people don't know, it's also Crunk Week.
0: What?
1: This is the week we celebrate Lil Jon. Lil Jon and his song, Low.
0: Okay.
1: So the guy from the website, There I Ruined It.
0: Yes.
1: Which is where they take songs and ruin them. Has ruined a collection of Lil Jon songs all week long. He's been doing this.
0: That's great.
1: It's his own little theme. So we thought we would share some of these today. For example, he ruined Sinatra. To the

0: You left it in the skate.
1: Wow, right. Frank.
2: I didn't know that's a better word.
0: Who knew?
3: Yeah.
0: How about a little Tom Petty?

0: That's pretty great.
1: That is pretty great.
0: In the middle of Crunk Week as we celebrate the greatness of Lil Jon. Right, Lil Jon?
2: Yeah!
0: Okay, good. Yeah, I just want to make sure you're on board for that. I thought this was an interesting take. You like musical theater.

0: There you go. Crunk Week continues.
1: What?
0: I said Crunk Week continues.
2: Yeah. Oh, my God.
1: Into the club tonight.
3: What?
1: But it's going to be all right.
3: Yeah.
1: Because me and my clique, we don't give a rock.
3: I don't give a
0: rock. Backwards.

0: It's Crunk Week with Lil Jon and Ozzy.
1: That was awesome.
0: Rod Fitzwell coming up in sports.
2: Coming up, Tony Kornheiser wanted to show his PTI partner Mike Wilbon a fun highlight from the Savannah Bananas, but Wilbon wasn't interested in any fun at all.
3: Really?
2: Yeah. Also, the Seattle Storm has issued an apology on behalf of their owner. Yeah. The other night they were playing the Indiana Fever, and the owner was heard throwing obscenities at some Sophie Cunningham fans were in attendance. And is there more to this Kyle Shanahan car crash story than meets the eye?
0: Oh, maybe.
2: Is there something going on
0: here?
2: It'll
0: be interesting to find out, won't it? Quite a little journey we're about to take. Sports with Rod, plus a traffic update, and Lil Jon. Coming up next.
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2: 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Injured in an accident? Dial 757-INJURED for Larry King.
3: Crash on 664 South in Chesapeake near the Bowers Hill Interchange. That's closing the right shoulder and causing delays starting a mile behind Portsmouth Boulevard. Crash 64 West in Chesapeake near the, 64 West in Norfolk near the 564 Interchange, narrowing west exit 276B with delays after Norview Avenue. Heavy construction delays on US 1358 in Suffolk starting at Portsmouth Boulevard and ending after Pruden Boulevard, with US 13 there also back to Suburban Drive. A disabled vehicle on 64 East in Hampton near Hampton Road Center Parkway is closing the right shoulder and causing major delays that start at Harpersville Road. 64 East in Hampton heading toward the HRBT, seeing congestion start before Settlers Landing. The other way at the HRBT, 64 West has minor delays as you cross. 664 North in Suffolk toward the Monitor Merrimack is seeing delays start at College Drive. And 564 West in Norfolk heading toward Gate 3 at the base is seeing congestion start before the intermodal connector, with the intersection of Admiral Taussig and Hampton Boulevard feeling it as well. Bridge openings for you. The Centerville Turnpike Bridge should be opening around now at 7:30 a.m. and it's going to open again at 8 a.m. and the Berkeley Bridge will be opening at 9 a.m. For Rumble in the Morning, this is Gabe on FM 99.
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1: Well, the Kyle Shanahan story not going away, as lots of folks in the sports media department here, there, and everywhere are now starting to wonder why they waited 11 days before announcing that he was in a car accident. Mike Florio at Pro Football Talk said there was no reason to delay, acknowledging the fact that an accident had happened. This is different from the injuries. The 49ers could have simply said Mike Shanahan was involved in an accident. He suffered non-life-threatening injuries. We'll have further information at a more appropriate time. He's not a private citizen. He's a public figure. He's the head coach of one of 32 NFL teams, which, by the way, is the biggest sport in this country. Basic transparency is a must. He's just one of many that are like, why do they wait 11 days?
0: This is what we said that here. There was no reason to sit on this story. You can report a fact without conjecture.
1: Maybe there was, because there are people speculating as to why they held out for 11 days. Was he in the vehicle with Diana Rossini? Was he hauling a bunch of mail-in voter ballots from predominantly conservative counties in California like Bakersfield? And if so, where was he going with those ballots? Did he get distracted because the NFL script writers had just sent him a text message in advance of the script being released for all of the teams, letting him know that they will once again be in the NFC Championship game, but that's as far as they're going to go?
0: The conspiracy, yes.
1: Yeah, so, I mean, anything's possible. Anything's possible, because in this country, anybody can believe anything they want at any point in time and freely discuss it. So
0: Alternate truth.
1: I think there's probably a little bit of truth in all of that. I believe Diana Rossini had those mail-in voter ballots, and he was giving her a ride, and then that's when they got the text from the NFL screenwriters. Jerry Jones setting the expectation bar yesterday at the Dallas Cowboys training camp is open. Jerry, what's going to happen with the Cowboys this year? What are the expectations?
3: Contend for a Super Bowl, which would, if you contend, you got a real chance of being in it.
1: Okay, two things here. One, he says contend for a Super Bowl. I don't think it's going to happen, but he is right. If you do contend for a Super Bowl, then you have a chance of being in it.
0: Yeah.
1: He's 100% right there.
0: Right.
1: He then doubled down.
3: Those are the kinds of things that I don't believe are an outlandish or a reach to expect. And so that's a successful season.
1: Haven't been in a Super Bowl in 30 years, but okay, Jerry, good job. Bottom line, though, he knows no one's going to believe him when he says that they can get there.
3: Bottom line is, I love the excitement. You guys, for all practical purposes, don't expect us to be a contender in the Super Bowl. Y'all don't. Why would you? I like that. I do. I like that. And I like what we put together to show you that we can do it.
1: Yep. You know what? He is getting older, and it's kind of hard to really mock him because he's 82 now,
0: right?
1: And it's only going to get worse. I'm sure that there are Cowboys fans that might believe on some level that they're going to actually do very well this year, but there's no reason you should believe that. Take it from a Mets fan, okay? they can go get Juan Soto and all these other guys, and trust me, don't get wrapped up in it, because you're going to be disappointed. Taysom Hill, the Swiss Army knife in the NFL, played for the Saints for several years, announced he will not return for his 10th season. I can't believe he's been in the league for 10 years.
0: Yeah.
1: He actually was for the Saints, he played quarterback, running back, tight end, wide receiver, and he was a special teamer. So that's why they call him the Swiss Army knife. Just interesting that he's been in the NFL for 10 years. I thought it was like 3 or 4, maybe 5 tops.
0: Mm-hmm.
1: FIFA, they're charging Argentinian players, 3 of them, and one of their coaches, and the coach, I should say, with assault and unsporting conduct, alongside charges that the Argentinian Football Association breached an agreement when their players grabbed a political message and raced about the pitch with it, which was the Falkland Islands banner.
0: Yes.
1: Yeah. The Falkland Islands, in case you don't know, off the coast of Argentina, the Brits own the Falkland Islands.
0: Right.
1: They own it. And there was a war back in the 80s.
0: They tried to take it over. The indigenous people that live on the island know that they're not British.
1: Yes.
0: You know?
1: And
0: yeah.
1: Yeah. anyway, there's not supposed to be any political messaging at all during the World Cup, and so they're probably going to get spanked for that. But these three players that were involved in starting a fight with the folks from Spain who just won the World Cup when they beat them 1-0, they are probably going to be suspended along with the coach. That's probably what's going to happen.
0: Really?
1: Michael Wilbon. You know, it's always funny when, you know, Tony Kornheiser, on Pardon the Interruption on ESPN, the two of these guys have been together forever. Yeah. And they get along great. But this was a moment I felt bad for Tony because he was seemed like he was excited to show this highlight from the Savannah Bananas game. He saw it was a fun highlight.
0: Yeah.
1: And Wilbon just shut him down because Wilbon's not interested in fun. Not going to have that.
4: Tony, I'm not acknowledging that banana stuff. I'm not. They can sell out Wrigley Field from now until the cows come home. Yeah. I'm not down with that.
5: You'd be the only one.
1: You know, this is one of those things, like, and it to me, Wilbon, in my younger days, if I didn't like something, I would put it down. And I'm sure that I'll get to a point where I'm Wilbon's age, and I'll go back to that.
0: Yeah, maybe.
1: But over the years, if you love country music, good. Have a great time. I hope you have a blast.
0: I agree.
1: You know, you want to tell me about the show? Awesome.
0: I agree.
1: You know, I don't care. Yeah. I mean, I'm happy for you. Might not be my cup of tea.
0: Would I humor you?
1: You want to show me a funny video of a Savannah Bananas game? Again, I'm more of a Harlem Globetrotter guy, but if my kids wanted to go see the Savannah Bananas...
0: That's a great parallel right there. The Harlem Globetrotters right across from the Bananas.
1: Yeah.
0: Wilbon's like, you know, I'm into actual sports.
1: Yes.
0: And not demonstration sports. Mm-hmm. But does he like the Globetrotters?
1: How do you not like the Globetrotters?
0: And
1: the thing to me, the Savannah Bananas, I don't really care to watch a bunch of hot guys dance. And that's what they do a lot of that.
0: Well, we went down there. I actually saw the, not the Bananas, what's their B team, whatever it is, the Animals
1: or whatever it is.
0: Yeah. We went down there for that game last year.
1: Yeah. No, and I heard, and you know what, if I had a free ticket, I'd go. But I mean, I've heard people talk about them. Great. You know, I'm glad you had an awesome time. Yeah. You know, funny highlight, awesome. But, you know, but Wilbon, it's get off my lawn moment with him. Mm-hmm. WNBA, they posted a video this past All-Star weekend of Paige Buchers and Angel Reese, two of the big stars in the league, literally making a bet on the game for $400. And then they took it down.
0: Because, as they should have.
1: Because they were dumb for posting it in the first place.
0: Yes.
1: Now, in addition to that, the Seattle Storm has issued an apology for an exchange that took place between one of their co-owners and two fans that were at the Indiana Fever win in Seattle over the Storm the other night. Here's the problem. There was like four or five fans carrying these posters in support of a ballot issue that would bar transgender students from participating in girls' athletic sports in Washington.
0: Okay.
1: Sophie Cunningham of the Fever came out last week and said she's fully in support of that. That she doesn't believe that, you know, if you're loaded with testosterone and really it goes to the Penn State swimmer who looked like Michael Phelps standing next to these little kids. That's what it looked like.
0: Yeah, yeah.
1: And they're not. They were great swimmers.
0: Right.
1: But whether you feel one way or the other, this co-owner did not like those signs. And started hurling obscenities at these fans.
0: Oh, really?
1: And they weren't hurling obscenities. They were just like, you know, we're opposed to this, we're opposed to that. But they weren't cursing or anything. But their co-owner of the Storm was.
0: Got it.
1: Yeah. There's the video. They're betting the $400. And that's the thing. They could delete it, but too late. People captured it, you know. So it is what it is.
0: It's on the official WNBA site.
1: Yep.
0: So league... Is it posted it? Or?
1: It did, but they said they deleted it. So is it still...
0: Well, somebody screen captured it.
1: Somebody screened
0: it. Exactly.
1: Here.
0: Hey. And by the way, there is a rule. It's in the collective bargaining agreement. No gambling on basketball.
1: Hey, I know. Give me the better view.

0: 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Going to go, well, I will tell you, the Tides are in town tonight. Worcester Red Sox, 6:35. And it is time to think a little inward with Colleen.
1: If you fire a firefighter and he fights the firing, is he still a firefighter?
0: He'd be a firefighter.
2: Yeah, he'd be a fired firefighter.
3: What?
0: Yeah, well, he's fighting the firing, so I guess you can.
2: Yeah, you're right.
0: I guess it would be.
2: Yeah, well, okay. So he's a firing fighter. Firefighter.
0: You think that's stupid? Yeah. Wait till next hour.
2: Oh. Sounds great. Colleen really scraping. 7:41. Up next, a list of the unwritten rules of life. Stick around.
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0: 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Injured in an accident? Dial 757-INJURED for Larry King.
1: Crash on 664 South in Chesapeake near the Bowers Hill Interchange. That's closing the right shoulder and causing delays starting after Pewsville Road. That's adding to heavy construction delays that were already on US 1358 in Suffolk. Those are now starting at the Bowers Hill and going all the way back before Nansman Parkway. Crash on 64 West in Norfolk near the 564 interchange, narrowing west exit 276B. In Hampton, 64 East toward the HRBT, seeing its congestion start after North King Street. And in Norfolk, 64 West toward the Bridge Tunnel, seeing its delays after 4th View. 264 East in Portsmouth toward the Downtown Tunnel, as its delays after the MLK Freeway. And in Suffolk, 664 North toward the Monitor Merrimack, seeing delays at College Drive. 564 West in Norfolk toward Gate 3 at the base, seeing congestion start at the intermodal connector with the intersection of Admiral Taussig and Hampton Boulevard, feeling it as well. And some bridge openings for you. The Centerville Turnpike Bridge will be opening at 8 a.m. and the Berkeley Bridge at 9 a.m. For Rumble in the Morning, this is Gabe on FM 99.
2: 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The unwritten rules of life. The unwritten rules of life. They're not written down anywhere necessarily. I'm sure they're all over the internet by now, but still. Most people abide by them, like societal boundaries, constraints, bumpers, like at bowling. Chew with your mouth closed.
3: Obviously.
2: If you sprinkle when you tinkle, be a sweetie, wipe the seedy.
3: Ew. Ew.
2: How many times you gone into a men's room, though, that's just a sprayed down mess?
4: Yeah, often.
2: We don't have it. I saw another list of things in my travels this morning. It's like things that you are commonplace in Europe that you wish we did here. And one of them is complete privacy in a bathroom.
4: Yeah.
2: All of the walls go floor to ceiling. The doors floor to ceiling. You are in there privately. And the places are pristine. Public bathrooms, completely clean. They even have a brush and everything. You did that here, and in 5 minutes, there'd be a family living in it.
4: Yeah, that's why I think there should be no walls in the bathroom. This way here, you can see who's peeing on the floor.
2: Hey, man, there you go.
3: We gotta
2: join the military. You can just sit right next to your buddies. Gosh.
3: Supervise each other.
2: The resale value of a futon is zero. Nobody wants to buy your old futon. You're lucky if somebody will come get it.
5: These are pretty funny.
2: Yep. Put your shopping cart back in the corral. That's fair. Always let people get off of the device before you get onto the device. Yeah. The elevator, the escalator, come through the doorway, etc.
3: I had somebody do that to me the other day. They just crowded me into the elevator as I was trying,
2: to get off.
3: Yeah, here in this building.
2: Did they see you?
3: Yes. She made eye contact with me and just, you know, almost walked into me.
2: Great. Of course, be careful of the foods that you decide to eat at work. The microwave fish, the egg salad sandwich.
6: We have a newer employee who's been microwaving fish like every day since they got here.
2: What?
6: Yeah. And I caught them the other day.
2: Really?
6: And I was like, what are you
2: explain?
6: Doing?
2: Yeah. Did you?
6: Yeah.
2: Okay, good.
6: I don't know if it had any effect, but I tried.
2: Oh, no, that doesn't happen.
6: Yeah.
2: That's, come on, man.
6: I know. Seriously? I know.
2: It sounds to me like somebody's trying to win a bet.
6: Well, they're too new to be making those bets.
2: Yeah. Microwaving fish. You brought it in from last night? Always stay to the right side on the escalator if you are not walking the stairs.
6: Oh.
2: You ride to the right.
6: Yeah.
2: When you go to the airport, they have the little people mover, and it says right on it, if you're just riding, you stay to the right. If you're walking on the fast walking walkway, you go to the left.
6: Yeah.
2: That's the passing lane.
4: You know, I'm going to take it one step further. There's nothing worse than walking through the mall, and you're doing the right walk. You're walking on the right
2: side. On the right-hand side.
4: And somebody's walking on the left-hand side, coming right straight for you.
2: Yeah.
4: You know, and you're going to have a standoff because, you know, you're not moving, and they're not moving, and then you do the little dance.
2: We are you should subscribe to the driving rules of the country that you're in.
4: Yes.
2: If you go to London, they're walking on the other side
4: because
2: they drive on the other side. It only makes sense
3: that
2: to
3: makes
2: them.
3: Sense.
2: That's the way they see it.
6: Right? Yeah.
2: Didn't we learn the other day that people in

0: general, like counterclockwise. There's like some science behind this.
1: Oh, do they?
0: They like to, yeah, if you look it up, it's people in general, like, for whatever reason, we gravitate toward counterclockwise movement. Hmm. Like if you have somebody go through that door and pick which way they're going to go, they're going to go to the left. For whatever reason. Isn't that crazy?
2: That's very interesting.
0: Yeah, very interesting. Yeah. That's what they say anyway. Science. There you go. This follows that. When you're shopping, you drive your cart like it's a car.
1: Correct.
0: And use road rules inside the store. You move over to the right-hand side. You let people pass. You don't stop in the middle of the aisle and go sideways.
2: Mm-mm. When you come to an intersection, everyone stops.
0: Gotta look.
2: You go.
0: Gotta look.
2: Wave people through.
0: Well, one of the streets is the main drag, and they kind of do have the right of way if you're coming out of the aisle.
3: Yeah.
0: There you go. Don't recline your seat on short flights.
1: Whatever.
0: I don't care.
1: Yeah.
0: Did you look that up?
1: I'm trying to.
0: Yeah. Counterclockwise movement.
1: Yeah.
0: 366-9999. Do you have one? An unwritten life rule that we didn't cover.
1: I was always taught, you know, going back to the roads, that let's say you're on the highway. Let's say you're in the middle lane. Mm-hmm. And there's a car that's coming at you in the middle of the night on your way to work at like 100 miles an hour. And he's in the middle lane.
0: Yeah.
1: This happened to me a couple years ago.
0: Really?
1: And I was like, I pray this guy is going to go one way or the other because he's coming so fast.
0: Wow.
1: That
0: So he's going the wrong way.
1: No. He's in my lane. I'm in the middle lane on the highway. There's a left lane.
0: Oh, so he's coming up behind you.
1: Yeah, there's actually two right lanes, but
0: he's coming up behind you.
1: Normal, you know, protocol is you pass on the left.
0: You go on the left.
1: But these idiots that drive this way tend to go on the right all the time.
0: Really?
1: And at this point, I didn't know. I was thinking, does this guy want me to move? Because he's going to either hit me or I'm going to guess wrong which way to go.
0: And be right in front of him.
1: And he's going to nail me one way or the other. He came right up on me. I was bracing for impact.
0: Yeah.
1: And he went to the right and went around me. And it's the middle of the night. There's nobody in the left lane. Who teaches these people how to drive? You pass on the left, MFers.
0: I don't know. Bring up the phone, 366-9999. Line one, we're talking about the unwritten rules of life.
4: Hey, good morning.
0: Good morning.
4: If you are a guest somewhere, you can have the last slice of pizza or you can have the last beer, but you cannot have the last slice of pizza and the last beer.
0: 100%, man. 100%. That's brilliant. We appreciate that. There you go. That's just going to make your life a little easier that way. You know what I mean? Don't be that. Let's do line two. Hi, line two. Good morning.
5: Good morning. Basically, it's grandma's rules. You know, you open something, you close it. You turn something on, you turn it off. You take something out, you put it away, you know?
0: 100%.
1: Yeah.
0: Very good. Yeah, you know, that's just going to make it easier for everybody.
1: Yeah.
2: Yeah.
0: Don't get it out. The dishwasher is conveniently located adjacent to the sink.
1: Mm-hmm.
0: Why are you putting things in the sink?
1: Yeah.
0: That just doesn't make any sense.
1: Yeah.
0: You've got to move it over one more thing anyway.
1: Mm-hmm. Yeah.
2: And then
0: somebody
2: it makes your
0: has
2: life
0: to.
2: Easier.
0: Somebody has to. And then now you get a reasonably clean sink.
1: My dad's rule was always, it was a variation of what that guy was saying, but it was always you kill it, you fill it. So whatever it was, if you take the last of something, you're responsible for replacing it.
0: Yeah. My dad's rule is you kill it, you eat tonight.
1: Oh, well, that's okay.
0: There's that.
1: All right, fair.
0: You eat what you kill. 7:54, we're taking a break here. We'll come back, grab the rest of these calls. News is coming up. What do you got?
1: Yeah, a unwanted visitor in the Virginia Beach North End neighborhood. We'll talk about that. Also, they've been described as rolling hazards. And we'll get to that story about Pepsi. Is it okay for your body?
0: Ooh. We'll find out what that means, but there's something about it I really don't like.
3: Really, I don't.
0: Sean's got the news, plus your phone calls, and a traffic update. It's all coming up next.
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4: Crash 664 South in Chesapeake near the Bowers Hill Interchange, causing delays starting after Pewsville Road. Also adding to heavy construction delays on US 1358 in Suffolk, starting at the Bowers Hill Interchange and going past where the construction is before Nansman Parkway. Crash on 564 West in Norfolk near the runway tunnel. That one is narrowing the right shoulder. Also on 564 West in Norfolk, heading toward Gate 3 at the base, its congestion is starting at the runway with the intersection of Admiral Taussig and Hampton Boulevard feeling it as well. The HRBT this morning, 64 East in Hampton, seeing congestion start at Armistead, and 64 West in Norfolk has its delays before 4th View. Toward the downtown tunnel in Portsmouth, 264 East has its delays at Frederick Boulevard, and 664 North in Suffolk toward the Monitor Merrimack is seeing delays start at the Hampton Roads Parkway. Some bridge openings for you. The Centerville Turnpike Bridge should be opening now at 8 a.m., and the Berkeley Bridge will be opening in an hour at 9 a.m. For Rumble in the Morning, this is Gabe on FM 99.
5: All right, it's a minute after 8 now at FM 99, WNOR, 366-9999 is our phone number here. We'll grab some calls coming up in just a little bit. The unwritten life rules. The unwritten life rules. Like, for example, if you're having a bad day, it doesn't allow you to ruin somebody else's day.
6: Yeah. Yeah.
5: That happens.
6: You don't get to make your problem my problem, too.
5: Exactly.
6: Yeah.
5: Unwritten life rules. And yeah. We'll get some more of these coming up here in a little bit.
6: The one that I have learned to live by is you cannot just start trauma dumping on somebody. Something's bothering you, something's upsetting you, whatever's going on in your life. You can't just drop that like a hand grenade in the middle of the room to somebody and just expect them to process
5: it. And all of a sudden, they're in.
6: What the hell? Yeah.
5: Yeah.
6: Yeah.
5: It happens.
6: Yeah.
5: It's news time now. Sean's here with that.
6: That's right. We're going to talk about Pepsi for your body. Also, rolling hazard is how they were described. But we'll begin in Virginia Beach. And residents in Virginia Beach's North End neighborhood were concerned about reports of someone looking into their homes and approaching their windows and doors.
5: Ooh, man.
6: Neighbors described the person as a tall, slim man who has been seen in the area repeatedly in recent weeks.
5: You know what? I moved down there about a year ago. But I'm around the corner. Not really on the north end, but around the corner.
6: I was going to say, I was like, well, we know it wasn't me, at least, because he was described as tall and slim. Mm-hmm. The North End Civic League board members have talked about this, said the behavior has made residents very uncomfortable and that some people believe this person may need some kind of help. Maybe they have a psychiatric issue or something going on. Either way, a couple of residents spoke with Wavy about the concerns.
7: Going up to people's doors and windows and looking up, a friend of mine, he came right up to the glass and was like looking at her and peed behind her grill, and it's unnerving. It's really scary.
8: Yeah. Neighborhood watch kind of thing. We don't need a posted sign. Let's just keep our eyes open and be wary.
6: Neighborhood leaders are encouraging residents to watch out for each other, report any suspicious activity, and if you happen to get a photo or video of the guy, forward it to the Virginia Beach Police because they're still looking into this.
5: Yeah.
6: After more than a year of construction, the Nansman Parkway Bridge replacement project in Suffolk is expected to reopen before students return to school, so that's good news because the bridge has been closed since the summer of last year, creating long detours for drivers, including families, especially those using Mac Ben Elementary School. City officials say the project is replacing a bridge that was more than a century old and no longer met current standards. The Suffolk operations manager said crews are working to finish the project before classes resume on August 24th. He said the goal is to reopen the road by August 21st, so not a lot of wiggle room on

0: that to be ready in time. They say they want to remove the detours that have affected the community for more than a year. The original bridge also has historical ties to the area, as it was once part of a dam system that connected a mill known as Beeman's Mill Pond. So a little historical issue there.
1: Thank you.
0: Yeah. Also with schools, Portsmouth City Council has approved $304 million budget for Portsmouth Public Schools, including an additional $2.5 million beyond the original amount. The extra money will come from the city's Risk Management School Revenue Fund to help cover higher-than-expected teacher raises required by the state. The budget passed unanimously, but some council members said the funding approach is only short-term and called for more discussion about long-term funding. Council members also voted to place a 1% sales tax increase on the November ballot to help pay for school construction and major renovations. If approved by voters, the tax is expected to generate about $13 million annually through 2046. Mayor Shannon Glover said many Portsmouth schools need repairs and that voters should decide whether to support the increase. The vice mayor opposed the referendum, saying the city has built new schools in the past without a tax increase and could do so again. While speaking of

0: 90 days to select another option to avoid possible payment issues. The change is especially important in Virginia, where the average federal student loan balance is about $41,500.
1: Damn.
0: That is the fourth highest in the country.
1: It's a lot of money.
0: Right here in Virginia.
1: A lot of money.
0: And nearly 1.1 million borrowers owing a combined $45.6 billion.
1: Woo.
0: Yep. Student debt continues to affect major financial decisions for many Americans. A ConsumerVoice.org analysis found more than 42 million people nationwide have federal student loans, including millions who owe more than $100,000. A survey found many borrowers have delayed saving for emergencies, retirement, buying homes, vacations, and further education because of the debt. Experts recommend borrowers update their loan information, compare repayment options, and know what you're getting into. Understand your new plan before you sign on, because you could change your monthly bills and overall costs. This could really affect you.
1: But make sure you handle it, because if they default your credit, you're going to hate the way that plays out in your life.
0: You're going to really, really, really not like that.
1: Yeah.
0: So. The U.S. military says it carried out a heavy wave of airstrikes against Iran overnight in response to this week's attempted ballistic missile attacks on American forces in Jordan and Iranian attacks on ships in the Strait of Hormuz. U.S. Central Command says it struck dozens of Islamic Revolutionary Guard targets. The military says all of Iran's missiles aimed at U.S. forces were intercepted, and the president did warn ahead of time.
2: We're going to be hitting them very hard because it's our turn to hit them. They know it's coming. They're asking us not to do it, but, you know, they tried shooting it last night. So we had five rockets shot going 8,500 miles an hour, and all five rockets were knocked down to the ground, but they nevertheless took a shot, so... it's our turn.
0: Yep, so that's our turn. The U.S. also announced new sanctions targeting that what it says is an Iranian scheme to collect fees from commercial ships traveling through the Strait of Hormuz. They say that Iran has been creating the issues themselves, so that's a problem.
1: Yeah.
0: Also, the Iran has repeated their position that the strategic waterway will remain under its control and warned it will not fully reopen as long as the U.S. continues to, quote, interfere in the region. President Donald Trump and the Justice Department are asking the Supreme Court to overturn an $83 million defamation award given to writer E. Jean Carroll, arguing that the president cannot be held personally responsible for comments he made while serving as president. The appeal says presidential immunity and protections for government employees should shield him from the lawsuit.
1: Really?
0: The president's attorneys called the case unprecedented, arguing it is the first time a president has faced damages for actions taken while in office, and said the award was excessive. The case stems from comments that the president made in 2019 after Carroll publicly accused him of sexual assault, allegations the president has repeatedly denied. A New York jury awarded Carroll $83 million in 2024 after finding the president defamed her when he denied knowing her and questioned her claims. The Supreme Court previously declined to review a separate $5 million verdict against the president involving Carroll.
1: Right.
0: Carroll's lawyers have not commented on this latest appeal, but they're looking to get it stricken.
1: Has the Supreme Court agreed to see it?
0: Not yet. We don't know yet.
1: Okay.
0: They're asked.
1: Right.
0: They've officially asked them to. Yeah.
1: Got it.
0: So we're waiting to hear what they're going to do with that. Dr. Anthony Fauci is a name we haven't heard in a while, but he repeatedly invoked the Fifth Amendment against self-incrimination during a Republican-led Senate hearing on his handling of the COVID-19 pandemic, declining to answer more than 100 questions.
1: Wow.
0: Fauci, who was subpoenaed by Senator Rand Paul, said Paul has an obvious obsession with calling for my prosecution. And then on the advice of his attorney, he would not answer questions that could expose him to legal risk because he believes that Paul is trying to get him to say anything
3: that could vindicate his repeated public pledges that I end up, in his words, quote, behind bars, unquote.
0: Now, Senator Rand Paul has long accused Fauci of misleading Congress, and he's repeatedly pushed at this.
4: History will judge, but the facts, as we now know them, paint a sordid tale of dishonesty, misjudgment, and ultimately the hubris, the likes of which the world has rarely seen.
0: So the committee will vote next week on whether to hold Fauci in contempt for refusing to testify by invoking the Fifth Amendment over and over and over.
1: Well, what can they do about that?
0: I don't know. That's
1: because he was within his legal right.
0: He is. I know. But they're classifying him as refusing to testify.
1: Yeah.
0: And I don't know what they can do about that, but they're going to hold a vote on holding him in contempt.
1: Are there any Democrats that are after Fauci?
0: Democrats, I'm sure there may be one or two. There's always somebody, from one side or the other.
1: How is this politicized? Is it because Biden pardoned him?
0: He did receive that pardon at the end of the Biden administration. Yeah.
1: And now they're questioning it because that might have been done with an auto pen And so somebody's trying to say that it may or may not be valid.
0: Yeah, Democrats have called the hearing a political attempt to trap Fauci and defended his work as a nation's public health response. They also say that this is an effort to distract from health issues going on currently.

0: the United States.
1: Right.
0: So that's the two sides have managed to politicize it against each other there. But we'll see if this goes anywhere. Because like you said, I don't know that they can do anything, even if they have their vote about holding him in contempt. I don't know that they can do anything in that regard.
1: Mm-hmm.
0: A former manager for Tesla's full self-driving testing operations in Houston is suing the company now for unlawful retaliation. Javier Medrano claims the company fired him after he warned executives about safety defects. He said a lack of resources turned the test vehicles into, quote, rolling hazards on public streets.
1: Wow.
0: Medrano supervised 38 safety operators instead of the standard 15, so he already had a big workload. The lawsuit states that his severe understaffing caused major failures.
1: Yeah.
0: That he is now demanding his job back along with financial compensation for emotional distress and severe financial distress.
1: Mm-hmm.
0: I do understand part of that, but if you think that they targeted you and got rid of you, do you really want to work there again?
1: All right.
0: You know, I mean, I'd take the money, you know, for the damages.
1: Well,
0: and
1: there might be that, yeah.
0: But I don't think I'd want my job back in regard to all of those things.
1: I don't know.
0: But speaking of self-driving cars, Waymo is bringing its robo-taxis back to freeways starting in Phoenix. The Alphabet-owned company says freeway rides will soon return in Miami, Los Angeles, San Francisco, all over the place.
1: Right.
0: Waymo had opened freeway access to the public last November, but paused the service in May after several vehicles traveled onto freeway sections that were closed for construction. The company said it used the pause to improve how its vehicles handle construction now. It won't drive through it, hopefully.
1: Oh, my God.
0: Customers who want freeway rides can join an interest list through the Waymo app and will be notified when they are approved. Even after approval, Waymo says a vehicle may choose a different route because of conditions like heavy traffic or other issues.
1: Mm-hmm.
0: Riders will still be able to review their route and estimated arrival time before starting a trip, so you can say yes or no if you don't like the route that it's going to choose for you. Food prices are up 33% over the last 7 years in the United States. That marks the biggest jump in grocery costs in 50 years. Ground beef perfectly highlights this market. The meat hit $6.82 a pound last month. That is a 79% increase since 2019.
1: Yes. Wow.
0: Scott D. Martin of Kingsview Wealth Management explained this is a permanent new normal, which is one of those phrases we got tired of hearing during COVID.
1: Yeah, the new normal.
0: He said while inflation has cooled from its peak, grocery prices have not returned to where customers remember them.
1: Right.
0: President of the American Action Forum Institute, Douglas Holtz-Eakin, said the ongoing spike is also tied to shrinking cattle herds and the war in Ukraine. The crisis is forcing Americans to fundamentally change their shopping habits. Shoppers now buying in bulk and switching to private label brands to save cash, which is what you talked about just the other day.
1: Yeah.
0: That you can go to some of these places, and if you're willing to buy the store brand
1: or the brand.
0: Whatever it is, you can save some serious money.
1: Yeah.
0: Unfortunately, experts see absolutely no relief in sight. Grocery store costs are expected to increase by 3.1% this year and then another 3.1% next year. So they're just going to keep on rolling up,
1: unfortunately.
0: Yep. And speaking of your groceries, maybe pick up some Pepsi next time you're at the store.
1: Why?
0: Pepsi has launched a new skincare line.
1: You know, they had to find something else to do with it besides drinking it, because that wasn't getting the job done. No.
0: They say it will features two products inspired by their iconic soda flavors.
1: Yeah.
0: The collection includes a Pepsi vanilla slushy body scrub, and then a Pepsi wild cherry body wash. So you can smell like...
1: It just sounds anti-clean body.
0: Hey, each is priced at $12.
1: All right, well, that's reasonable.
0: Early access is available on their TikTok shop, apparently.
1: Yeah. Sounds like something, you know, like they're trying to reach children.
0: Yeah, maybe.
1: Or teens.
0: Yeah, teens.
1: You know what I mean?
0: Maybe.
1: Teens.
0: But I'm just like, is this just to get their name back in, like,
1: I don't know, man.
0: In front of teens and 20-somethings? You know what I mean? Pepsi, Pepsi, Pepsi. Just get the name out there?
1: Just odd.
0: Yeah, I don't know.
1: Weird.
0: Both products are designed to deliver actual skincare benefits while incorporating fragrance elements reminiscent of their soda inspirations.
1: I
0: just love the idea that you can ask for soap and they can go, is Pepsi okay? And you can say no to that.
1: No, right. Like, no, I'll just, ivory would be fine. Do you have ivory?
0: Do you have ivory?
1: I'd like ivory.
0: I'll just stink.
1: No,
0: thank you.
1: Pepsi okay?
0: No. Pepsi okay? Somebody hand you a wild cherry.
1: Dude.
0: Wild cherry Pepsi and a loofah. Here you go.
1: You go, kid.
0: What a great idea. 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We got some nice weather today and tomorrow. Sunny with a high near 86. Northwest winds 5 to 8 miles per hour. Mostly clear with a low around 68 tonight. And tomorrow, sunny with a high near 87. Last check, about 72 degrees. With the news, I'm Sean Hood for Rumble in the Morning on FM 99.
1: Okay, so we've gotten a ton of text messages since we talked about Fauci. And the angle here is that because he has this blanket pardon,
0: okay,
1: he can't incriminate himself. Therefore, he can't declare the Fifth. He can't take the Fifth. He can't incriminate
2: that
1: himself.
2: That makes sense.
1: You need to answer these questions.
2: That makes sense.
1: All right. Yeah. All right. There's a certain logic to
2: there
1: it.
2: There is
1: right?
2: a certain yeah. logic to that. All yeah.
0: Right. Wow.
1: Hmm. Yeah. Good stuff, right?
0: Yeah. Yeah.
1: So we'll see if that actually works.
0: Yeah. Now they may actually be able to do something.
1: Right. All right. 8:15 here at FM 99. 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
4: Crash, 564 West in Norfolk near the runway tunnel, narrowing the right shoulder. Crash, 64 East in Norfolk near the 264 interchange. That one's also closing the right shoulder. HRBT traffic this morning, starting in Hampton. 64 East has its congestion at Armistead. And the other side, 64 West in Norfolk, seeing its delays at Fourthview. 264 East in Portsmouth toward the downtown tunnel has delays before Frederick Boulevard. And 664 North in Suffolk toward the Monitor Merrimack seeing congestion start at the Western Freeway. The Bowers Hill Interchange in Chesapeake seeing heavy delays. 664 South has delays starting after Portsmouth Boulevard. And 1358, US 1358, has delays going back to Nansman Parkway. Some bridge openings for you. The Berkeley Bridge will be opening at 9 a.m. For Rumble in the Morning, this is Gabe on FM 99.
1: Oh, yeah. 366-9999 is the phone number here. We'll grab some calls in a minute. The unwritten rules of life. Unwritten rules of life. Learn to read the room.
0: Oh. Well,
1: one of the most important, probably underrated social skills to have in your locker.
0: Yeah.
1: If you're leading a conversation and the other person starts to look away, act slightly distracted, interject with different topics, take the hint, and change the subject.
0: Yeah. Or just end.
1: Don't hold them hostage.
0: Yes. Yeah.
5: Yes.
1: Yeah. You know, I had this happen to me the other day. I started to feel like I was dominating this person's time.
0: Oh, okay.
1: So I tried to cut it off gracefully because I felt like I was at fault.
0: Yeah.
1: I'm just like, hey, dude, it's great seeing you again, so on and so forth.
0: Yeah.
1: But I think he thinks that I blew him off.
0: Oh, see, and that's the danger there.
5: Yeah.
0: That's
5: yeah.
0: the danger. That's no, the risk yeah. you run.
1: Well, we're on an airplane talking across an aisle, and he's sitting next to his wife, and I get Mary right behind me, and we're having this conversation across the aisle.
0: Yeah.
1: And pretty soon it's starting to get lengthy, and I'm like, all right, look, I've bothered this guy enough.
0: Yeah.
1: Hey, dude, great to see you, so on and so forth. And I really think he thought I was blowing him off. Not good. Not good.
0: Well, you know what? Maybe he'll hear this and go, oh, good. Rick still loves
1: yes.
0: me.
1: Bill, if you're listening, you know who you are. One of those things. I sweat that later.
0: Yeah, like, right.
1: Damn it. Swing and a miss.
0: Yeah, but it happens.
1: All right, this is good. When you're on the airplane and they give you the safety lecture, which, by the way, we learned in Random Facts to Know and Share last week, was born out of this airline crash that they recently found the wreckage of off the coast of Puerto Rico. That was the airline, because apparently people scrambled to find all the life jackets and all that stuff, and it was just a total cluster.
0: Yeah.
1: So that gave birth to the safety demo at the beginning of every airline flight. That became the norm.
0: Yeah.
1: In that demo, they tell you, secure your own oxygen mask before helping anyone else.
0: Yep.
1: Children included. Okay, you pass out, you can't help anybody. You got to fix you first. Take this bit of advice, wrote someone, and carry it wherever you go.
0: Yep.
1: Make sure you're okay first. Before you throw in on fixing everybody else's issues.
0: That's that old expression is you can't pour from an empty cup.
5: Yeah.
1: Yeah, there
0: yeah.
1: you go.
0: Yeah.
1: If you want to listen to something in public, use your effing headphones.
0: Yeah. Oh, my gosh. I should be allowed
1: Dude.
0: To take your phone out of your hand and smash it. If you are FaceTiming in public or listening to your show or whatever.
1: I'm at a restaurant. We're with friends. There's four of us. And the girl is next to us is at a table alone, but she's FaceTiming someone. And they're having their lunch together. And you know, the thing that you can't do on your phone is you can't, you don't adjust the volume for the room.
0: No.
1: It's set.
0: Yeah.
1: It's set.
6: Yeah.
1: So as much as, if you were sitting next to me and there were two of you and you were having a conversation, you would have it at a conversational level for two people in a restaurant with other people that might be listening.
0: Yes.
1: This phone ain't going up and down.
0: No.
1: They're not modulating at all.
0: No.
1: They're at one level. So pretty soon I start to answer questions coming from the phone and it's starting to get a little weird and, you know, laughing at their jokes and
0: right, yeah.
1: And it goes away. But it's just like and she's just stuffing salad into her mouth and talking about just come on, man.
0: Well, go out, you know, go outside or something. Or go to your car and
1: outside.
0: Do this. Yeah.
1: It can be done.
0: Yeah.
1: It can absolutely be done. Let's see here. Oh, there you go. Yeah, the wave. The wave in traffic.
0: Oh,
1: right?
0: Yeah.
1: You give the wave.
0: Yeah.
1: Somebody lets you in.
0: Yes.
1: You give them the wave. We're
0: human
1: Thank
0: beings.
1: You. I'm acknowledging that you did a nice thing.
0: Are you not part of society?
1: I know. Don't have to write this down, right?
7: It's
1: the wave.
7: It's like you say thank you when somebody holds a door open.
1: Yeah. Beauty.
7: Yeah.
1: Right. 366-9999. Let's grab this. Hello.
8: I've got two for a public restroom.
1: All right.
8: Ice front, no talking at the urinal. And if you're in the stall, splash one, flush one. Don't wait to the end.
1: There you go. Only fair. Only fair. Thank you, pal. There we go. 366-9999 is our phone number here. Rod Sports is coming up.
0: Yeah, coming up, Bills quarterback Josh Allen tells fans, calm down. The new uniforms aren't that bad. Also, Taysom Hill is not going to be back with the Saints, so what does this mean? I think he has two options. We'll talk about those.
1: Right.
0: And just how much trouble is Clippers owner Steve Ballmer really in over the whole circumventing the salary cap thing?
1: Yeah. Taysom Hill, that name sounds like he should be making ice cream somewhere. Or
0: yeah, it does.
1: You know what I mean? Yeah. It came from Taysom Hill. It's like it's a farm. You know what I mean?
0: Yeah.
1: Taysom Hill.
0: Taysom Hill.
1: Yeah, delicious. Cold cuts. Taysom Hill. All right, we're taking a break. Back with Rod and Sports up next.
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2: Crash, 564 West in Norfolk near the runway tunnel narrowing the right shoulder. Crash, 64 East in Norfolk near Virginia Beach Boulevard closing the right shoulder. HRBT traffic is starting in Hampton at 64 East, congestion after Armistead. And the other way, 64 West in Norfolk, seeing its delays after 4th View. 264 East in Portsmouth toward the downtown tunnel, seeing delays at the MLK Freeway. At the Bowers Hill Interchange, US 1358 is going back all the way after Nansman Parkway. Very heavy delays there. A bridge opening for you. The Berkeley Bridge will be opening at 9 a.m. For Rumble in the Morning, this is Gabe on FM 99.

0: This time tomorrow morning, there'll be a rock solid deal going on sale for beer. I like beer. Craft beers. Yeah, rock solid deal on sale for our craft beer festival coming up. More details on that in just a few minutes. Did I mention that it's Shark Week?
1: Shark Week!
0: No, Shark Week.
2: What's the surface skimmer that's a deadly threat to every swimmer?
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5: Shut your mouth!
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5: Correction noted.
2: If you're soaking in the bath, it could come out of the drain and seek its wrath.
5: What? 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
0: Yeah, pretty much. Pretty much. Shark Week continues. Rod, sports time now at FM 99, 8:30 exactly. Here's Rod Fitzwell.
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6: NFL training camps opening up all over the place, and that includes the Dallas Cowboys, where the crypt keeper there, Jerry Jones, addressing the media yesterday, asked about the expectations for this season. Team.
8: Contend for a Super Bowl, which would, if you contend, you got a real chance of being in it.
6: Yes, if you contend, you got a real chance of being in it. But is that really going to happen? One guy who thought Jerry should just stop talking Super Bowl was Christopher Mad Dog Russo.
9: Why doesn't Jerry just lay low for a change? Why doesn't Jerry say, you know what? Here's what Jerry should say. Do what Wellington Mara used to do. You know what? Here's a successful season. Let's play 17 meaningful football games where in late December, the game where we play means something come postseason. Why does he even say Super Bowl? I mean, you know their schedule? They have the Rams, San Francisco, and Seattle. They play at Green Bay. I mean, they got a hard schedule. They have to play Jacksonville and Houston, Houston on the road. They got the division's tricky. Giants would be a little better. I'll let Lewis handle that too. But I would just like to have Jerry Jones say, you know what? Listen, we haven't been good for a little while. Yeah. I hope we'd be a better football team. We like downs. We think we can score some points. Mm-hmm. But I'm not going to jinx anything and even mention a word Super Bowl. Let's compete at the end of the year to be in a discussion for postseason.
10: But you know
9: let's
10: that.
9: Let's start there.
6: That's not what Jerry Jones do. Jerry Jones every year talk about, I'm going to write as many checks as I have to win a Super Bowl. But it hasn't happened in 30 years.
0: Glory
6: 30 years. Yeah. NG. The Buffalo Bills earlier this week unveiled new alternate uniforms that they're calling their Nickel City uniforms.
0: Okay.
6: A Nickel City because of the Buffalo Nickel, not because
0: there's that's why they're the Nickel City.
6: The Nickel City.
0: Yeah.
6: Fans don't like them. They basically call the color not nickel, but wet cement. They say the color of wet cement.
0: Like a dark gray.
6: They're not wrong. Mm-hmm. And to me, it looks more like something the Detroit

0: Lions would wear, but whatever. Yeah. One guy who wants fans to just settle down is Josh Allen.
1: It's a new look. It is. I understand that. But and we gotta be new. And I think these jerseys kind of are symbolic of that. And I'm excited to wear them. It symbolizes a lot of newness, and that I am excited about. Uh-huh. I understand people want the old jerseys and the old helmets and all that, but at some point, too, we are moving forward. We have to move forward and do something new, and that's what we're doing.
0: You got to embrace new things. You just have to.
2: Yeah.
0: And it's not like they're changing the uniform. It's just an alternate uniform. They'll wear it, whatever, a week or two or something, you know, probably right. On a Thursday night or something. I don't know.
2: Yeah.
0: I do know that Taysom Hill, the Swiss Army knife of the NFL, is no longer with the Saints. He announced yesterday he will not be back with New Orleans. He was called the Swiss Army knife because he played quarterback, running back, tight end, wide receiver, and he was on special teams. Now that he has left the Saints, he's got what I think is two options. I think he has two options.
3: You have two options.
2: Yeah.
3: Option A is to stay with your wife for the rest of your life. Option B?
4: B. I choose B.
0: That's the wrong. It was supposed to be either retire or sign with another team.
2: I got you.
0: Those would be the two options, not that. I don't know where that came from. Kawhi Leonard.
2: That's that weird laugh, isn't it?
0: It is. He has a very weird laugh. Very weird laugh. Kawhi Leonard is right now stuck with the Clippers. They were going to trade him to the Toronto Raptors, but the Raptors nixed the trade because the investigation into what the Clippers did with Kawhi is still ongoing. And yesterday, it was put out there that this investigation might take until 2027 to complete, which really puts him in a jackpot.
2: Holy cow.
0: Now, let me just, in case you don't know what I'm talking about, the NBA, they're investigating the Clippers for an alleged salary cap circumvention involving $28 million no-show endorsement deal from a company called Aspiration that was given to Kawhi Leonard. Back in 2021, in September, Steve Ballmer, the owner of the Clippers, made a $50 million personal investment into Aspiration. The same month that the Clippers and Aspiration announced a $300 million arena partnership.
2: Oh.
0: Then, in November, just less than 2 months later, Kawhi Leonard registered a limited liability company, an LLC, named KL2 Aspire Enterprises. KL2 Aspire Enterprises. Then, less than 5 months later, the newly formed LLC, Leonard, officially signed a four-year, $28 million endorsement deal with Aspiration.
2: Nice.
0: Now, the deal does include a clause that in order for Kawhi to get this money, he has to remain with the Clippers. Well, it ultimately fell apart when the Clippers terminated their broader partnership with Aspiration 2 years into the contract, and then they went belly up. The NBA has been investigating this for a while, and you might say, well, what kind of infractions or what kind of penalties will there be assessed if they're found guilty? Well, I'll read you the list because there is precedent, too, and it involves a guy from Norfolk.
2: Oh, wow.
0: The NBA can fine the franchise up to $7.5 million for violating the cap.
2: All right.
0: They can also take as many future first-round draft picks they see fit, first and second-round draft picks.
2: Ouch.
0: Future draft picks. They can suspend Steve Ballmer and other front office executives for at least a year, and they could fine them all $1 million on top of that. Penalties for Kawhi Leonard, if he's found guilty of this as well, he actually can be suspended, fined $350,000, and he could be stuck in limbo. They would make him an unrestricted free agent, but at this point in time, all the money's gone because we just finished free agent period.
2: Yeah.
0: So there's not a lot of teams with any money.
2: Right.
0: So if they were to do that, he would be in no man's land, not making anything, just the league minimum or whoever has some extra cash.
2: Yeah, right.
0: Right? So that's an issue. Now, in the year 2000, the Timberwolves were found guilty of this when they were funneling money to Joe Smith. Joe Smith went into the Virginia Sports Hall of Fame just last year. I was with him. Down at Town Center in Virginia Beach.
2: Cool.
0: Joe Smith, graduate from Morey High School, played with a number of NBA teams. Well, they were found guilty. The Timberwolves were. They were trying to funnel a massive five-year, $86 million contract through some sketchy means.
2: Yeah.
0: And ultimately, the Timberwolves at the time, now this was back in 2000 when this went down, they were fined $3.5 million in 2000. The owner, Glenn Taylor, was suspended for almost a year. The vice president of operations, Kevin McHale, was forced to take an unpaid leave of absence for an unspecified period of time. I don't know how long it was.
2: Yeah.
0: They voided Smith's contract, put him in no man's land, made him a free agent, and then he signed basically a cheap deal with the Detroit Pistons. That's all he could get. So okay. at the time. So they could do that to Kawhi if they wanted to.
2: Right.
0: But

0: Now they're saying that this investigation might go into 2027. So at the very least, Kawhi will be the Clippers this year because they can't get rid of him, and he can't
1: know where to go, right?
0: Yeah, exactly. Give me the better view.

0: Better View. Great sports of the day are a couple of students in Long Island, high school students, Amanda Corrier and Katie Smith. They all year long have been raising money for the Ronald McDonald House in Long Island, with which helps families with hospitalized children. Helps them stay for free. They eat for free. It's a great cause because it's such a financial burden when your kid gets sick and is in a children's hospital for any amount of time.
1: Well, as I told you, we have one here.
0: Yes, down in Norfolk. I've been there. I've actually been to that one. Just to say hello and whatnot. And I also did some fundraising for them back in the day.
1: Mary and her church group go down there with regularity and do the dinners.
0: Yep.
1: Yeah.
0: Very nice. Well, anyway, they did a number of things this year, and they were recognized earlier this week for having done so. They had some Ice Cream Friday things, some paint classes where they auctioned off some art, some coin challenges, and they raised over $4,500. All of it went right to the Ronald McDonald House. So they are the Better View. Great sports of the day. Better variety, better service, better prices, Better View windows, and more. Major League Baseball, just give you a couple scores here. Orioles over the Tigers 10-9. Nationals lose 5-2 to the Blue Jays. Your Norfolk Tides at home last night lost to the Worcester Red Sox. Tonight that series continues. First pitch 6:35. And it is time to do a little thinking inward this Thursday with my man Colleen.
2: If Spider-Man fought in the desert, how would he fight? Isn't that concerning?
1: Yeah.
0: Well, he still has the ability to spray a web at you.
1: He can web you.
0: He just can't fly from building to building.
1: Yeah, right, right. Good point. All right, 8:40, we're taking a break here. When we come back, it's Stupid News up next.
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2: Crash, 64 East in Norfolk near Virginia Beach Boulevard. That's closing the right shoulder. HRBT traffic this morning. We're going to start in Hampton. 64 East is seeing its congestion after Armistead. And the other side, 64 West in Norfolk, seeing its delays at Fourth View. 264 East in Portsmouth for the downtown tunnel is seeing delays start at the MLK Freeway. And a bridge opening for you. The Berkeley Bridge will be opening at 9 a.m. For Rumble in the Morning, this is Gabe on FM 99.
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4: It is Stupid News Time, the late morning version, and Stupid News is brought to you by
0: Huffman & Huffman. 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
4: Item number one.
5: On the road again. Just can't.
4: A sad story from Benton County, Arkansas. A sad story. A man lost his life after crashing into a porta potty that fell off a flatbed on the highway.
6: Oh my gosh.
7: Oh no.
4: 2 o'clock in the afternoon, Interstate 49. Police say a pickup truck carrying two porta potties driving in the middle lane of the highway. One of the toilets fell into the lane. The car following them hit the toilet. The guy died at the scene, as a matter of fact.
6: Ooh.
4: Yeah. They say they get, you know, cloudy day, not rainy, nothing like that. Not the fault of the guy following. This is one of these things. Then you go to the funeral.
6: Yeah, you don't talk about it.
4: Yeah. How do you talk about a guy that died by hitting a porta can, you know?
6: Yeah.
4: It's like, this is really uncomfortable.
6: Really? Yeah.
4: Very uncomfortable.
6: If he didn't die, there's a whole bunch of jokes here, but...
4: Yeah, but this sucks.
6: Yeah.
4: What do you do with this? What are the chances on your cal sheet? On your prediction market, right? This is lightning strike.
6: Jeez.
4: Porta John, man. I don't... Whoever's driving that first truck is boned.
6: Yeah.
8: Yep.
6: Yeah.
4: Not secured, load, involuntary manslaughter, whatever. I mean, I don't even know what the charges are.
6: Yeah, I don't know either.
4: You had one job, two toilets.
6: Well, he caused the death, so.
4: Yeah. Crazy. That is item one.
9: Item number two. In California, a man was arrested after being found in the wall of a plasma donation center.
6: In the wall.
9: So somebody who was donating their plasma heard noises coming from inside the wall, and apparently they could see his eyes through it.
6: Oh man!
9: There must have been a vent
6: while you're donating plasma.
4: You made some sort of peephole thing looking thing in the drywall.
9: Saw the eyes. The cops were called.
4: Yeah.
9: They tried to get him to come out. He refused. Started throwing metal objects at them
6: through the wall.
9: This is what makes me think that there's a vent and he popped it out or something.
4: Maybe so. Yeah.
6: Or they found a gap and he's way down there.
9: Yeah. So they use non-lethal ammunition on him.
6: Okay.
9: They get him out.
4: Yeah.
9: Come to find out, he's completely naked.
6: Of course.
4: Why wouldn't he be hiding in the walls naked?
7: I'm sure that doesn't have anything to do with why he was hiding and looking at people.
4: Oh, not at all.
7: No.
4: And of all the places, he ended up at a plasma donation center.
7: He's like,
4: that doesn't sound very hot.
7: No. I'm so sorry. This is the wrong donation center.
4: Yeah.
7: I wanted to be at the one down the street.
4: Yes, yes, man. Too.
7: I'm so sorry.
4: Yeah.
9: He was arrested and taken to the hospital. He also caused a water main break and flooded the lobby and flooded surrounding businesses because it was in a strip.
4: Strip mall.
9: Yeah.
4: All appropriate.
7: Yeah.
4: All right.
9: That is item number two.
7: Wow.
4: Broke into the wrong building in the strip mall, you moron. All right, finally this.

0: Japan. Man, Japan been hitting them out of the park recently. Yeah. A 30-year-old employee who was on trial for contaminating a coworker's drink with his urine denies that it was sexual in nature. He was just mad that they got promoted.
1: I love this about...
0: He wants you to know.
1: Japanese culture is like, no, I'll admit to the crime.
2: Oh, I absolutely did it, but I'm not some weird freak.
1: Yeah.
0: Yeah, yeah, exactly.
1: I did it for a perfectly normal reason.
0: Yeah. Yes.
1: A normal reason to urinate in somebody's beverage.
3: No, as one does.
1: Yes.
0: Yeah.
3: Don't do that.
1: Who amongst us has not?
3: Don't.
0: I put it...
2: I haven't.
0: I put it in with the intention of getting revenge, the man said.
1: See? Logical.
0: Not sexual in nature.
1: No. Yeah. Weirdos.
0: You can think a lot of things about me, but I'm not that.
2: Don't paint me like a creep.
0: No.
2: I'm just an angry, bitter person.
0: Yeah. And speaking of bitter, does this Coke taste flat? Oh.
1: He is not a predator.
0: He is your friend.
1: Yes. He's just angry.
0: Yes. Angry coworker.
1: Yeah.
0: According to the indictment, the an incident occurred a facility. Both individuals employed there. A female colleague in her 20s stepped away from her desk. That's when he poured his urine into her half-consumed plastic bottle of tea.
1: So this wasn't even like...
0: Yeah.
1: Spur of the moment, had to pee, just thought
0: no,
1: I'd
0: no,
1: do it.
0: No, planned.
1: Yeah, this plan. Was, I peed into something I brought
0: he,
1: with
0: he
1: me.
0: He brought it.
1: Yeah.
0: Yeah, go to jail.
1: Yeah. But it wasn't sexual.
0: Right.
2: Ugh.
0: That'd be messed up.
1: Yeah.
0: You bet. Hey, those three stories are true.
3: And stupid.
0: And that's why this is...
3: Stupid news.
0: All right, news is coming up here in a few minutes. What do you got?
1: Well, we've had it with foreign humanoid robots. Right. Also... I wrote Americans, and I don't know why I wrote Americans. Oh, because we're doing this instead of drinking these days, and your happy ending of the day.
0: Okay. Well, that sounds like something.
4: All right.
0: The news with Sean, plus some of your phone calls at 366-9999 are all coming up next.
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1: Everyone, I'd like to thank you all for your hard work. 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
2: Yeah, baby. 8:57 now. Here at FM 99, WNOR. It's going to be a lot of fun. You guys are going to have fun. Out at Biscuits and Bird on Saturday morning between 11 and 1 this weekend.
3: Mm-hmm.
2: Giving away stuff.
4: It's going to take me
2: about biscuits.
4: 1 minute to drive from my house to get there.
3: I know.
2: Are you actually going to drive? You are going to drive.
4: Probably.
3: You know, Rod, we should carpool.
2: You could walk.
3: We should carpool. I'll come pick you up.
2: Get him. Yeah, right. Exactly.
4: Anytime, like, I need, like, new tires at Sam's, I drop the car off and walk.
2: Yeah, and I used to do that same thing.
4: Yep.
2: Put my running shoes in the back, or I get my car, when I had a Volkswagen, I get my car serviced down there, I throw my bicycle in the trunk,
4: and just ride
2: bicycle
4: back,
2: home from there, it's like 2.5 miles, something like that. Yeah.
4: Look at you, kinda trying to be all healthy and stuff.
2: I know,
4: impressive.
2: It's worked out really well for me. I'm in physical therapy now, and I... You know.
5: Mr. Biscuits.
2: No, Mr. Rumble, but that's okay. Anyway, Saturday, 11 to 1,
4: yes.
2: You'll have some stuff to give away.
4: Oh, lots of stuff,
2: Biscuits and Bird. It's on Virginia Beach Boulevard, right in front of the Home Depot,
4: mm-hmm.
2: and across the street from the Sam's Club.
4: Yep.
2: That's the easiest way to figure it out. Used to be a Hardee's.
4: Yes, yes.
2: And so this is a new concept for them.
4: Yeah, it looks great, and Sean's been there. It's
2: gonna be when you went over there, did you talk to anybody, or did you just lurk?
3: No, I went there. I spoke to the manager who was working that day, Ebony, who will be there on Saturday.
2: Even
3: she
2: better.
3: Was very excited,
2: awesome.
3: And she was couldn't have been nicer. The staff was all very friendly.
2: Right.
3: And I even had a little sandwich while I was there.
2: Oh. Did you? What'd you have?
3: I bought the Frisco breakfast sandwiches?
2: That Hardee's used to have?
3: Yeah. They have things like that. I got a Frisco Cordon Bleu sandwich.
4: Oh, wow.
2: Ooh.
4: And it was really...
2: pinkies in the air.
3: Yeah. It was really good, I got
2: to
3: say.
2: Did you run over to Kroger and find a wine that pairs well with it?
4: That was pretty sweet.
3: It was a pretty good sandwich.
2: Pretty good deal, baby.
3: Yeah.
2: All right, Saturday, 11 to 1. Now, tomorrow on this radio show at 8:30, we have a rock solid deal going on sale for the Coastal Craft Beer Festival.
3: Yeah.
2: $25 will get you a $45 sampling ticket. That's a good deal.
3: That is a
2: really good deal. Tomorrow morning, 8:30, it's the 11th annual Coastal Craft Beer Festival. Takes place on the 15th of August, that's 2 weeks, at 31st Street Park. That's Neptune. Just so you know. You're going to be right next to the Hilton, right there with Neptune in the background.
3: Nice.
2: We'll have, by the way, we're doing a little beer tasting tomorrow, so bring your appetite.
3: Oh,
2: or just
3: good.
2: Stop and get us a couple of those Smack Daddy Cordon Bleu
3: sandwiches.
2: Yeah, no
3: kidding, right? Jeez.
2: Yeah, and we'll have a pair of tickets to give away on tomorrow's show, too. But tomorrow morning, 8:30, rock solid deal. $25 to get you a $45 ticket and entry to the Coastal Craft Beer Festival on August 15th at 31st Street Park. Okay, so that's happening too. 9 o'clock straight up now at FM 99. Let's do the news. What do you say?
3: Sure.
2: Yeah, baby.
3: We can do that.
2: News time right now. Sean is here with that.
3: We've had enough of these foreign humanoid robots. Also, Americans have given up drinking and we're doing what? And your happy ending of the day. We will begin where we have a homecoming happening tomorrow. Yes, the USS Truxton. Set to return to Naval Station Norfolk tomorrow after nearly 6 months at sea. The guided missile destroyer left Norfolk on February 3rd and spent its deployment supporting operations across the U.S. 4th, 5th, and 6th Fleet regions. Carries about 300 sailors and is designed for multiple missions, including air defense, anti-submarine operations, surface warfare, and naval fire support. Obviously, thank you to them for all of their hard work. Can't wait to have them home.
2: Yeah.
3: The current Truxton is actually the 6th Navy ship to carry that name. Dates back to the first USS Truxton in 1842, which we learned was from Commodore John Truxton.
2: Thomas, right?
3: Thomas Truxton.
2: Yeah, alliteration.
3: Yeah, and then he was one of the first captains in the
6: Commodore.
3: U.S. Navy. Commodore, mm-hmm. from appointed by George Washington.
2: Appointed by Washington,
3: So, pretty cool.
2: Yeah.
3: Hampton Roads cities are preparing for higher electricity bills after a regional purchasing group projected significant rate increases for the next fiscal year. The Virginia Energy Purchasing Governmental Association, which just is the wordiest name, initially warned costs would rise as much as

0: 32% for the city. Yeah. Later adjusting that average to an increase of about 24.9%, which is still a lot. Virginia Beach set aside $4.7 million to help cover the higher costs, while Hampton added $1 million to their budget. Other cities have their own plans. Virginia Beach leaders say the higher bills could affect other city services if the costs continue to climb.
1: This is a huge increase.
0: A huge increase.
1: Are we blaming data centers on this?
0: That's part of what people are blaming it on.
1: Do we have proof?
0: Now, they're going to look into what this is and see how they need to, where they may be wasting energy that they could scale back on.
1: But what's to account for this huge increase? Just the uncertainty in the Middle East? What the hell?
0: They say that we've got rising electricity demand in the area.
1: Yeah.
0: Particularly, more businesses, more data centers.
1: There's going to be a data center.
0: The cost of fuel and everything, all of that's factoring in some way, shape, or form.
1: Right. So when we get our electric bill, that doesn't cover this?
0: I guess not. Yeah.
1: You know what I mean?
0: Yeah.
1: Or is this just what the city spends for its overhead light? This is the electric bill for the city, right? The
0: basically, street lights. Yes. And basically.
1: All of that stuff we got to pay for, stop lights and everything.
0: Yeah, basically.
1: That's
0: what it sounds like. It's the city's electric bill, basically.
1: Right, which is our electric bill.
0: It turns into that, yes, because we pay the taxes. So, it becomes our electric bill.
1: So can we not tax these data centers?
0: Well,
1: paying for themselves?
0: That's one of the conversations that have been had.
1: Yes.
0: We know they're talking about that. Councilwoman Jennifer Rouse spoke with Channel 13, and she was shocked by the number two, guys.
2: That 24 point something percent, sticker shock. There's just more and more demand on our grid. And on one hand, I'm thankful that we could prepare, but it was a shock in that it was such a steep increase.
0: And then, like you said, geez, that's just such an increase. Like, what are we going to blame that on?
1: Yeah.
0: But they're talking about looking at ways to just be more energy efficient. So are they just preparing for this to just be how it is from now on?
1: Boy, you don't hear anybody talking about, hey, let's fix the grid.
0: Yeah. Yeah.
1: This is one of these weird conversations that doesn't happen.
0: No, it doesn't.
1: How do we add on to it, fix it,
0: I don't know those
1: answers. Stoke it up a little bit.
0: Yeah.
1: Sturdy it up a little.
0: I hope that smarter people than us are working on this because
1: I feel like an idiot in this conversation. I apologize because there's
0: too.
1: So little I know about it.
0: Well, there's so many factors to this I just don't understand.
1: Yeah.
0: So they're working on that. Meanwhile, some good news for Newport News Shipbuilding, who are set to take on a major role in the Navy's next generation of nuclear submarines after the Navy awarded $76.6 billion in contracts for additional boats. Huntington Ingalls Industries says the funding covers 9 more Block 6 Virginia-class submarines and 5 more Build 2 Columbia-class submarines, along with upgrades to the shipyard facilities. Newport News will deliver 6 of the Virginia-class subs and continue building key sections for each of the Columbia-class submarines. Newport News' shipbuilding president, Kerry Wilkinson, said the contracts give the shipbuilding industry a chance to show its commitment to national defense, saying the company's honored to support the Navy and the country. The Virginia-class program is a joint effort between Newport News and General Dynamics Electric Boat, with 26 submarines already delivered as a result of that joint effort. Senator Tim Kaine praised the investment, saying it will help strengthen

0: and resources. Say it's designed to help residents learn more about what they actually do.
1: Right.
0: You know, there's perception out there about what the police do, some negative, some positive. Mm-hmm. They want you to be able to come in, speak to them directly, and see what they actually do. It's just a chance for them to get to meet the public and make everybody more comfortable interacting.
1: That'd be kind of cool.
0: Nothing wrong with that. August 15th, 9 a.m. to noon. Again, Suffolk Police Department, their headquarters. In the world news, the U.S. military says it carried out a heavy wave of airstrikes against Iran overnight in response to this week's attempted ballistic missile attacks on American forces in Jordan and Iranian attacks on ships in the Strait of Hormuz. U.S. Central Command says it struck dozens of Islamic Revolutionary Guard targets. The military says all of Iran's missiles aimed at U.S. forces were intercepted. Before the strikes, the president did warn them.
2: We're going to be hitting them very hard because it's our turn to hit them. They know it's coming. They're asking us not to do it. But, they tried shooting it last night. So we had five rockets shot going 8,500 miles an hour. And all five rockets were knocked down to the ground. But they nevertheless took a shot, so it's our turn.
0: The U.S. also announced new sanctions targeting what it says is an Iranian scheme to collect fees from commercial ships traveling through the Strait of Hormuz. The State Department accuses two organizations tied to Iran's Revolutionary Guard of forcing ships to pay for protection against threats in the strait that Iran itself is creating. Meanwhile, Iran's Revolutionary Guard claimed two oil tankers trying to leave the strait with U.S. support turned back after one caught fire, and they have reasserted their position as controlling the waterway, saying they will not fully reopen it as long as the U.S., quote-unquote, continues to interfere in the region. A multi-state outbreak of cyclosporiasis is going on. You may have heard a little something about it.
1: Yes.
0: It's a foodborne illness caused by the cyclospora parasite and has become the largest on record in the U.S. Michigan has been hit especially hard, reporting more than 10,000 cases since May. That means about one in every 1,000 residents has been affected. That's rough.
1: Holy moly.
0: That's rough.
1: Yeah.
0: The illness can cause severe diarrhea, stomach cramps, nausea, and fatigue.
1: Yep.
0: And symptoms may not appear until up to 2 weeks after exposure. At least 98 people have been hospitalized nationwide, but no deaths have been reported. Mm-hmm. Health officials say shredded iceberg lettuce supplied by Taylor Farms is a likely source of the outbreak, with some of the lettuce served at Taco Bell locations, and they have pulled that from their items.
1: Right.
0: Federal and state officials are continuing to investigate because the parasite can be difficult to detect, apparently. And the full number of cases is actually much higher than what we have from the CDC, because other states have their own numbers that the CDC has yet to confirm yet.
1: Right.
0: The CDC says 9 states are linked to this overall. That's dozens of other states are reporting this. They just haven't officially confirmed those states yet.
1: Right.
0: There are a ton of these cases all over the place. Some worse than others. Jeez. Michigan, a faint aroma these days, unfortunately.
1: These, not good,
0: In other news, the FCC is, they have a message for everybody, and it is simple.
3: Don't date robots!
0: If they're from China!
1: What?
0: They're banning new imports of foreign-made humanoid robots, robot dogs, power inverters, citing in cybersecurity and national security concerns. We're putting a stop on humanoid robots made in China.
1: All right, these are the humanoid robots. I've read a version of this where they're going to stop Roombas.
0: Well, they did say robot dogs, it goes on to list other kinds of robots, so it's possible Roombas would fall into the category.
1: If you have one, they're not coming for it, but they're not going to allow any new ones in from China.
0: The issue being that, I would imagine this goes hand in hand, because the Roombas, especially newer ones, have cameras and microphones.
1: Yeah, I have one of these things, and they map your house.
0: Yep. The ban applies, like you said, only to new versions of those products and follows other U.S. restrictions on Chinese tech, including drones and advanced computer technology. China quickly criticized the decision, accusing the U.S. of using national security as an excuse to block competition. A Chinese foreign ministry spokesperson said protectionism does not make the U.S. more competitive, and it will only hurt the interest of U.S. companies and consumers. Analysts say the restrictions are unlikely to slow China's robotic industry because of its large domestic market in its own country and its own part of the world, but they could increase tensions between Washington and Beijing ahead of a meeting next month with President Donald Trump and Chinese President Xi Jinping.
1: Mm-hmm.
0: But sorry, that Chinese sex robot you were going to get.
1: Dang it.
0: Darn it. Going to have to put that one on the back burner. NASA's... This name of this thing will never not make me laugh. Nancy Grace Roman Space Telescope.
1: What?
0: I would like to point out, it has nothing to do with that Nancy Grace.
1: Oh, this is just an unfortunate name.
0: It's named after Dr. Nancy Grace Roman, who was NASA's first chief of astronomy and a pioneering leader often called the mother of the Hubble.
1: Oh, no kidding.
0: Yes.
1: All right.
0: So she predates the Nancy Grace Roman.
1: Know.
0: Yeah.
1: Yeah.
0: I think we should just call it something else. The Roman Space Telescope or something.
1: The Nancy Roman.
0: Yeah. But it is

0: ready for a late August launch, they say, and is expected to become one of the agency's most powerful tools for studying the universe. Nice. Scientists say this telescope will help answer major questions about dark energy and dark matter, while also searching for signs of planets beyond our solar system that could potentially support life. The 42-foot-long, 18,000-pound telescope will survey billions of stars, millions of galaxies, and more than 100,000 exoplanets after reaching its orbit nearly a million miles from Earth.
1: Right.
0: And that's where it will sit. Dang. It's amazing to me. We can put something a million miles from Earth, and that's where it's supposed to be.
2: Like parallel park it.
0: Yeah. It's crazy. They said that project scientists said Roman's wide view will help scientists discover rare objects, including unusual planets, black holes, neutron stars, and adding that it will redefine what it means to try and find a needle in a haystack. Because it's that powerful.
1: Wow.
0: NASA says the telescope was completed ahead of schedule and under budget. Well, right away I have questions.
1: Yeah, right?
0: With the first images and data expected after it begins operations later this year. So we'll see how that goes.
1: Mm-hmm.
0: Amazon wants to launch its own thing. They want to build a massive telecom platform by putting thousands of satellites into space to connect remote areas around the world. The company's LEO subsidiary filed an application with the FCC this week to launch more than 5,100 low-Earth orbit satellites. Amazon said there are billions of customers around the world living in places beyond the reach of existing communications networks.
1: Mm-hmm.
0: The direct-to-device service will provide essential voice messaging and emergency help to connectivity-starved regions when ground-based networks are unavailable, similar to how you've seen Starlink used in different places.
2: Right, so this is Bezos competing with Musk.
0: Yes, it is. The ambitious project follows Amazon's $11.6 billion purchase of the mobile satellite provider Globalstar back in April and new partnerships with DirecTV, Herotel, and Vodafone. If federal telecom regulators approve this, the new space-based network will officially launch and begin serving customers in early 2028. So it's still a little ways off.
2: Sure.
0: 2 years will be gone, but well, not even 2 years now. It'll be a little less than that.
2: A year and a half.
0: Gone before you know it, after all that said and done. Speaking of cell phones, a new study suggests elementary school students who own cell phones have lower reading comprehension scores than classmates who do not have phones.
2: Yeah, but man, they can play Tetris.
0: Researchers studied third and sixth grade students and found the difference was tied to simply owning a cell phone, not even whether they brought it to school or not.
2: Just having it.
0: Owning it, yep. The researchers said there was no specific age when giving a child a phone appeared to improve or hurt reading skills. Just kind of all over, this is a problem.
2: Really?
0: Yep. They also found that students from non-English speaking households who started texting in second or third grade had reading comprehension scores by sixth grade that were similar to their peers, suggesting early texting actually helps them close the gap on learning English.
2: So the phone doesn't, when you text, you have to do the spelling and stuff. The phone won't do it all for you. I guess you could do voice to text, but you still have to construct the sentences and the messages.
0: Yeah, exactly. Yeah. The findings come as support increases for cell phone restrictions in schools. A Pew Research Center survey found 77% of adults support banning phones during class for middle and high school students, while 48% support all-day bans. Period. More than 20 states have adopted school cell phone restrictions, with many Americans saying limits could improve student focus, grades, behavior, and social skills. Give it a few years. These states, they're, like I said, more than 20 states have already adopted phone rules like this. Give it 5-10 years, and they'll start seeing the results from some of these and start getting feedback on how this is affecting students.
2: And
0: if it's actually having an effect on their comprehension.
2: Turn the tide, yeah.
0: Yep. Oh, for the first time, more Americans are using marijuana on a daily basis than alcohol or tobacco.
2: Really?
0: It has become that common.
2: Really? Wow.
0: The Substance Abuse and Mental Health Services Administration said 21.4 million Americans used marijuana daily last year.
2: Now, when they say marijuana, they're including edibles and
0: in some way, shape, or form.
2: THC family kind of thing. Right.
0: That number easily tops the 19.9 million regular cigarette smokers and the 17.2 million people who drink alcohol daily. I'm actually shocked that the alcohol number was lower than the people who smoke cigarettes daily.
2: Isn't that interesting?
0: Yeah, but data shows tobacco and alcohol use have plummeted over the last few years, while daily pot use has surged 21%.
2: Wow. What was the pot number again? I'm sorry.
0: 21.4 million Americans.
2: Right. Wow. Yeah. Significant.
0: While overall alcohol consumption remains much higher, the study stated that marijuana users are overwhelmingly more likely to develop a regular daily habit of using marijuana than drinking.
2: Really?
0: Yeah, like you might keep drinking, but you might limit it to the weekend or, you go out with your friends once a week or something.
2: Yeah.
0: This is what's developed into a regular daily habit. The survey,
2: I guess, consuming marijuana alone isn't frowned upon.
0: Not so much.
2: But drinking kind of is because it's considered more of a social

0: exercise and, right. and I don't know, marijuana in some cases, like self-care.
1: Yeah, well, you do have places.
0: Or characterized that way.
1: You do have places that prescribe it.
0: Sure.
1: As a use for depression and anxiety and all sorts of stuff.
0: Or, you know.
1: Very few doctors are out there prescribing a fifth.
0: No, they're not saying Jack go Daniels home, have a couple of glasses of Jack, and it'll be better.
1: The survey conducted concluded with that adults in their 30s, 40s, and 50s are rapidly accelerating the surge in daily cannabis use. So it's not even necessarily the 20-somethings. It's 30s to 50s in that range.
0: Hey, in the way that alcohol is considered a depressant, does marijuana have similar qualities, or how do they characterize that buzz?
1: That's a great question. I don't know specifically, but I would argue it's a depressant.
0: Yeah.
1: One would think marijuana.
0: If it's THC.
1: THC, is it a depressant or a
0: alcohol is a depressant?
1: Yeah.
0: Yeah. Is it in that class, or does it class as something else?
1: I would think it's a depressant. I don't know. I've never had a friend who used it and then let's
2: go. It's primarily considered a depressant because it slows your nervous system.
0: Okay.
2: It's also, think, classified as a hallucinogenic. But
1: yeah, it has properties like that. That's the THC, the cannabinoid thing.
0: The good stuff.
1: And speaking of the good stuff.
0: See, pardon? I don't know what I'm talking about.
3: Some stories do have happy endings.
1: Yeah. There you go. There's the good stuff. Three women in Houston were in a car that flew off of an HOV overpass and landed upside down on a freeway the other day.
0: Oh, my gosh.
1: Terrifying.
0: Yeah.
1: Luckily, they all survived, and thanks in large part to help from a bunch of strangers. They were trapped inside. Several strangers immediately stopped their cars and ran over to help. This is some folks talking about it.
4: The vehicle fell off from the overpass, and the people are inside the car screaming and stuff.
5: I quickly got out of the car and saw folks not hesitate to get out of the vehicle and grab whatever they can. Things off of the side of the road, poles, anything they can find to try to get these folks out of the vehicle.
1: People were grabbing anything they could. Some had sledgehammers in like the back of their trucks or whatever.
0: Well, what are we going to do here? Are we going to break the glass? Is that what we're trying to do?
1: Or pry the door open, something.
0: Oh, okay,
1: just try to get them out of the vehicle.
0: Right.
1: The women were eventually freed. Firefighters showed up, took everybody to the hospital. All three women are expected to survive. Made the firefighters' job easier because they had already started prying open the doors and stuff by the time they'd gotten there.
0: Right.
1: One of the men who helped said everybody just did their part. Nobody thought of themselves as a hero. That's a very common sentiment in situations where people go out of their way to help people.
0: Sure.
1: They all shook hands afterwards and went their separate ways.
0: Nice.
1: And now they're just hoping that the women are going to be okay.
0: Did they say what kind of a car protects you from driving off an overpass?
1: And flipping upside down.
0: Maybe this is a commercial for
1: something. Yeah, no kidding, right?
0: Yeah.
1: Yeah, I don't know. There's a video
0: that
1: you can see.
0: That they all survive is amazing.
1: There's a video you can see after the fact.
0: Right.
1: But I didn't pay attention to what kind of vehicle
0: pretty
1: it was.
0: Pretty smashed?
1: Yeah, it was pretty smashed. I was surprised they were all going to be okay. I'll just put it that way. Right. But like you said, whoever made that car should be making a commercial
0: tomorrow. Right, yeah.
1: 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Sunny with a high near 86. Northwest winds 5 to 8 miles per hour. Mostly clear with a low around 68 tonight. And tomorrow, sunny with a high near 87. Last check, about 76 degrees. With the news, I'm Sean Hood for Rumble in the Morning on FM 99.
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0: Yes, we'll open up the confessional this morning, and it's brought to you by
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0: Yes, thank you. Appreciate that, Fusion. Which reminds me, I want to get one of those mini split systems for the confessional. Because I go in here, man, and it's stiflingly hot in here. Really odd. Really weird. Here deep in the confessional. Online confessions from the Fesshole social media accounts spread over any number of platforms. Place where you can leave anonymous confessions. Such as these. I lost my savings. Not to a scam or anything, but I literally lost them. I've been withdrawing cash for years and stashing it in a safe place. I got drunk recently, moved all my money, have

0: No idea where I put it.
1: Oh.
0: Roughly $15,000 in the house that I cannot find, and I am about to move.
2: Well, you know what? It'll turn up, and if it doesn't, just make sure that the house is completely empty when you move. And hopefully when you unpack, you'll find it.
0: Right? With any luck.
1: With any luck.
0: Yeah, with any luck. Wow.
1: Yikes.
0: That's tough.
1: Yeah, that's bad.
0: Yeah. I sometimes lick my cat's head to imitate a mother cat grooming him, and he purrs his little heart out.
2: Oh, man. All right.
0: Do you sniff your own dog's ass, too?
2: No.
0: Just curious.
1: You got to say hi.
0: Yeah. Kind of a handshake.
3: Yeah, a good lick on the head. Yeah. That's what says hi.
0: Yeah, yeah.
1: I did. It was a gag gift.
0: Butt sniff.
1: But for my girlfriend, I bought her a thing that you can hold in your mouth, and it has a tongue with, like, it looks like a brush.
0: Yeah.
1: And you can use it on your cats. She has not done that.
0: Wow.
1: But I bought it for her as a gag gift.
3: Oh, my goodness.
0: Wow. I'd hate to see his email.
1: Oh, yeah. It's weird.
0: I don't want ever. Ever.
3: Wait till you see the
1: wait till you see the tail collection.
3: Oh.
0: No, I'm sure. I'm very sure, yeah. An incompetent colleague that I manage doesn't realize that I copy and paste every email I send to them into Copilot first. And I ask Copilot, which is the AI Google helper, I ask Copilot to redraft this for a colleague who can't take critical feedback. Our working relationship has improved a lot since I started doing this.
1: Well, I guess good use then. Yeah.
0: Our Copilot's the Microsoft add-on. That's what it is.
1: Yeah, yeah, yeah.
0: It's the new Clippy.
1: Yes, it is.
0: I like Clippy better.
1: Yeah, they should have just named
0: it character.
1: Clippy.
0: More character.
1: Yeah.
0: I have this phobia of dead animals because when I was 11, my mother told me that our pet guinea pig, Percy, had died. But she'd heard on the radio, that if you warm them up a little bit, sometimes they come back to life. So me and my sister laid him on the electric fireplace and watched him burn.
1: Yeah. Yeah. Well, if he was going to wake up, that would have been the time. So.
3: You put him on the fireplace.
0: You're 11.
1: Yeah.
0: You're just trying to warm up Percy. He's dead. He's dead.
3: You know, I'm sorry. You're right.
0: Yeah, yeah. You're 11. Mother-in-law gave me an unopened bottle of Bailey's. Does everybody know what Bailey's
2: Irish
0: is?
2: Cream.
0: Bailey's Irish cream.
3: It's good stuff.
0: Yeah, it's
2: delicious.
0: Very good.
2: It's very good. Yep.
0: Poor man's version, Carol Ann's. I opened it when I got home. It tasted a little bit off and actually had a few lumps in it, but I drank it anyway.
1: Oh, no.
0: Yeah, it's Irish cream, so there's a dairy component in here somewhere.
1: Yeah.
0: I checked the bottle the next day. 17 years out of date.
1: Oh.
3: But did you die?
0: Went ahead and finished it. Went ahead and finished it. After that, only side effects, a slightly loose bum.
1: So, there we go. Yeah. You know what? Not as bad as the cyclospora.
2: No, not even close.
0: Nearly.
2: Yeah.
0: By the way, what year is the cyclospora? What vintage?
1: Yeah, what
3: vintage? With the cyclospora, you get a mega loose bum, okay?
1: Yeah.
0: Oh, my God, yes. The Grand Manion. I've had to stop going to one of my favorite restaurants because my son got himself a job washing dishes there.
1: You just not trust him?
0: I know how badly he washes them at home. That's what they said.
1: Oh, man.
0: I once asked my next door neighbor how his wife was doing because I hadn't seen her around for a while. Turns out she died 11 years ago.
1: Oh.
2: That's bad.
3: Yeah.
0: Yeah.
2: That's bad.
0: 11 years ago.
3: How did you not notice that?
2: I'll tell you something, Marina. There's going to come a point in your life where you're gonna think, how is this 30 years later? I mean,
0: exactly.
2: What the hell? This doesn't make sense.
0: What happened?
2: That's what happened.
0: Yeah.
2: He probably thought he talked to her yesterday.
1: Yeah. You know? Maybe a month or two ago. Yeah. Yeah.
0: When I get dressed, I put one sock on first, then the rest of my clothes. And then I end with the other sock. I started this a few years ago, and now I can't stop.
3: You're psychotic.
1: No, that's weird.
3: That's weird behavior.
0: I got a cramp in my left pectoral muscle, my left pec, while having a rather vigorous hand party.
1: Oh.
0: Thought I was having a heart attack. I've never cleaned my browser history so quickly.
1: Oh, my gosh. You think you're having the grabber. You're like, delete, clear, clear.
3: She can't see this.
0: This can't be mine. Find me this.

0: video of a beautiful part of the world came up on my Instagram feed, but it was so shaky I could barely watch it. I'm literally yelling at my phone, hold your effing camera steady. When I went to click out of it, I noticed it was earthquake footage. I felt so guilty I made a donation.
1: Oh, yeah, man. Yeah.
0: Yeah, hold your camera steady. I wish I could. Those are your online confessions. All right, 9:26 here at FM 99 WNOR. Got to catch a break. We come back. We're going to celebrate. It's Crunk Week. I'll explain next.
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2: Yeah. You're not kidding. They just get a tax credit for hiring me. That's what how I retain. I managed to hang around here this long. 9:31 now. Here at FM 99 WNOR. Good morning to you. Going to be a beautiful day. High in the middle 80s. Sunny, nice little breeze. More of the same tomorrow. Right now, let's do this.
3: Shark Week is back on the Discovery Channel. And the reason why you watch each year is because sharks are very scary. And they can eat you, especially if you're in the water. And if they eat enough of you, you could die. No one wants to die because that would be sad. Actually, suicide bombers and kamikaze pilots want to die, but they're the exception to the rule. So, I kind of forgot where I was going with this, but don't you miss a second of the same stuff we show every year for the 25th time on Shark Week.
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2: There we go. Deadliest cat tonight.
5: Meow. I'm trapped in my room. The cat's got me.
6: Oh, my gosh.
2: Yeah, it is Shark Week. But what a lot of people don't know, it's also Crunk Week.
6: What?
2: This is the week we celebrate Lil Jon. Lil Jon and his song, Low.
6: Okay,
2: so the guy from the website There I Ruined It.
6: Ah, yes.
2: Which is where they take songs and ruin them. Has ruined a collection of Lil Jon songs all week long. He's been doing
6: this. That's great.
2: It's his own little theme. So we thought we would just share some of these today. For example, he ruined Sinatra. To the

0: Lima.
1: You left it in the skeet.
2: Wow, right. Frank.
3: I didn't know that's Frank. A better word.
1: Who knew?
0: Yeah.
1: How about a little Tom Petty?

0: That's pretty great.
1: That is pretty great.
0: In the middle of Crunk Week as we celebrate the greatness of Lil Jon. Right, Lil Jon?
2: Yeah!
0: Okay, good. Yeah, I just want to make sure you're on board for that. I thought this was an interesting take. You like musical theater.

0: There you go. Crunk Week continues.
1: What?
0: I said Crunk Week continues.
2: Yeah. Oh, my God.
1: We're into the club tonight.
3: What?
1: But it's going to be aight.
3: Yeah.
1: Because me and my clique, we don't give a fuck.
3: I don't give a fuck.
0: Backwards.

0: It's Crunk Week with Lil Jon and Ozzy. Yeah, baby, 9:36. Here at FM 99 WNOR. What?
1: What?
0: I'd say that. Taking a break. 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It's not up, actually.
2: East?
0: Anyway, that's to come, so stick around.
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7: 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All right, we got 940 here at FM 99. Rumble, what was the name of the person who distorted all the Little John stuff? That was from a social media account called There I Ruined It. And he does great work. And what's cool about the stuff that he uses, he actually uses screen captures of the actual music. So you get to see the software that's used to do the work.
8: It's cool.
7: Yeah, it's very cool. All right. On to something else. I've got... Let me take it. Rumble, I've been listening to you guys at Fort Story since 2006. Holy crap, that's 20 years. Again, in 2017, I got back from Germany. 17 years of my Army career, I was in Hampton Roads listening to you guys. I love you guys, I really do. Let's see, I am on terminal leave now. Can you please play the civilian song for me? Staff Sergeant Smith signing out. We got you, Staff Sergeant.
9: 1, 2, 3, 4.

0: I grabbed this. It's a short article entitled Old School Struggles That Would Break People Today. I don't think it's going to break anybody, but life is a hell of a lot more convenient now than it used to be.
1: True.
0: So these are some of the things that we used to actually have to do. Yeah. Tons of time because of spot log and whatnot.
2: Yep.
0: For example, using a manual typewriter.
1: Yeah.
0: I've actually written a paper on a manual typewriter.
1: Yeah, it's not fun.
0: It'll give you forearms like Popeye. You'll have fingers.
1: You got to hit those keys.
0: Those bitches got to get hit.
1: Yeah. Yes, my grandparents had one, and I used it when I was in elementary school.
0: Yep.
3: I hated typing class. I was the slowest one in typing class.
0: I hated that, too.
3: And eventually, I got good, but not
0: In my day, it was typing class, not keyboarding or keying.
1: Right.
0: And, you know, and one of the things I noticed is that I'm at a severe disadvantage on this. People that grew up with these keyboards, they take no effort at all. You can race around them and not make any noise. You barely have to touch them. I'm banging.

0: banging on the keys still. You know what I mean?
1: My dad used to yell at me for that.
0: To force them somehow, right?
1: Yeah. My dad used to. We had a computer in the house for the first time. I used to type that, and he'd come. Stop hitting the keyboard! We don't want to have to replace it already.
0: Well, it used to clatter.
1: Yeah.
0: When they first came out, these all made noise. Clatter, clatter, clatter. Yeah. Then they actually added the clatter to quiet keyboards because it was bothering people.
1: Yeah.
0: Like, this doesn't sound normal. Wow. It sounds like it's broken.
1: Yeah, like adding the fake engine to the electric cars.
0: Sure. A friend of mine's got an electric BMW.
1: Yeah.
0: There's an engine noise that you can activate.
1: Yeah.
0: Well, first of all, by law, they have to make a noise.
1: You have to make some kind of sound, yeah.
0: Because the blind will walk out in front of them.
2: Can't be silent.
0: No joke. Mm-hmm. No joke. All right, how about this? Finding a payphone.
1: Oh.
0: We used to hack. They weren't mobile phones.
1: Yeah.
0: You had to find a phone so you could call your mom to come get you at the mall or whatever it was. And God help you if it was an actual emergency.
3: I only see them, like, if I'm driving to Florida, the rest areas, like when you get into whatever state, each one of them seems to have one.
0: Yeah, they still have one, yeah.
1: Remember just doing it collect and trying to say everything in your name?
3: Yes.
0: Oh, absolutely.
1: Mom, I'm ready. Come pick me up.
0: You had to work it out with your mom.
1: You say,
0: I'm ready.
1: Yeah. Yep.
0: I'm ready.
1: Yep.
0: Doing your research at the library.
1: Oh, yeah.
0: Don't have to do that anymore.
1: No.
0: Pretty much everything in the library you can find online.
1: Yeah.
0: In fact, you have an online library membership. You can join the Library of Congress online and look up everything. You know, the world's knowledge, right?
2: I remember having a library class where they taught us Dewey Decimal and how to look things up with the cards and everything.
0: I remember that.
2: Yeah.
3: I took Avery to the library years ago.
0: Yeah.
3: And there, you know, 5-6 years ago. There was nobody there.
1: Nobody.
0: No. It's kind of weird in that sense. There are people. You go to the main library. Yeah. You know, you can get a coffee.
3: Yeah.
0: Wander about. That kind of stuff. But it is. It's kind of going the way of the dinosaur. It's there for the last people that need this, right? Writing everything down by hand.
3: Yep.
0: Kind of simple, but you had to have pencil and you had to have paper, and you're not making notes in thin air, you know?
1: We need to get back to that.
2: Yes.
0: The number one answer on this particular thing, there's a couple of other things. How about finding out about snow days?
2: On the TV. The banners at the bottom of the news channel. Yeah. That's how you'd find out.
0: Yes, and even before that, on this radio show, which has been here for 31 years.
1: Yeah.
0: We used to have to read every single out loud, and there were days when we had time for no other content.
3: Yes.
0: All we did was read lists of names. It was wild. What the hell were we thinking, man? But there was no other way to convey the information.
3: Yeah, when I was a kid, my mom...
0: This is before the internet.
2: Yeah.
0: Literally, so we couldn't even just post it on our page.
3: Most of these snow days, my mother would just look out the window and yell, "You're not going!"
0: And she was right.
3: Yeah.
0: Yeah, especially the long walk down that driveway in Connecticut, Rod. It was just not going to...
3: Yeah, it was a little bit of a walk from the compound to the bus stop.
0: It would be every day.
3: You know, with the commoners. That
2: must have been hard for you.
3: Yeah.
2: The commoners.
3: It wasn't just to the end of our driveway. We had to walk up the street.
2: Oh, into the bad neighborhood.
0: Yes.
3: Yeah.
0: Where the riffraff.
1: The poors.
3: Yeah.
0: The poors. Number one on this list. Number one thing that would destroy everyone today, waiting for a phone call.
1: Oh my God.
0: Yes. Standing next to the family phone that we all share, waiting for your call that you hope you're getting.
2: Uh-huh. You don't know if it's coming.
0: Because someone said they were going to call.
1: Yeah. I'll call you tonight at 5.
0: Yeah.
1: Okay, well.
0: You got a time.
2: Got a time?
0: We never got a time. I'll call you later.
2: Yeah.
0: Well, okay.
1: Well, that too.
0: Or, you know, it's Friday night and you're really hoping there's something to do.
3: You get the collect. The collect call for your dad, and now everybody's running through the house trying to find him.
0: It's long distance.
3: Screaming, "Dad, exactly."
1: Oh, the long distance.
0: And then, long distance, they used to charge a premium for these.
3: He'll come running up.
0: Some of them were wildly expensive.
1: Yeah.
3: He'll pick up the phone. "I was with the chickens. What is it?"
1: Okay. What is it?
3: Okay, bye.
0: Well, knowing your dad, he was on call probably for a lot of stuff.
3: It probably
0: was important.
3: Yeah. Eventually,
0: honestly,
3: he had a beeper eventually where he knew to call them.
0: Yeah.

0: All righty, kids, 9:49. Don't call me. Now it's because it's time for the leftovers. They're coming up next.
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7: 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Good morning to you. Beautiful day outside, sunny, middle 80s.
8: Yeah.
7: It'd be gorgeous, absolutely gorgeous. I like it, I see. Let's have a look at the leftovers. We're edging toward 10 o'clock. Sound bites left over from the broadcast this morning. Let's see what we got here in the rock pile. Some of that. I want to hear this. This is a this kid was in Turks and Caicos, was in the Caribbean. 13-year-old girl, her name is Claire. She was badly bitten by a barracuda.
8: Oh.
7: That sounds like a terrible day. Barracuda got a mouthful of teeth, and it's not like shark teeth. They're pointy, and they go in every which direction, and they're gnarly looking. Gnarly looking.
9: I did the handstand, just felt like a lot of pressure. I just looked up from my hand, and I just saw blood everywhere. It was just blood running through my whole arm. It was just like a horror movie.
10: She stepped in and said, "I'm a nurse, can I please help?" And I said, "Yes, please." And so she created a tourniquet and helped stop the bleeding while we were waiting for the ambulance to arrive. She named the barracuda Susie. She's like, "I'm not mad at the ocean, I'm a little mad at Susie."
7: Yeah. She's having surgery today, so she had a head bitten.
11: Jeez.
7: Just a doll.
8: Well, since she could talk, that's, you know, she could talk to us and give an update on how it looked, and at least that's a good sign.
7: Yeah. Not good, though.
8: Yeah, that's awful.
7: Dude, just a mouthful of teeth. When you're down there in the Caribbean, there's signs in a lot of places, like a hotel and stuff like that. Don't wear your jewelry in the water.
8: Yeah, the sparkle.
7: The sparkle is like a fishing lure, and those bitches, you know, they're not much out in that ocean is going to eat a barracuda.
8: Mm-mm.
7: Not much.
8: Yeah.
7: Wouldn't be much. So they're pretty bold. I remember I was down there, and they also do, a lot of the resorts will drop a net with weights on it all the way down to the bottom. So they've made a little cove for you to swim in.
8: Oh, okay. Oh, yeah.
7: I swam out there, and there was a barracuda waiting at the mesh.
8: Oh, my gosh.
7: Like, just looking in, hanging in the water, just looking in.
8: And, you know, the speed that those things move at, too.
7: Oh, man.
8: It's blinding.
7: Yeah.

0: Somebody called them once. What did they call it? They called it like a javelin with teeth.
1: Yeah.
0: Because it just goes, woo, and then it's on you.
1: On you, baby.
0: Yeah.
2: Not good.
1: All right, this next one makes no sense, but it's a brilliant video. I watched it on Instagram this morning. It's a guy that has a small business in, I think he's in Colorado or someplace. He's got a small business. He sells razor blades and his own razors. And apparently, if the package that he's going to send you is too light in weight, they charge you more than if it were heavier.
2: That's weird.
1: No one can quite reason this out, and he shows you, he's in the post office, the thing's on a scale. You know, I'll let him explain. This is him.
3: This is a 13.1-ounce order going to Colorado. It costs $7.60 to ship. Now, let's add some rocks to the order. 2 pounds. Let me update my weight over here. It now costs $5.97 to ship. What? If you get any free rocks with your order from Maggard Razors, that's the reason.
1: There you go. He discovered that by adding weight to every package, he got a better rate.
2: That's bizarre.
0: I mean, there has to be something in how they're organized. And
1: somebody pointed out that if it's too light, the sorting machine can't handle it, and now it's labor intense.
0: Okay.
1: And they charge more for it.
2: Gotcha.
0: Okay.
1: By adding the weight, the sorting machine can handle it, and now you've taken people out of it, and they charge less.
0: Okay. All right. Well, you know what? That does make a certain amount of sense.
1: That's what they say.
0: Yeah. I can see that.
1: Yeah. What else we got here? The Spider-Man movie coming out this weekend?
0: Yep.
1: Yeah.
0: Very excited.
1: You going?
0: Oh, yes.
1: Yeah.
0: Yes.
1: You go to the Odyssey yet?
0: No, I got to wait for this one. I can see with just by myself. The Odyssey, I have to wait and see with my girlfriend because she wants to see it.
1: Mm-hmm. Well, but there you are.
0: Yeah. Spider-Man, she's like, I don't want to watch 10 movies to get ready for that movie. Mm-hmm. And I'm like, you know what? Hard to blame you.
1: Celebrity Millionaire. They've been playing Millionaire all week.
0: Yeah.
1: And last night, Ben Affleck and Jeopardy champ Jamie Ding. You know who that is?
2: Yes.
1: You watched Jeopardy.
0: They were
1: teamed up.
0: Okay.
1: And they won.
4: Which turkeys have not been pardoned by a U.S. president? We've got peanut butter and jelly, tater and tot, mac and cheese, and spaghetti and meatball. Spaghetti and meatball. Final answer.
5: Computer, please reveal the correct answer.
0: So, I got it right?
5: Yeah.
1: Yes. They won $1 million.
5: Chicago initiative. Who wants to be a millionaire? There's your check.
1: Got all the way to the end. They won $1 million for their charity.
0: That's awesome. Yeah. But I do love that not once in there did you hear Ben Affleck's voice.
1: Yeah. Oh no. All Jamie Ding.
0: Yeah, it is much like his contribution to writing, quote unquote, Good Will Hunting.
1: Yes. Some would say.
5: Bam!
1: You know, and I don't know how much of that is edited.
0: Of course, yeah.
1: Or time length.
0: Yeah,
1: you know?
0: Yeah.
1: That kind of a deal. But to get to the million and win the million.
2: I didn't even know they were still playing Who Wants to Be a Millionaire.
0: Yeah.
1: They just trotted it out for this week.
2: Oh.
1: For a celebrity millionaire. For giving money away to charity, et cetera.
0: That's fun.
5: Yeah.
1: Yes, I was a lifeline on that show.
0: Were you?
1: I was in the other room on the phone. Waiting for the phone call. My buddy won $250,000.
0: Good for him.
1: Yeah.
2: He didn't need you, though.
1: Thank God.
0: The pressure.
1: Oh, my God. I got the door closed. Get the kids out of here.
0: There's a great video online, and it's described as the most valid crash out ever. And it's because this guy is on Who Wants to Be a Millionaire, and they ask him, you know, the very popular Pokemon Pikachu is primarily what color? Right?
1: Yeah.
0: And it's red, blue, yellow, green.
1: Right.
0: And he goes, I'm going to need to phone a friend, blah, blah, blah, blah. He calls the friend, and the friend goes immediately. Doesn't even give him a chance to finish reading the question. He's like, yellow, final answer. And he goes, how sure are you, 90? He goes, don't ask me again. He goes, yellow.
2: And it wasn't correct?
0: Man. No, it was correct. Because the guy, how do you not know he's yellow?
2: I saw one episode back when Regis was doing it, and the guy called a friend, and the friend was like, he gave the answer, and he goes, and how sure are you? He goes, 100%.
1: Oh, yeah.
2: And it was wrong.
1: Oh. And you're done. Yeah, so I'm sitting in the office at my house waiting by the phone, and the phone rings. I pick it up, and it's, hey, this is so-and-so. I'm a producer who wants to be a millionaire. I want you to know that your buddy Ken got in the chair. He is in the chair.
0: Sounds menacing.
1: I need you to close the door, make sure no one else can call this number, et cetera, et cetera. I was just like, holy hell.
2: I remember when this occurred, and I thought I would pick you as a lifeline, too, because you have so many different world experiences that you seem to know about a lot of stuff.
1: Yeah, but a lot of times I just speak like I do.
2: I think you sell yourself short when you say that.
1: Yeah, but you know what? He wanted me to be like his music guy.
2: Yeah.
1: And I'm like, dude, you know, depends on the category.
2: I could be your 70s, 80s music guy.
1: Exactly.
2: But,
0: yeah, if it's
2: but
0: like,
2: if it's current music,
1: I could be your,
2: I don't know, Drake.
0: Right? If
2: Kendrick Lamar,
0: if it's,
2: or one of the two, I don't
0: know. I know.
1: Bring the classic rock and I got you. Yeah. You know, it's like one of those kind of things.
0: I got you for like movies or something.
1: But on the other hand, I'm fairly quick on this keyboard and we do have 15 seconds.
0: Yeah. Mm.
1: Yeah. You know, it becomes that.
0: And they don't clack like they used to, so you can't really hear
1: you. Yeah, you can't hear.
2: I'm watching Jeopardy. I get the final Jeopardy question right like 3 or 4 times a week. Just like reasoning it out.
1: Okay.
2: So like a couple of nights ago, and we're on repeat. I haven't seen them, but they're all loaded into the DVR. The question was about when, you know, this tragedy occurred. There was people that were shot, and they didn't say Alabama, but it was out. But I figured it out. Martin Luther King wrote a letter and said, "The blood is on your hands."
1: Yeah.
2: So I started thinking that had to happen in Alabama.
1: Yeah.
2: And if I'm Martin Luther King, I'm going to go after the guy that wants to keep everybody separated. I'm going to say the answer here is George Wallace.
1: Yes.
2: Bam. Correct. Just reason out. The one we watched last night. There's a national park, and it says it's underground. So I go, I don't know the name of it, but it's got to be something caverns.
1: Of course.
2: Carlsbad Caverns.
1: Oh, of course, like, of course. Got, it has to be.
2: So if you just read the clue, half the answer's in the clue, you know?
1: Yep.
2: But the problem I have is just playing regular Jeopardy. They're so fast that you're trying
1: to... That's the thing, and, you know, form of a question and all that jazz. And the intimidation factor, lights, cameras, audience... Be a little, that'd be a little much. Yeah.

0: For flying for over 24 straight hours.
1: Wow.
0: Yeah, although I was just trying to land at Newark for 18 of them.
2: The toy company Hasbro recently partnered with a San Diego restaurant to open an immersive cafe based on the classic board game Candyland. Or if you prefer the game Risk, you can go to Taco Bell.
3: When we pay a visit, we enjoy each minute so.
1: Yeah.
3: But after we have stayed a while, it's time.

0: had a lovely time.
1: Yes, kids. Yeah, Mary and I rolled the dice on the lettuce last night, buddy.
2: Ah, look at that. It's a salad. A photo of a salad.
3: All right, well,
2: but we're okay.
3: I was going to say.
1: We're back at 4.
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0: Queens of the Stone Age, Rock FM 99. No One Knows is the name of the song. We do know it's going to be like 87 degrees today. Mostly sunny skies. The humidity has taken a dip as well. Like a 1% chance of rain today. Maybe a couple passing clouds as the day goes on. Even better as we go in tomorrow. Sunny skies, highs in the mid-80s. Humidity nice and dipped down low. We are not supposed to see rain again until Sunday.
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0: It's Rage Against the Machine, Rockin' FM99, Sleep Now in the Fire. 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News 3 did a report on them because they are operating with $0 in their budget. 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So if you are able to help out, you can Google Buffalo Family and Friends. 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

0: It's Metallica, Nothing Else Matters, Son of a Maina, and you got that chance to win a pair of weekend passes to the 2026 Virginia Beach Tattoo Festival at the Virginia Beach Convention Center. 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

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Right about noon, we get it opened up every weekday. Beastie Boys right now, Fight for Your Right. 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
9: Yeah, we'll get the lunchbox opened up. Starting with the facts and stats, our chance to learn some trivia. Like, smells can pass through liquid. But, you know, don't try to smell them. Just saying. It's not going to go well for you if you try to smell underwater. Hibernating animals do not dream. And pine trees can tell if it's about to rain. If you see a pine cone, if it's closed up, that's because the air is humid, which can indicate rain is on its way. It's Tool. 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

0: It's either Rockin' FM 99, Fake It is the name of the song if you're craving a concert. Seether's one of the bands coming through. Veterans United Home Loans Amphitheater at Virginia Beach, September 13th is the date. It's Seether, it's Hoobastank, it's Hinder. Those are the special guests. Stained is the headliner. It's their Break the Cycle 25th anniversary tour. Then October 17th, we got Five Finger Death Punch coming through the Veterans United Home Loans Amphitheater at Virginia Beach. If you need more info about those shows, hit the events calendar in the FM 99 app.
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1: Something about our plumbing work? 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
2: Here we go.
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0: It's Linkin Park crawling, Rock 799. So on Saturday, Rod Fitzwell, Sean Hood, and Rena are all going to be hanging out at the new Biscuits and Bird by Hardee's. They'll be at the new one from 11 a.m. until 1 p.m. It's at 3342 Virginia Beach Boulevard. It's right there by the Sam's Club, like right across from it. Come check out made from scratch biscuits, hand-breaded chicken tenders, handcrafted coffees. And while they're there from 11 a.m. until 1 p.m., you can enter to win one of two 250 gas cards courtesy of Pinky's Junk Removal. You can also enter to win a four-pack of Norfolk Tides tickets for their game at Harbor Park on August 22nd. It's the Biscuits and Bird by Hardee's. If you need the address or any of the info, again, check out the events calendar in the FM 99 app. We got it all posted right there for you.
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0: my girl. It's Jet Ruggin up at 99. I don't know if you've ever had anyone ask if you were a millennial, but I had a coworker do it the other day. She was asking if my birth date fell in the age range of millennial because I was really excited about saving money. And she was like, that's such a millennial thing to do. Like getting a good deal on something and being excited about it and bragging about it is such a millennial thing. Also, apparently, so is saving sauce packets, which is another millennial type thing I apparently do. But here's a way you can save some money. Norfolk Premium Outlets is going to be participating in Virginia's tax-free weekend. Now, you can save that weekend when you go shopping for their school supplies. It's hurricane preparedness stuff. Clothing falls into this as well. August 8th through the 9th. That is the weekend it's happening in Virginia. If you do happen to go to the Norfolk Premium Outlets that weekend, you can also shop their Veteran Small Business Market, which supports about 20 veteran-owned small businesses. So that's cool as well.
1: Rumble. 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Turns out he's getting fit so he can cosplay his favorite anime character.
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2: The sunny skies continue today, tomorrow, even into Saturday. Highs in the upper 80s as we go through the next couple of days. Smashing Pumpkins right now, 1979 rocks FM 99.

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0: 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This is coming up Saturday, August 15th. 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

0: grandparents' place over there by JMU. So going to be a fun trip this weekend. So since I'm off tomorrow and no wife, no kids at home, just a dog to take care of, I think we're going to enjoy some scotch this evening. Sounds like a scotch night. Maybe scotch and Super Mario Brothers Galaxy film that just hit Peacock as well. That sounds like a great Thirsty Thursday.
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3 days grace, FM 99 rocks. Nick Hagin with you. Thirsty Thursday afternoon, you gorgeous folks. Drink it up. And I am definitely going to be enjoying Thirsty Thursday tonight because this is my Friday. I am off tomorrow. I'm going to be traveling tomorrow. Kid's birthday, second birthday party is this weekend. So we're doing it up at the Grand.

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5: It's Nick Haggett with you. An interview back with Guitar World, guitarist Nigel Pulsford said that the solo for this song was probably recorded after a few drinks. It's Everything's At...

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0: 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It is Nick Haggard with you. This is pretty cool. If you run a business here at Hampton Roads and do any type of shipping, you might want to try this hack. A small business owner, he found a way to keep his customers' shipping costs down, and it just by simply including a small bag of rocks. Apparently, there's a loophole where a package could cost more if it doesn't weigh enough, and this guy, he realized that something that weighs 13.1 ounces costs $7.60 to ship from to Colorado from where he is. If he added a couple small bags of rocks, same package now weighs 2 pounds, 3 ounces and costs $5.97 to ship. So, yeah, maybe go hit up the oceanfront, snag some of that Virginia Beach sand, and next time somebody orders something off of from your business, before you ship it out, throw some sand in there, get the package weighed up, and cost goes down on shipping.
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0: Let me tell you about a study that the insurance companies don't want you to know about. 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
1: Hampton side of the HRBT, eastbound near the 664 interchange. The Norfolk side west, right around the 564 interchange. Congestion in Norfolk, 564 east, getting to 64 is right around terminal. Norfolk, 264 west towards the Berkeleys before Tidewater Drive. Portsmouth, east of the downtown tunnels at Effingham. Chesapeake, 64 east of the high rise near Battlefield Boulevard. Suffolk, 664 north to the Monitor Merrimacks near the Western Freeway interchange. And the Newport News side, south to the M&M, 35th Street. 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
2: Oh, yeah. All right, a little Tom Petty and the Heartbreakers here for you.
1: All right.

0: It's kind of perfect for what we're going to talk about here in a minute. At least, you know, I had my pick of songs that I felt Tom Petty was great for this one.
1: Curious about what the story is.
0: It is about the fact that for the first time ever, more Americans using marijuana on a daily basis as opposed to tobacco and alcohol.
1: That's right. And for some of them, it's their first dance.
0: Yep. And for everybody else who has been doing this beforehand, we know that the last dance with Mary Jane really isn't going to come until the last actual one.
1: Until that's it.
0: The actual...
1: Hey, we saved that for an hour from now.
0: So yeah, that's why I felt like Tom Petty was appropriate here.
1: It fits the mood.
0: It's a good...
1: Any 311 song would have done, too.
0: Yeah. Well, that's the thing. Like, you know, I didn't want to do Cypress Hill. I feel like that's an easy go.
1: Sure, yeah.
0: Steve Miller Band.
1: Yeah.
0: Smokey.
1: The Joker.
0: You know, there's some classics. Sublime, of course, should play.
1: Anything.
0: You just felt like Tom Petty was perfect for this.
1: It's good. It's a nice little mellow vibe.
0: Yeah. Data shows that tobacco and alcohol use plummeted over the last few years, while pot use has surged 21%.
1: That's right.
0: That is absolutely right. Those numbers would be getting higher.
1: Good one.
0: Thanks.
1: That's a good one.
0: Tom Petty's helping.
1: They can't hear it, but we're high-fiving in the studio. Yeah.
0: Now, as far as overall alcohol consumption, it does remain much higher. The study stated that marijuana users are overwhelmingly more likely to develop a regular daily habit.
1: Okay. Yes. See, this is healthier because, for the record, the real devil's lettuce kind of has a bacteria on it right now.
0: That's true.
1: It's making you go out the other end.
0: That's why you burn the lettuce.
1: Right. You got to make sure you cook your food.
0: Cook it. Yep. Exactly. And that cooking, not the other type of cooking.
1: Right. Yeah. No.
0: We don't do that one. That's bad cooking.
1: That's bad.
0: Lettuce cooking, good cooking. Especially... Nope. I almost...
1: You can tell me off air.
0: Yeah, I almost taught the children how to do something.
1: No. We're not an educational show.
0: I know. We're not. That's the thing. That's why I stopped myself. I realized I was about to give education involving a soda can.
1: Exactly. That's what DARE's for.
0: Yeah. So, all right. There you go, everybody. Marijuana, the wave of the future. Well, I mean, that's why...
1: Oh, yeah, forget Y2K.
0: Yeah. Y2K? That's cool, man. You know, the computer's taking over too much of our lives anyway, so we just went back to, like, no technology, and, like, we just lived as a community. I go to work and, like, help out my friends and neighbors and need man, you know... It's better than whiskey and fire.
1: It smells like a Grateful Dead show in here.
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6: 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What if I stop? A 2026 British Medical Journal study says you'll gain every pound back, but four times faster. So what now? 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Alex Gowen patented hypnosis. The Journal of the American Medical Association says adding behavior therapy to GLP-1s produces nearly three times the results than GLP-1s alone. Three times the results. 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
7: 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It's Nick Hagin with you. Got Mike Alexander joining us in a little bit. He's got another look at traffic coming your way. Plus, we've got your moron of the day coming up right now. More rock with Everlast.

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1: Over there on the Hampton side of the HRBT, east is before Armstead, Norfolk side west near Tidewater. Congestion in Norfolk, 564 east to the 64 interchange, puts you around Terminal. Norfolk, 264 west to the Berkeley at Campostella Road. Portsmouth side east of the downtown tunnel, Elm Avenue. In Chesapeake, 64 east of the high rise near Battlefield Boulevard. Suffolk, 664 north to the Modern Merrimacks before College Drive. The Newport News side, south to the M&Ms at 35th Street. Gilberton Bridge, a couple of openings for you. Back

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4: Ah, yes, it is time for stupid moron stuff. Idiot of the day. Whatever you want to call it, just know that we're about to get dumb. And
5: just now?
4: We're about to really get dumb. You see these stories a few times. Really gets people in a lot of trouble. But I don't think you need to be searching this question, whether you are someone who has ever read the Bible, believes in the Bible, or any of that.
5: Yeah.
4: I think you should know what the Lord's take is on one of the Ten Commandments, the one of thou shalt not kill.
0: It probably means you shouldn't kill.
4: Yes, yes, yes.
0: That's what I think.
4: It's kind of one of the...
0: I would say a more important one.
4: Yeah, way more important sins that you probably like don't want, though.
0: Pretty sure it's like number 7, but it should be like top 5.
4: I'm not that even. I don't know where they rank on the list. I'm just always curious what was numbers 11, 12, 13, 14, and 15.
0: I'm pretty sure one of them was don't put pineapple on pizza.
4: Yeah, because Moses dropped them when he came out. Well, earlier this month, a 27-year-old woman in Connecticut named Cynthia Martinez was charged with murder after she allegedly killed a man in March. Now, police haven't revealed what the motive was or why, but they believe it was premeditated because earlier in that day, Cynthia Googled, "Does God forgive murderers?"
5: Oh.
4: Now, I'm curious what the answer was she got back, because she clearly didn't get one that said no.
0: That's a good point.
4: And then she went and did the thing.
0: Eek. Hard to say.
4: And I'm afraid to type that into the work computer.
0: No. We'll find someone else's login to do that.
4: Yeah.
0: Wow. Yeah, I don't think you went into that even asking the question. I think you had made a decision by the time you asked.
4: You were looking for confirmation. So what confirmed it in that Google search made you go, sure?
0: I don't think it was. I think she was like, I'm going to do this. I just want to see what the outcome's going to be.
4: You know, everybody's been telling me that it's bad. I've heard it every Sunday I went to this Bible school.
0: Right.
4: Let me check with AI on the internet. Actually, you know what? She probably... It was the AI-generated search, so it did tell her that it was probably good, that it was one of the good things.
0: Slow response.
4: And yeah, then when she came back, the search engine went, oh, sorry, actually, on second review, it is, like, the worst thing to do. And I thought you had asked about gambling.
0: Oh, I spelt it wrong.
4: Yeah, murder, gambling. I thought, yeah, no, God forgives gamblers. The other one, I don't think, how many Hail Marys you get, and it's going to be a tough one. There you go, your moron of the day. If you stick around, Rumble and the gang, they got you covered with Stupid News Extra after the break.
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7: Hey, back once again with Stupid News Extra. Comes to us from Japan.
8: Oh, my God.
7: Japan is just showing up. They are proud this week on Stupid News.
8: I think they're four for four now, Stupid News Extra.
7: They might be.
8: Yeah.
7: They just might be. A senior police officer formerly assigned to a station in northern Japan had previously visited an elderly woman's house to investigate a theft. According to the cops... He used his inside knowledge of that woman's house to come back and break into it.
8: Jeez.
7: Through a window, stealing a whole bunch of cash, knowing that the money was there.
8: Wow.
7: The suspect slash cop then attempted to burglarize the same residence again a year later. This is
9: what
7: going on.
9: Oh, my goodness.
7: Yes. To cover up his tracks, he approached the elderly victim and introduced himself as a police officer because she interrupted the second break-in. So he pretended to be himself on the outside of the house.
8: Wow.
7: Like, I'm on cop. What's going on here?
8: Yeah, what's happening?
7: What's happening here?
10: Yeah, because immediately that puts the other person on the defensive when you say I'm a cop. Yeah.
7: Well, now it just looks like you lucked out. It's your lucky day. There's a cop near your yard.
10: Yeah, yeah.
7: When these people are breaking in.
10: Yeah.
7: Wow. His crime, however, came apart when the woman's relatives became suspicious and started talking to the authorities about this guy. Like, is he on duty? Why is he hanging around my mother's house?
8: Yeah. And it turns out
7: this all falls apart.
8: His thing. This is what he does.
7: Well... Turns out he collects action figures.
8: Oh.
7: And he needed money for his hobby.
10: Oh, well, then I understand.
8: Yep. Totally get it. Yeah.
7: Totally fine. Break any window you want.
10: Yeah. Yeah. Honestly.
7: Enjoy it. Yeah. Push down the old people.
9: No, what,
7: take their money.
10: What is she using it for?
7: Right.
10: Food, medicine.
7: Yes. Right now, you could.
10: Yeah, man. I got a hobby to fund.
7: That's right. You could be building the Mega Man right
10: yeah,
7: now.
10: Yeah.
7: Right
10: now, yeah. Man.
7: Come on now.
10: But no, I'm here. Pretending I'm here to protect and serve.
7: Yeah. Yeah. Yeah. He's been charged with theft and trespassing, and then he was also fired.
10: Yeah. Oh, good. Yeah. I'm glad that was in there.
7: And the police department then offers its deepest apologies.
10: Ah, so sorry.
7: How about that? You get an I'm sorry.
10: Yeah.
7: Because that's a different culture.
10: Yes, it is.
7: You know? Here's a letter of apology, an official apology from us. We are so sorry.
10: Yeah.
7: That this jackleg.
10: Yeah.
7: Anyway, the story's true.
9: And very stupid.
7: And that's why it is.
9: Stupid News Extra.
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0: 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Injured in an accident? 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
1: Over there on that there Hampton side of the HRBT, eastbound stretched up to about 664 interchange. Norfolk side west near Tidewater Drive. You also got a breakdown inside those delays near Little Creek. Heads off on the right shoulder. Congestion in Norfolk persists. 564 east of the 64 interchange around Terminal. Norfolk, 264 west of the Berkeley at Campostella Road. 4

0: Side east of the downtown tunnel, put you at Elm Avenue. Chesapeake, 64 east of the high rise near Battlefield Boulevard. Suffolk, 664 north to the modern Merrimack near the Western Freeway Interchange. Newport News Side south to the M&Ms at 35th Street. Gilmerton's got an opening for you here, or had one 5 minutes ago at 415. 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
5: All right, let's get into it, man. It is time for some Munchies talk. Woo. And today, you know, I feel like they like really go heavy on these national days as far as food and stuff like that goes for the summertime, because they know that we're trying to keep our beach bods and they don't want us to. So, like, I think society has worked out how to make everybody fat.
0: Good, good, good, good. Even playing field.
5: Yeah, yeah.
0: On the bottom end.
5: Yeah, exactly. They want you skinny folk that look good in your bikinis to look fat, because today is National Cheesecake Day.
0: That's right.
5: Yeah.
0: That's right.
6: Cheesecake Day.
0: Cheesecake Day.
5: And there's a whole place in town center that's dedicated to like 150 different varieties.
0: Yeah, that's a lot. Just pump them out like it's a factory.
5: Yeah. On top of today being National Cheesecake Day, because you can't pass up, that's just, the pun game was too perfect on that one. It is also National Chili Dog Day.
0: National Chili Dog Day.
5: Chili Dog Day. I can think of like three places where I would go and get a chili dog today.
0: I can think of
5: two of them I would be respected for. The other one, people would look at me funny and I'd be like, you know what? I don't care. It cost me like $3.50.
0: Right. Because they'd say, sir, this place is for cheesecakes.
5: No, I was talking about the place where I could just put as much chili on my thing as I want to put it on.
0: Oh, home?
5: That would be wiser and probably better than the thing that's been sitting in a spitter for hours on end. But I like them, man.
0: Hey, no, it's good to marinate.
5: Yeah, there's something about the two-hour...
0: Right, something about an aged chili.
5: So. That two-hour bite just spinning in a heat lamp and then
0: funk.
5: Unlimited chili out of a machine.
0: Sir, say when. Say when.
5: Yeah, I always feel awkward at that place when I walk up there. Please do not look at how much cheese and chili I put on this hot dog, sir. And ignore the fact that I have an entire thing of pickles in one of these as well.
0: No, forget your any kind of bucket for your Slurpee.
6: I could just put...
0: Bringing a wheelbarrow and a spork.
5: Yo, don't.
0: And I'm going under that machine.
5: All right, so chili dog day. Some fun facts for you.
0: Yeah.
5: The Coney Island hot dog wasn't invented in New York. It was created by Greek immigrants in Michigan during the early 1900s.
0: Really?
5: 1900s. 1900s.
0: That verbiage fits better for this bit. Yeah.
5: That sounds
0: like they invented something and said, you know what, just in case this doesn't work out, we can't attribute it to us.
5: Yeah.
0: Put it in New York.
5: Blame Coney Island. Nobody's gonna go there.
0: Right.
5: Fast forward 100 years, the cyclone still exists.
0: Builds a park.
5: President Franklin Delano Roosevelt famously hot dogs and chili. Mm-hmm. He fed them to King George and Queen Elizabeth during their historic royal visit to Hyde Park in 1939.
0: That's the least royal food.
5: Welcome to America.
0: That's right.
5: This is why you would have made me serve some dignified caviar crap.
0: No, fish and chips.
5: Yeah.
0: Ugh.
5: Yeah, I take back my
0: It's fish sticks and fries.
5: I was eyeing the British aspect of it.
0: Oh.
5: Okay? Outside of that, if I'm at 30th Street, I'm definitely getting it from that Irish place, okay? And the longest chili dog ever built was in Mexico. Yeah.
0: That's

0: sounds like an odd place for it.
1: Yeah. It used 2,000 pounds of chili and measured an astonishing 1,968 feet. That's a 600-meter long chili wiener.
0: Buddy, now it sounds like you have your marker for the next time you go to that machine.
1: All right. I'm just going to need you guys to keep refilling this thing because I'm going to get 2,000 pounds of chili for the super big bite thingy.
0: Listen, I know you're a franchise. So you got to call the other guys and have them bring their bags.
1: This is a write-off, right?
0: Yeah. We're trying to break records here.
1: Well, to be fair, all I have to do is go down to the ocean front, and then it's every other block. I can just go to one.
0: Or at Tidewater and Bayview, and they're catty corner from each other.
1: That's the best. That way I can get... I'm not judged.
0: Right.
1: So you don't get judged by the amount of... All right, there you go. Happy National Chili Dog Day. Happy National Cheesecake Day. And enjoy those 420 munchies.
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1: 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It's Nick Hagin with you. Mike Alexander joining us here in a little bit, but actually before that, let's say in about six, 10-ish minutes, we're going to be joined by Adam Hutter. He's in the green room. He's hanging out. He's with the World Oddities Expo, which is coming to the Virginia Beach Convention Center tomorrow, or I should say Saturday and Sunday, August 1st and 2nd, and he's going to be talking about what it is, the World Oddities Expo is. He's got the oddities with him. It's going to be quite interesting, and we'll talk to him. That's coming up here in about 6 to 10-ish minutes. Right now, I got more rock for you with Metallica.

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0: FM 99 rocks. All right, Adam Hutter, World Oddities Expo. Welcome in, welcome in. Can I get you to talk into the mic real quick for me?
1: Testes 1-2, testes 1-2.
0: Awesome, awesome. I like those. I'm sure you've seen very weird ones over here.
1: I have an engraving from like the 1800s of a man with elephantitis of the testicles. So like the entire area between his legs is filled up with, well, elephantitis is fluid that the body doesn't process right. And they didn't know then that through a series of tight bandages, they could actually force that lymphatic fluid back into the body.
0: Oh.
1: And they I don't know if they just cut his balls off or what.
0: Oh my God. And you've seen it or you own this?
1: It's an engraving.
0: Oh, it's an engraving.
1: So like before they had like printing, they would engrave a picture loosely into copper and make a lithograph that they would use. I believe it's called a steel or a copper engraving. And they were hand colored. If they had color, this was before color.
0: Oh my goodness.
1: Yeah.
0: All right. Well, that is a great way to start because we the mic's a bit odd. So we're just going to go from there. So now let's jump into this.
1: Whoops.
0: Welcome of who just shared that wonderful story. But I have Adam Hutter here. You are the man that has created and brought to life the World Oddities Expo, which is coming to Virginia Beach, actually here this weekend. You're going to be at the Convention Center on the 1st and the 2nd, Saturday and Sunday. So with what we just heard there, what can people expect this weekend? Let's just jump right into that. What can they expect when they come to see your show?
1: Well, hello, everybody. I did not know that microphone was on. You know,
0: they're always hot. That's what you got to know about us. And you're in a room with microphones. They're always on.
1: F it. We'll do it live, right?
0: Yeah, exactly.
1: So the convention is very simply a cabinet of curiosities, right? This was a concept from the 16th century. Something too strange or maybe too dark or too weird, it wasn't going to be put on display. But it would go up to the big house on the hill and they would end up putting it in a safe room in the basement. And then they would invite all of their friends to come see it. It was sort of like a trophy room of strange spectacles. You know, if they had a creature that had been found and was taxidermied, or even like a gaff taxidermy, like a jackalope, mm-hmm. art that just was a little off the wall, that wasn't in fashion at the time, you know, this is the 16th century, it would make its way down to the basement. And later these rooms, they would find engravings, like I was talking about, of these rooms, and they called them a Wunderkammer, which means wonder room in German. The following century, 17th century, so still way older than our country, they had like a wagon that would come around as a cabinet of curiosities, and you would pay probably like a half cent, like a halfpenny. You would see the cabinet of curiosities. And so we've taken that concept and turned it into a nationally touring convention of curiosities, the World Oddities Expo. Essentially, it is a lighthouse for all things strange. Artisans, performers, human beings, whether that's your bag or not, you can come to be amazed as long as you come as a friend. Mm-hmm. Some people don't live that weird lifestyle, although Virginia Beach seems like a pretty strange town.
0: We're weird.
1: Yeah, it's the sun. It does it to people.
0: The beach as well makes people weird. The nightlife, you know, you never know who you're going to see out there at night. So
1: I absolutely gravitate towards it because all of these subtropical areas have great biodiversity. So crazy bugs and mm-hmm. interesting fish species that you won't see in the market. That's just the nerd in me.
0: I always mess it up because you did something so cool and I'm just a simple, I got it. Journalism degree, and you worked with like in Florida, like with bugs and animals and remains. So what is that called again? I'm sorry, I should have written that in my notes, but it was like human nature or something, or human naturalist.
1: I would call myself a naturalist. I don't have a formal degree in biology.
0: Oh, you present yourself as if you are fully doctored, my friend.
1: I mean, I specialize in structural teratology, so there are people asking me what the heck is on my counter right now. It's like this guy I brought in.
0: Yeah, it's a good segue. You got some oddities with you that I want to learn about.
1: Yeah, I have a buddy that has a really cool space here in Virginia Beach. It's called Cobwebs and Curios. It was great to finally see the shop. And I purchased this piece from him. It's an antique cephalothoracopagus conjoined piglet. And that's a mouthful, I know. In the old sideshow, they'd call it a squid pig or an octo pig. Octo is the way it should be because it has eight arms. But it's essentially two piglets that never split as a cell in their mother. So they're fused at the chest and at the head in what you might consider like an everlasting hug. And so it's an eight-legged piglet, or as the old sideshow would call it, an octopig.
0: That is really cool. We're definitely, go check out our socials, FM99WNOR. We definitely got photos of that Octopig already up. I mean, that thing is just so cool. All right, here's the deal. Let's take a quick time out, play some music. Adam, stick around. We'll keep talking about this weekend, World Oddities Expo, coming to the Virginia Beach Convention Center Saturday and Sunday. But right now, let's play some tunes. FM 99 rocks.

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1: 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We talked about this a while back when we spoke. I think there's always kind of this curiosity, whether you are somebody that lives this lifestyle 24/7 or you see the Hot Topic in the mall and you're curious about what's inside, you know, there's always that draw to weird thing, like your animal over there. Like, wait, that was a living, breathing organism. There are things like that. I think that's why I know it's not the correct term to say these days, but like freak shows back in the day.
2: Yeah.
1: Coney Island, come in, look at our freak show. We got the beard. I just think that there's such a, whether people want to admit it or not, that there is such a curiosity to the unknown.
2: You want an interesting Snapple fact?
1: Sure.
2: This is something that's always given me great poise because it's one of the great hypocrisies of our life is that people find freak to be a dirty word, right? Mm-hmm. The study of freak animals or freak humans is called teratology. And the root word of that is teros, from Greek, means monstrosity. And the definition for the word freak is a person, plant, or animal with a physical abnormality. That's it. It's completely innocuous. It is only with the tenor and energy that people have used it that the word now offends people. And those people can kick rocks. So I am here taking freak back. Every day.
1: I mean, that's what this weekend is all about, right?
2: Yeah.
1: Pretty much.
2: That is truly it. Just as you were saying, there's only two people of the tens of thousands of people that come to this show across the country. There's only two people that go. It is the people that feel at home and the people that are just coming because they're amazed.
1: Yeah.
2: And like I said, everybody's welcome as long as they come as a friend.
1: That's true. And that shouldn't just be for your thing. That should be for everything. Show up as a friend to the place, ready to learn a little bit more. And if it's not your thing, that's great. The day's over.
2: Keep scrolling.
1: Exactly.
2: Yeah.
1: But somebody else walked away that day completely mesmerized by one of the things going on there. And you do. Yep. You have a lot of things. I saw a lot of things happening. There are shows going on as well. Can you talk a little bit about that?
2: At the end of the day, I'll really dumb it down. It's a room full of vendors, coolest flea market, coolest art fair you ever went to, and then there's a stage show so that you'll see performers and sideshow, and it could be drum circles. It's a variety. Always we don't really gatekeep what goes on the stage. We're not that basic. There's also a series of classes. There's like owl pellet dissection for the kids, which for some reason everybody seems to think that an owl pellet is dookie. Owl pellets are vomit. They are like a hairball that the owl naturally produces and spits out the bone. So it only digests the organs and the meat that it needs for the nutritional value. And it's still ooky, but you know, we have gloves and the kids love it. And you split them apart and you see whole skeletons in there. We can identify, you know, what animals it ate and what parts of it. Either way, that's gross. I'm going to keep moving. We have terrarium classes, insect pinning classes, taxidermy classes, and that's off to the side in the labs. So if you want like a little like DIY activity, you can sign up for one of those classes. Otherwise, there's plenty to see. There's plenty to do. You can meander the show floor, take in a stage show, reset, grab a snack, pee, and then get back to it.
1: Where can people go to keep up with you all, grab tickets for this weekend, and come out and make party, have fun with you guys?
2: I would say World Oddities Expo is on Instagram, worldoddiesexpo.com. You can grab your tickets. They're sold, I believe, for Virginia Beach through the convention center, but I would go to worldoddiesexpo.com. The link will be right there. Yeah. Stay weird.
1: Yes. Absolutely stay weird. Adam, thank you so much.
2: Thank
1: I appreciate
2: you.
1: It. Again, this weekend, don't miss it. World Oddities Expo, Saturday, Sunday, the 1st and the 2nd at the Virginia Beach Convention Center. You heard Adam, where you can go get those tickets. You could also get all the details in the FM 99 app. Let's get a look at traffic.
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4: Got a crash, Virginia Beach 264 West, just before the 64 interchange. Right shoulder block delays are near Wichita Road. Hampton side of the HRB.

0: east before the 664 interchange, Norfolk side west near Little Creek. But the breakdown inside those delays near the 564 interchange, that's moved off to the right shoulder, but still not helping. Congestion in Norfolk, 564 east of the 64 interchange, puts you at Terminal. Norfolk, 264 west towards the Berkeley at Campostella Road. The Portsmouth side east of the downtown tunnels before Elm Avenue. In Chesapeake, 64 east of the high rise is before Battlefield Boulevard with a breakdown on the on-ramp. Suffolk, 664 north to the M&M's near the western freeway interchange. The Newport News side, that would be south to the M&M, 35th Street. 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
8: You ever feel like you're such a fat, useless blob of cookie dough that you just start exercising randomly in the middle of some other activity? You know what I mean? You're online at the bank, all of a sudden, maybe this will help my ass. Went to the Cheesecake Factory for the first time. This is a company that knows what America wants, don't they? Oh, yeah. Let's put factory right in the title. Let these fat tubalards think they can come sit at the end of a conveyor belt and have cheesecakes rammed right down their throats. I like how the waiters are disgusted with our habits now. You notice at the end of the meal they ask, are you still working on that? Right? Not if you enjoyed yourself. You still working on shoveling that into your fat skull? Yeah, I'll get you a doggy bag. We both know you don't have a dog. And if you did, you'd eat it.
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1: That over there, Hampton side of the HRBT east before the 664 interchange, Norfolk side west near Little Creek. Congestion, Norfolk 564 east of the 64 interchange, still just barely hovering near terminal but trying to clear out. 264 west in Norfolk, headed towards the Berkeley or Campostella Road. The Portsmouth side east of the downtown tunnel, really doing your best to try and pull away from Elm Avenue. Chesapeake 64 east of the high rise before Battlefield Boulevard. Suffolk 664 north of the Monitor Merrimack near the Western Freeway interchange. Newport News side south to the M&M, 35th Street. 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
5: Ding!
6: Oh, boy. Yep. Mike's walking away, everybody, because he didn't hear it, but we just rang the bell.
1: No, I heard it. I heard it in my soul.
6: Sorry, it was not. The bell was well at the bottom of the pile right there. It wasn't even. Sorry, the day's getting so, you know, I've mentioned it a few times. Today is my Friday because I'm not here tomorrow.
1: Right.
6: With the kid's birthday being this weekend, so taking that trip. So being so close to the end of the day, I'm doing like 20 things.
1: Right.
6: And just forgot about the bell.
1: Sorry. That's cool. Sorry. That's cool.
6: So let's learn some things. As the bell is rung, it means we can go back in time. And let's go back 79 years ago because there were two births on this day.
1: Two births?
6: We'll start with this one. William Atherton is 79. You know him because he's the EPA guy in Ghostbusters.
1: Oh.
6: He's the one that doesn't have a...
1: Yeah.
6: You know.
1: Uh-huh.
6: Yeah.
1: Right.
6: Well, that's what I heard.
1: That's what we hear.
6: He also was the same type of DB

0: character in Die Hard. And Die Hard too.
1: Don't spoil things now.
0: I'm just saying he was he was the news reporter in Die Hard and the thing, and he's still a news reporter in Die Hard too. And kind of made a career out of playing that certain character. He kind of got typecast.
2: Yeah, a little bit.
1: A little. You'll do it good once.
0: So. Yeah. But yeah, Bill Murray talking about how you're missing a certain part of your body. You're going to get typecast,
1: right?
0: And also 79 today, Arnold Schwarzenegger.
1: Ah.
0: The man, the myth, the legend, the one that makes you want to pump you up. And you know what he thinks about pumping and doing his... It makes me feel so good. It's kind of like, you know, other things that feel really good that I can't say because it makes you want to, go watch that.
1: I thought this was a history segment.
0: Go give that a search. It's on this day. Arnold was born 39 years ago. And then at one point he would go on to talk in a documentary about how pumping feels just as good as other things.
1: Like nannies.
0: Comes when you have a child out of a nanny with a nanny. Yeah, that, there you go. Let's just go to 33 years ago.
1: Okay.
0: Let's get to this time. 33 years ago, Mike Myers starred in So I Married an Axe Murderer, which came out in 1993 on this day. Have you seen that one?
1: Yeah, it's called The Love Guru, right?
0: No. It's so much better.
1: No, I have not seen that.
0: Great little horror comedy. Great little horror comedy. He does the dual roles in it as well. He plays his father, who's a Scottish man.
1: Scottish!
0: Yeah, so he gets to scream a lot. Also, 27 years ago in 1999, a film that I still have not finished to this day, and I say that as a proud horror movie fan because it's just too damn shaky, The Blair Witch Project.
1: To get that motion sickness?
0: Oh my God, that was what I learned I could not do.
2: See, that one didn't get me. Cloverfield did.
0: Cloverfield I watched on video at home.
2: I did too, and it still got me.
0: And I broke it up enough that I was okay.
1: Oh.
0: Blair Witch Project, I even tried the video rental breakup, and I still... I know how still it nothing. Ends. I saw the final moments. I'm fine. I'm good. I don't need to see anything else. And 22 years ago, I was very happy to see this movie, and I love it. And I'm happy that they're making a fourth one to this franchise now. 2004, Harold and Kumar... They went to White Castle.
1: Movie made me hungry.
0: God, I could go for some White Castle.
1: Oh, so good.
0: Yeah.
1: We got to New York for it, though. That's the closest one.
0: Is that the closest one?
1: Pretty sure.
0: On this coast? I thought there was still one in Jersey, but when I used to take the trip home from Harrisonburg to New York, there was one like right there at the end of the Jersey Turnpike.
1: Yeah, it's either that or your frozen food section.
0: I'm not going to the frozen food section because I have been blessed to live in an area and experience fresh.
1: Yeah, you're spoiled now.
0: When you go to the window and you order a Crave Pack and they hand you this giant case, buying the six at the grocery store doesn't do it. That's on this day, your education in history and some love for White Castle.
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0: 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Injured in an accident? 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
1: Got a crash in Virginia Beach, 264 West, just before the 64 interchange. It's blocking off the left lane of the inside. Set those delays back there at Independence. HRBT, the Hampton side east before the 664 interchange. Norfolk side west, still near Little Creek, very heavy. Also in Norfolk, 264 West towards the Berkeley has come down a little bit to Tidewater, but the Portsmouth side east picked up to Elm Avenue. Chesapeake, 64 east of the high rise before Battlefield Boulevard. Suffolk, 664 north to the Monitor Merrimack near the Western Freeway interchange. The Newport News side south to the M&M's.

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6: Yes, and let's actually start with some Marvel news, because in a surprise move, they have actually announced that they are canceling.
0: Doomsday?
6: Not moving forward with season 2 of Wonder Man.
0: They're not going to do Wonder Man.
6: Season 2, after it was announced that they would be doing a sequel.
0: I remember.
6: Right after it premiered.
0: Yeah.
6: Then they just had the weekend there at Comic-Con where they... People noted that it was weird how they rolled out somebody for everything that was announced.
0: Except
6: for that, there wasn't any type of real big... It just popped up on a screen. Huh. With their picture of here's what's to come, and it's like, we just did the big Avengers thing, we just did the big Ghost Rider thing, we just did the big everything. All of those are named, and then Wonder Man season 2. So everybody, people noted that, they saw that, but nobody thought that that's because...
0: They weren't going to do it.
6: Yeah, apparently there had been no writer's room even put together for a season 2 yet. The lead actor and Ben Kingsley have been kind of told, like, hey, you can go pursue other things if you want to. As well as people who wrote on the first film have kind of been told, you can do whatever other project you want to do right now.
0: Oof.
6: So, I think the character will still appear in stuff.
0: Yeah, here's the thing with the Marvel television shows. Mm-hmm. They didn't need all of them.
6: No.
0: I love Marvel. It's my thing. But I think you needed WandaVision, you needed both seasons of Loki, and you needed Daredevil.
6: That's pretty much about it.
0: I think that's about what needed.
6: About right on that. Ben Affleck?
0: Yeah.
6: He's smart, man.
0: Uh-huh.
6: Him and his partner Jamie Ding, who also happens to be a Jeopardy champion, a guy who won 31 consecutive episodes of Jeopardy, actually. The two of them went all the way on Who Wants to Be a Millionaire.
0: No kidding.
6: Mm-hmm. And they're giving that $1 million to the Eastern Congo Initiative. That's a charity that Ben co-founded back in 2010. But their final question was about presidential pardons for Thanksgiving turkeys. The name of four pairs of turkeys. Three pairs were legit names of pardoned birds. One was fake. The names were Peanut Butter and Jelly, Tater and Tot, Mac and Cheese, and Spaghetti and Meatball. They used the Ask the Host Lifeline. Jimmy didn't know the answer. He guessed that Spaghetti and Meatballs was wrong. They then tried to lock it in with the photo friend option, but that guy didn't know it either. So they decided to go with what Jimmy said, and
0: it was Spaghetti and Meatball.
6: Mm-hmm.
0: Good for them.
6: Well, I remember Tater and Tot, and I want to say Peanut Butter and Jelly as well. I think Tater and Tot was Obama.
0: Okay.
6: It was more recent.
0: I don't pay attention to this. I didn't even know they got pardoned in pairs.
6: They have names and everything. It's so crazy.
0: I knew they got pardoned. I just didn't know they got two of them every year.
6: Oh, yeah. There's like a whole... This thing goes deeper than just, you will not be served dinner as Thanksgiving dinner, and you will get to go live out life on a farm. Like, it is so much more than that. It's like, and now their names and decree... And songs.
0: National bird for a day.
6: Yeah, pretty much. Ben's victory came almost exactly 1 year after Matt Damon won the million on the show as well.
0: Which I'm sure Kimmel hated.
6: Yeah. He hated it then. He loves it now. Yeah. And then finally, Michael J. Fox going to receive the Bob Hope Humanitarian Award this year.
0: That's awesome. That's great.
6: All of his work, which is, amazing stuff. Oh, and if you're into streaming, the Super Mario Brothers movie, the new one, is on Peacock.
0: Oh, okay. Actually, I was curious to say, I just didn't want to pay for it.
6: I wanted to pay for it. I will always give Chris Pratt my money. I like doing that. Hell, I even saw Mercy this year.
0: Did you?
6: It was actually pretty good.
0: Was it?
6: Yeah.
0: Because I heard the opposite from everyone else.
6: But again, I give Chris Pratt my money. So sign me up for Chris Pratt sitting in a chair just doing dialogue for about an hour and a half.
0: Remember when he helped half the universe die?
6: That's a lie.
0: I watched it happen.
6: That's a lie. It's a lie. And can you blame him? I mean, come on. It's...

0: I get. No, you're right. Yeah. You're right.
1: If your girlfriend gets thrown off of a cliff by her daddy because he wants to get an Infinity Stone, I'd be pissed off too, all right?
0: Yeah, I'd let 4 billion people die too.
1: Yeah. Oh, yeah, for love? That's... What other hero would do anything for love?
0: Meatloaf even said he wouldn't do that.
1: No, he was talking about other things. Mainly, oh. I think it involved. Yeah, there you go. You got it with that gesture you made. There you go. That is Hollywood Happenings.
0: Can we just talk about a humanitarian award?
1: That's very humanitarian as well, if you could get the whole thing there.
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Shinedown, FM 99 rocks. It is Nick hanging with you. A great show they put on earlier this year when they came through the area. They played down in Norfolk. And you can actually get details about all the concerts that are still to come. There are a few that are going to be swinging through the area that you're definitely going to want to check out. So if you haven't finalized your concert calendar for 2026, now's the time to do it by going to the FM 99 app, hitting up our concert calendar page. There are still some great shows to come. I mean, I've got my eyes on that Stain show later on in September. That's less than 2 months away, so I'm very excited for that one. What are you excited for? 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
3: 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Got Green Day right now.

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0: 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Possum Kingdom, Nick Hagin with you. 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Going to hand things off to my good friend Nikki. She's going to be rocking with you till midnight. As I mentioned, I'm off tomorrow. So enjoy your weekend. Enjoy your Friday. And I'll be back with you all again next week. Peace and love.
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0: FM 99 Rocks, Linkin Park, Breaking the Habit, Thursday night. I'm Nikki. How about a Florida man story for you, just to, you know, start us off right. He's 29 years old. His name is Donnie Williams. He was pulled over last Thursday and tried to run by just booking it into the woods. The police used a canine unit to track him down. He was hiding in like some thick brush, I guess, and also on the phone with his girlfriend. In the body cam footage of the arrest, you can hear him shouting into the phone, "I love you, bae. I love you, bae." I've always hated that term, by the way, but you know, if I'm going to quote it, I need to quote it all the way. He likely knows he's going back to prison. He's done two stints before, totaling 8 years. Police said he had a backpack with a loaded handgun, like meth, fentanyl, crack cocaine. He should probably go to jail for quite some time. But come on, ladies. Is there anything more romantic than having a guy tell you how much he loves you? I mean, other than the fact that he was being busted for drug trafficking?
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2: 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He had the big ones there. Yeah, somebody.
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FM 99 Rocks, Puddle of Mud Control. Do you consider yourself a fast walker or a slow walker? Recent survey found 7% of people consider themselves a very fast walker. 29% think they're somewhat fast. 43% say about average. 12% say somewhat slow. And 5% say very slow. I guess it depends on how late you are. Now, here's part of the equation, though, that is not mentioned in this. I am a fast walker. I know that I am. However, my husband is quite tall, and I'm not. I'm what you would call fun size.

0: paralyzed or vertically challenged. So he would tell you that I'm slow because I all but have to run to keep up with like his regular stride. So I feel like that survey could be a little skewed. We've got a new Rock Solid deal. 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